0: and Reno Engine 9 responding. We'll take this for 44. And PD's responding, I'm assuming?
1: Engine 9, that's affirmative. We have two unseen and multiple in route.
0: 9 copy.
1: And ladder 1, Reno.
2: Northrop 5, do you want to slow our burn all down?
3: Yeah, let's slow him down right now. Victim has no evidence of GSW getting in from him right now.
2: Copy, no evidence of a GSW. All units can slow down.
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4: Reno 347, 10A.
3: Okay. 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
1: 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The Welsh call, Reno 3 is open.
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And then also SAC 847, we've been advised, or Todd has advised, it's going to need a Valiant to handle. She's in Reno, but it occurred in England.

0: Oslo 35 is 23. The page.
1: Star 30, thank you.
0: And what's the stack number?
1: 969, it's a medical. He's hiking in the hill behind Kohl's in Sparks, I believe, off Pyramid.

0: on an unlicensed Kia.
1: Hirsch, Steve Hirsch, Break Star 30 Washoe. We don't have a phone number for that RP on that. He called from a disconnected cell phone.
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0: 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Is Fire and Remsa responding? This best access is probably going to be from Pyramid Highway, just north of Far Lane.
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0: apprehended.
1: I'll be covering an HP, the I-80 on ramp from Pyramid going eastbound.

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0: Chief 80 from Fire is requesting PD for non-injury 1050 at Pelican Point.
1: Watch the 6 call 34 traffic. Pulled into the parking area of Sandhole with Mary over Tom, Boy 126, Nevada.
0: Sandhole.
2: Last name, Sam Charles, Henry Union, Sam Tom, Edward Robert, first name, Charles Robert, Adam Ida George, date of birth 6/30/81, California ID card, boy 8347942.
0: Charles 26.

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1: My MDT's down, could you give me the details?
2: Oh, sorry, it's at Pelican Point. Non-injury, two vehicle 1050, one vehicle backed into another. I don't have vehicle descriptions, but it is from Chief 80.
1: We're 23.
2: Temper.
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0: Nora David Edward Zebra. 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

0: Battery at Marina Beach, RPS 25 Ranger Station. 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
1: Copy that. So then, all 36 will handle it. I'll be in route.
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0: First of Kaylee, King, Adam, Yellow, Lincoln, Ida, Edward, Middle of Savannah, Sam, Adam, Victor, Adam, Nora, Adam, Henry. Date of birth is 08-24-2006, Nevada DL 080-717-0913.
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0: 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I'll be at the special event. Vehicle 20.
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1: So far. Palm 34 Washoe, Patrol 82 is requesting you at Indian Head.
0: Copy. Coming up on them right now.
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5: I'm 274, I'm Kiski.
0: I actually do have a license plate, it's heavily obscured. It's going to be 03 Frank, 821 Nevada.
5: House 315, copy.

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1: Center. 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First, David Adam, Nora, David Adam, Nora, Ida, Nora, Adam. DOB 0323, 1983. 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
0: No extra.
3: Dave, no extra. He's also registered and tip for

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2: Can I have 54?
1: Yeah, with three vehicles. 445 near Sutcliffe, or correction, Jacobop.
2: 445 at Jacobop.
3: 10382, we have 1063.
1: Thank you.
3: 1032, I think it'll be stack 1006. Stack 1006 with no priors.
1: Thank you, sir.
4: Reno 1036, I'm already up here, I'll handle that.
3: 1036, so far. 1032, I can chase it.
1: Thank you, sir.
0: I'm ready.
5: We lost of William Edward, Boy Edward Robert, first of Lincoln Edward, John Edward Nora David, DOB 0309-2000, Nevada OLN 0806-465804.

0: realized just now that 836, which I think is the stack you gave me, is an EMS. Can you double check the stack number?
1: I had it backwards, 863.
0: That makes way more sense. Thank you so much. I will take care of it now.
1: You're the best. Thank you.
2: How's the deal out of Texas? Negative tip.
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0: Legend is clear, valid. Says a TPO and a stay away order against her. 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
2: Copy that, thank you.
3: 6-1-50,
0: 2729. 6-1-50, copy, stand by, just on break 6-1-34, watch out.
3: The last of Lopez, common. First of Melissa, common. Date of birth is 04-24-75. Nevada OLN 19005530-05. Break for the second.
4: This is one copy. Roll common patio of Chicago Valley. We have one call on this.
5: That's affirmative. Only one caller at this time.
4: Okay, one copy.
6: Battalion 1, all incoming units, engine 8 is on scene, as it was nothing showing. We did see smoke from a barbecue on a second story patio. This will be Villa's command, break the command. We'll be investigating. All of the units can cut down the code 2.
4: Battalion 1, copy, engine 8 on scene, utility, multi-family apartment complex. You do see some barbecue smoke upon arrival. Nothing showing now. You guys will be out investigating all units to cut down code 2.
5: 317, Charles, 315, 1033.
6: Yes,
5: 7th and Wells, on 7th, found child. Joanna was standing in the median before running across three lanes of traffic by himself. He was headed westbound on 7th from Wells. No other was seen for him. It's going to be a 4-year-old black male, about 4'6" to build, black hair, red shirt, khaki pants, looking on the side of him. 7th at Wells.
6: Okay. Hold on. After that, code 3. Screen, take the copy.
7: And 11, code 3 from Mark.
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13: Villarreal Garcia, Victor Ida Lincoln Lincoln, Adam Robert Robert, Edward Adam Lincoln, George Adam Robert, Charles Ida Adam, Costa Carlos, no middle, date of birth 5-7-2002, CL number 0805-948-337, break per second. Nevada DL, last of Lee, Lincoln Edward Edward, first of Tawny, Tom Adam Union, Nora Ida, middle of Cherie, date of birth 6-19-93, CL number 0207-710-798-WFA.
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1: Reno, thank you, Charlie.
0: There you
2: go. Engine 4, it's going to be a report of smoke at the Circus Circus, 500 North Sierra Street, in the area of the parking garage and cloud sign. 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

0: Engine 44. We've got no one trapped or pinned, no one thrown from the vehicles, no obvious injuries, and still getting some further. Possibly four occupants involved. There's some glass down on the road, and vehicles are reported to be blocking traffic. Engine 44, copy.
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2: I can't move direct. I apologize if they didn't come up.
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0: 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We'll get you added.

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1: Northbound and southbound lanes are blocked. Yes, please.
2: Marshall 1041, the tow that arrived is not our tow, still waiting for tow.
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2: Washoe, 1761. Good morning, 1041, P number 5018, vehicle 2805, and out of park for briefing.
1: Good morning.
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5: 1823.
4: Sure. Charles 1576, go for
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4: Awesome.
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1: Thank you. Good briefing, good morning.
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0: 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She's clear valid.
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0: Phonetically, Boy, Adam, Sam, Ida, Charles, Henry. First of David, Edward, Nora, Ida, Sam, Edward. 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
0: WMA, Nevada, last phonetically, George, Ida, George, Union, Ida, Edward, Robert, Edward, second last name, Edward, Robert, Mary, Ocean, Lincoln, Adam, Edward, Frank, Frank, versus George, Adam, Robert, Yellow, date of birth, 6/14/80, Nevada, OLN, 08056-74994.
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4: 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Indefinitely suspended 27 for failure to maintain proof of financial responsibility.
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7: 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We will do so now. 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
8: 35, I copy. I have TAC 1 in my car, 35 in my air.
0: Okay, you could go.
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4: Sorry, you have some wind in the background. I got 9407 on the OLN.
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1: 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I request you guys still respond.
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3: May I please get a 29-1? It's going to be 9 Victor Frank, Victor 274, it's on a black Tesla, break for 2.
4: Good.
3: 7 Robert Mary, Sam 003, California, on a red Honda Civic, break for 3.
0: Did not have an E, Edward, between the Sam and the Paul, should there be an E there?
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0: Excellent, thank you.
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2: Step 4. And I've been working on 930 for a little while, still trying to come to a resolution on that one.
5: Charles 360.

0: Sanchez is clear. MCIC CGIS Local has a suspended Nevada 27, both a Class C and M Mary, or M motorcycle, that would expire in 29, but they are suspended. Are you guys code 4?
1: Code 4, and real quick, because I'm not near my computer, the motorcycle, does it have valid registration and insurance?
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1: Sam 392, Weber is clear, NCICC, just on local. 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

0: 10-3, 6-10-3, 2-0-10-16. 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Females contacting the VA crisis line stating that the male half inside the residence is suicidal and also making threats towards the female. Still trying to get better. 6070 Torrington Drive.
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2: Go ahead with the first. This will be a WMA, left of Zane, Zebra, Henry, Adam, Nora, George, first of Menlo, Mary, Edward, Nora, George, Lincoln, Ocean, Nora, George, date of birth 050492, California, RLN, Union 072560.
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3: instruction
2: plate.
3: Copy, 28, which Southwood? Washoe 1, 31, I'll be in route 4 B1.
2: 31, 10-4, A-Ray 1, Washoe, which Southwood, east or west?
3: West.
2: Copy.
4: To the prior unwants they had pending there.
5: Doesn't sound like it. We're checking right now.
4: That works.
6: The Battalion 1 code 4. Thank you for carrying.
7: Battalion 1, of course.
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5: Yeah.
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0: 5, affirm, GOA. Nothing anywhere around here.
1: 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Thanks for checking.
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6: 446.
5: I'm just coming up on par now. Where are you at?
4: I'm still at Northtown, just about to leave.
5: Okay. Well, if we're going to search, you can also come up and join.
4: Yeah, I'll start heading that way.
8: It appears to be either around or over that new construction east of the stadium. Dropping an elevation a bit closer to the roof of the new construction.

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4: That's Cook, 1040 intake, one.
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1: Birth 8-11-2012. Second is going to be last of Melendez, Mary Edward Lincoln, Edward Nora, David Edward Zebra, first of Angel, Adam Nora George Edward Lincoln, date of birth 8-22-06.
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5: Go ahead.
2: Betty's descriptors, WFA 6'3", 226. That can't be right. My fingers are off. 5'3". Hold on. Correction. Betty's descriptors, WFA 5'2", 115. Brenda Brown is clear. She has a history of DomBat enhanced with a deadly weapon. And she's got a valid ID card only.
3: Copy, thank you.

0: 4005 Moore Park Court, Boulder Creek Apartments, Apartment F as in Frank, 135. You're responding for a 31-year-old male, 31 male, not violent, and just requesting to be checked out.
1: 45, copy.
2: Good morning, 231 Arlington.
3: Yes, I'm calling.
2: I'm from Longley.
1: House 14.
2: Engine 36, Templar.
1: Man copies. Thank you. OPS 10-8 report. Russia 1R 22 will follow 33.
4: 22.
1: Good morning. Good morning. Good morning. He's out here flying it again. We'll have to verify, but he's already out of the area. Got on his one wheel and took off. He's also a county photographer that does a lot of different production stuff, apparently.
5: I got him right here.
6: Hey, what's the name? I can make a call.
5: Give me a second. I'll find out.
6: Mike Lucido.
5: Yeah, that's him.
1: House 7-10-4.
7: One house 3.
1: House 3, good morning.
8: Seven. Both of your subjects are clear, NCIC, CGIS, and local. Are you code 4?
9: Copy, thank you, and we are code 4.
8: Roger,
5: McCann. Do all of our social media.
1: Okay. DC is going to call the organizers and we'll see what they say.
6: Hey, sorry, give me the name again, guys.
1: Lucito.
5: Divi-1.
8: Divi-1.
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5: 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Unreadable. Ready, check.
4: KNAP 55, you're loud and clear now.
6: 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No, I don't know if you copied my last with the fire near Long Beach or North Nets. I'm unable to locate, so you can stand by until I can find it.
4: Oh, copy that.
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0: We'll just need a case number for an arrest. 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
0: you.
2: 9-4. 1-2. Okay, Mr. Green, Park Street, number 204, Parkman Apartments, Metro London, via text to 911, subject texting saying, send help, someone named Frank threatened to batter him. They're unable to call. Also stated, the subject came into their apartment, caused verbal disturbance and threatened the RP with a stick. There's only the EMS prior at this address and no priors in the phone number. 38 Park Street, number 205.
0: 5-4.
2: 1-7. Sam, what are you doing? Are you ready to
0: check?
2: 4-4. Sam.
0: Retrial 716.
2: Truck 16.
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3: 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I'll be en route with 61. Sorry, 62. 22.
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0: 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Thank you so much, Nora. 244 and 46. 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
0: Metro 96, 011 Robert 9, traffic Nevada.
1: Okay. Vehicle 1 on the front.
2: Hyundai swerving, CSEC 1121 West clear. Yeah, Washington is attempting to locate another reckless 580 southbound from Bellevue, 1924 hours. It's a silver Toyota Tacoma. It was swerving as well. CSEC 1141 West clear.
1: Back.
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0: 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Sensory 2.
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0: WMA, Lassip Parker, Paul Adam Robert, King Edward Robert, First of Timothy, Tom Ida Mary, Ocean Tom Henry Yellow, date of birth 07-30-1988, Nevada DL 080-327-2238.
1: Great, 251, can I get a case number, please?
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0: Panorama 325, primary last, I'll be on a 1046, southbound Lemon going to 395.
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0: Fran Check, Elmrose, 212919, when you get a second.
1: Reno, is it before? Is this line laying all the way across Keystone Avenue at that intersection?
2: Yes. You saw that update that they're driving over the down line?
1: Just saw those notes. With that, could you give me a couple RPD units in and out to do traffic control on both sides of Keystone at that intersection?
2: And the 4 Ethan.
3: Clear. Permit is expired on a 23 VW. Your subject's going to be priority 2 PNP on CGIS for child abuse or neglect with substantial bodily or mental harm. Show special conditions of voluntary bar or lounge except for the purpose of employment. Unless authorized by PMP, do not communicate with the victim or any person directly and approximately harmed by the commission of a criminal offense. Shall not associate with convicted felons or persons who are involved in criminal activity. Shall not possess or have access to or under your control any type of weapon. Shall not purchase, consume, or have under your control any alcoholic beverage. Shall submit to medically recognized tests for blood breath content. Shall not purchase, consume, or have under your control any marijuana. Shall not purchase or possess any illegal drugs, and shall refrain from use of possession of any synthetic designer drug. That's clear on local and NCIC. Is this person cooperative? Are they violating? And do you have any local charges?
0: Not violating, and he'll just be getting a site for registration expiration.
3: Temporal, I'll go ahead and contact records for the PPCN.
4: Reno Medic 3, you can show us that right now.
2: Medic 3. Sheldon, sir.
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6: Pulling into Burn Cedar Beach, get you a plate in seconds on a Chrysler van.
2: That's for you, never check.
1: That's for thank you.
2: That's for.
7: We're going to Sam 396, 24 lost any.
3: Sam 396.
2: Sam 3, do we know?
0: 380.
3: If you could do the custody stack 1137.
0: 387. Charles 305, check for take on it.
2: Charles 305.
1: Wait a Charles 335.
2: Charles 7, 3, please, office.

0: 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And triple I for prior SAM, please.
1: Temper.
2: Reno Engine 4 is on scene. We're actually going to be at here in Keystone. We do have an uninsulated wire down in the road across all lanes of traffic. It is attached all the way up to the top of the pole to an insulator. Please have the energy in maybe one RPD unit to the north side of Keystone to stop traffic. Both of us redirected.
3: And your portion for?
4: Can we get medical started? Subject in the back saying he's going to have a stroke because he has high blood pressure.
3: Okay, conscious breathing alert.
2: And actually, you can cancel RPD. I think we got it good enough blocked off. We'll just call him the substream.
3: Thank you, question four. Thank you, sir.
5: 1041.
6: John, Zebra, Victor, 4648, Ohio.
5: Tipper.
3: What flight are you going to make it
2: 23-5? I'm actually 23.
3: Perfect. Air copy a call.
7: Reno Rider 1, if this is a medical, go ahead and send the appropriate rig from the station. We're on a fire assignment for FDB.
8: Rider 1, 10-4, did you want me to put you out of service as well?
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9: Henry Union Roberts, first of Abraham, Adam Boy, Robert, Adam, Adam, Mary, Yellow, Adam, Nora, DOB 526 of 81, I believe, and California DL 8837056.
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9: Word of Frank, Lincoln, Edward, Nora, first of Catherine, King, Adam, Tom, Henry, Robert, Ida, Nora, Edward, Saber 0209-1990. Nevada ID card 080-576-0744.
2: Let's say it says the patient got up and walked away. Okay, we're going to stay in the state of the world workers. And questions.
10: Your subject is clear, valid out of California.

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1: Now, what's your ETA for MV Energy?
2: When I first called, when we got this call, they said they already had somebody en route to the deer in Keystone. We weren't sure if it was two separate, but they've been en route, I don't know how long. I can try to get an ETA, though.
1: Copy that. No, that's okay. I appreciate it.
3: Number 6,
1: related to staff 905.
3: Sam,
1: 3 Tamar. Has PD cleared the scene?
4: What? Can you advise Sparks of a possible subject in the roadway? In the northbound lanes of El Rancho, north of North McCarran. Somebody drove by, said he might be 1056 and was trying to get into a red car. We're unable to go check it out. But if you would pass that along, I would be eternally grateful.
3: North 349.
0: District 1, Engine 1. Respond 33 Park Street. Unit 204.

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0: To be lost, phonetically, Mary, Edward, Nora, David, Ida, Ocean, Lincoln, Adam, first of Savannah, Sam, Adam, Victor, Adam, Nora, Adam, Henry, date of birth is 04-12-2004, California ID card number yellow 97-21742, HFA, break for the third.
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0: Last of Perez, Common, first of Sophia, Sam, Ocean, Frank, Ida, Adam. Date of birth is 02-11-07, Nevada ID card number 14081961-66.
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1: 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Sam 392.
0: Thank you.
1: 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Stack 1137 300 South Virginia, the Atlantis.
0: Thank you,
2: Matt. Starting is 351.
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1: Hey,
0: sir. Just got a call for a shot in the area of EN 15. Just wondering if you heard anything.
2: Over. 351 AFIRM, I heard it's fireworks.
0: Got it out. Cancel.
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1: Copy, and on the sister, John Baker. And did you want to cover suspects possibly attempted to do 6 narcotics?
2: Thank you, ma'am. Thanks. Wait, 446, I'm with him.
1: Come on, 446.
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2: 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Green Trail, Fan 3, no crime, Lieutenant Stenny.
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2: 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I'll be en route to 684 Gonzalo Drive, number 6.
1: Fan 3, Fan 4.
0: Regarding the call that you're working?
8: I'm about to pull up.
0: Copy that. Be advised, I am adding a note. Dog owner just came outside and contained the dog on leash and is aware of the second dog, but no further updates other than that.
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0: I can show you're signing the cover. 10-3, 9-6, for his unwanted subject, 4500 Baker. They're doing a 29. It looks like he's going to be 99.

0: Charles Alpha 3.
1: 3 now, squad 1, is there a better entrance for the call that we're on?

0: 4, this is today.
1: 244.
2: And 442, back out.
1: 12446.
2: Charles
1: 3 by 3,
2: you
1: see
3: the RP, and you killed them, what do you think? 12351.
2: And Charles
3: 0, 5, 3. Charles
1: 3, 5, 1, assistant
3: of the main vehicle issues.
1: 12351.
4: Sparks for failure to appear is also showing in Mary on local. I think it's going to be the same one. It's also out of Sparks for FTA. Otherwise, clear in CIC.
2: Squadron and copy, thank you.
1: No problem.
2: Yep.

0: 3D23.
1: Sam 3D.
2: Come on, bring it in. One of his provisions is not to have any weapons. He did have a rather large foldable pocket knife. Other than that, he's compliant.
0: Animal control, we have a lost border collie.
3: Ten four, and just confirming you do have it contained.
0: Yep, it's just sitting in our car.
2: He's compliant, no local charges.
3: Copy. Would you like cover?
4: Engine 11.

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1: Transmission,

0: wanted to make sure you're aware of the mutual aid that Medic 46 is heading up to. Do you want to be attached?
1: That's negative.
0: I copy. Thank you.
1: And to your dispatch, Battalion 40 is Washoe County, where you, sir?
2: Code 4, I'm sorry, 23 code 4, not here.
3: Copy, code 4.
0: Well, they said no need for fire at this time, and they are just requesting TM 46, Medic 46.
1: Washoe County 330, I'll be 1042, good night, up before.
4: Henry 30, thank you, you too.
5: Once more, San Francisco, correct?
1: Said great job, thank you. Good to hear, thank you. We're out, back to this. 10-4.
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0: 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They are requesting a hot response.
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8: 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We're on Washington County fire, but obviously we're en route to air ambulance on an airborne campus.
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4: Fire is wanting to know if you want to stage care flag for this call.
13: September 26th of 1990, and California driver's license, David 4256476.
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6: 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It sounds like the patient is out of the water, conscious, and has left the area. You guys can stand down, return back to quarters.
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0: 55. Looks like the RP just for contact of advising that the subject is back on shore, awake and breathing. We're not sure of the exact location for the subject right now, but they are back on shore.
5: Copy. We're still trying to locate. We're going to claim on the RP and find out where they're at. We'll let you know on medical.
4: Description.
3: Copy. We're in a white helmet.

0: Parks, 300-1060.
1: Correct.
0: Okay. Does have any sort of eluding or obstructing?
2: Negative. As we were coming to the accident scene, he was leaving the accident scene. We were never behind him with our lights on.
0: Howdy.
3: At this point, we're not sure if he's 55 or if we even have charges.

0: 31351 for 42 RP call back. Advised issues resolved. It's still going to stand by in 17 with you.
1: Just advising, we're hitting traffic just west of the station, 185 Monumental Circle for a fall. I'm going to dispatch you in the engine.
2: Sounds good.
0: Hey, for my partner, cancel.

0: and X-ray 20, depending on how far out you are, you can secure, sir.
1: Do the notes. We'll continue for manpower.
2: Fly, copy, stand by. I'll give details for you in the engine. Engine Medic 46 responding for a lift assist only at 185 Monumental Circle. Medic will continue at this time. Excuse me, for a 97, that's 97-year-old female. Conscious, breathing alert, fell down, just needs some help getting up.
3: Adam, ping 10424 Arizona. Could be you all.
0: Thank you.

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1: 10-4, I'm just now coming up the bearing.
2: Celsius 51, final stop's going to be Lake and First in front of the next country.
3: 257.

0: Individual is on the shore, okay, does not need medical assistance. We'll both be 10-8 HOJ.
1: I'm not sure if you're aware. We got multiple reports of a fire windless. Windless Bay. About 5911. Unknown size.
0: I copy, sir. And fire's up here with us. They are en route.
1: Thank you.
2: Washington City, can enter, Charlie.
1: 6 can enter.
2: Teacher in Haddock, 3147 Charles 7, Nevada.
3: Red, RA Finopen, excuse me.
0: That's a Willis.
4: Who's for 54?
0: Hey, for Paul 30. Can you go to the brush fire that just came in at Willis?
4: Hey, bro, give me a route.
0: Stand by.

0: 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And we're slowing down towards Los Altos. 416-946, we're stopping at the red.
1: Lincoln, Adam, Ida, first of Sally. Well, Sam, Adam, Lincoln, Lincoln, yellow. Date of birth is 7/21/72, and she's got an Alaska CL of 755-7538.
2: Office. Sparks from Los Altos, made the close.
0: That's 23 and code 4.
2: 325.
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5: 22. Nigerina. 3 miles from the yellows, make close for 7392. Unusual radio traffic at the custody. 3800 South Virginia PD, yellow is closed. That's right.
6: Cam 3, two information. I'll be more out yellow.
5: Cam 3, 2.
7: Cam 3, you copy. I'll be out for that.
5: Sam 30. Detail usually 3800 South Virginia Street, and then minus 3, my yellow is closed.
8: Stag 22 with those signatures to the 16-year-old victim of fall from a scooter with a broken shoulder.

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0: Charles 356. We're hanging on last, and we're going to be out on a stray dog in the middle of Second and Lake.
1: Charles 351.
2: 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Patient is alert. 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
2: In District 42 for Engine 42, responding with REMS for a medical call for a breathing problem. 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

0: and engine 42 going to be responding for a report of a breathing problem, 18180 Baby Bear Court. You'll be responding with REMSA for a 101-month-old female, conscious and breathing at this time. Patient is responding normally, having difficulty breathing. Priority 1.
1: Luis Lopez. 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
2: Nevada, West of Ruiz, Robert Union, Ida Zebra, first of Robert, this is going to be the third. 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
3: We're going to get you covered. If I could show you the 800 Redfield Parkway, unit 54, the lodge of McCarran Fair, Burbleton, 16 male, female. Female is screaming. RV can hear things being thrown inside the apartment. RV was not involved.

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4: Yeah. Route to 205 South Sierra Street, Unit 606, related.
3: Moving on now, 386, assist, moving on, let's go.
2: 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Chelsea, if they can show you to any match on green.
3: Uh-huh.

0: I'm Lana with Animal Control. Was this dog possibly found near the automobile museum?
1: Yeah, he was running northbound on the street from Mill Street.
0: It looks like they already had a call for that, but they're headed your way, so they should be there shortly.

0: 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Be advised, the call that you're working has been updated. It is now contained at the RPD substation.
1: Your subject, Jacob, is clear, valid, and the VIN is clear and a match, Nevada, California.
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0: Be following runs of bus 14 to the VA hospital. That's bus 14 to the VA hospital. For the whole.
1: Language hospital. Yes.
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4: Washa, just kidding, I found it. It's clear surrendered on a 2012 Chevy sedan.
0: Wonderful.
4: And actually, there's a valid moving permit for your subject.
1: Okay, thank you.
2: Five. No, I'm just going to make one more phone call and then I'll close it out.
1: Okay. Radio Sam 3, to assist you with... Sam 3, 2, if I could show you route with Sam 3, 6, with 1016, 800, Redfield, Unit 54.
0: Ted, for sure.
1: Six, you're not close, could you 1063 9? 10-4. 10-4, I'll get you the next recover if I could tell you to stack 1239, that's 1239.
0: 10-4.
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0: 157 is going to be the Gateway Parking Complex. Unknown level for a 911 hang-up from a blue light. 911 call with no one coming to the line, no disturbance heard. Gateway Parking Complex.
1: Hello. David Ida Edward George Ocean, date of birth would be 325-89, Nevada ON 0802-26-0486. Break for second. Yeah, white female adult, last SRAM. Sam, Charles Henry, Robert Adam, Mary Mary, first at Chelsea. Charles Henry, Edward Lincoln, Sam, Edward Adam. Date of birth will be 1-9-92. And social for you, 592-19-7634. Break for Vince. Frank Tom Robert William 08 Lincoln 31 King Boy 17694. Should be out 4F16.
2: I also have a stray at large for a St. Bernard and a Chihuahua on Welsh.
1: Report.
0: 0246.

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1: 6 and record, 159 Adam Lincoln Ocean, South Carolina.
0: David Florida.
2: Go for dinner one.
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0: 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Can we please get the AC-1 released? Only the slider 7.
1: At 517 South Rock, Sparks Elk Lodge.
0: Dylan.
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1: It's an active 1010, negative NORA weapons. 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
0: Dylan.
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6: 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First name, Paul Robert Adam Victor Edward Edward Nora. Date of birth, 7-6-99. South Carolina, OLN,
0: 1073-78185.
3: Charles,
5: 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Charles, 610,
4: line drive, 1066. 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The other 1060.
0: Okay,
2: RTS, I'll be tonight. Sam,
4: 10-6 number. Copy. Just pen until we have someone available.
2: And Sam, 10-6, 10-6, if you got it.
0: Good.
2: Get you the next recover. It's going to be stack 1232 for the larceny, 6045 Sierra Center Parkway at the target. 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
0: 10-6, all
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1: Proximity unit at the event. We have a call for an assault and battery. The RP is going to be in front of a clock. Advised the white male came up to her and shoved her and injured her hand. She's going to be a white female, 62 years old, wearing red pants and a white shirt named Robin, waiting for you. The victim is a white female, 62 years old, wearing a white shirt, red pants.
2: 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Original is traffic 453 cash only, no OR, abstracts and route.
1: Same here from far.
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1: You know what that says.
0: RP says he's able to text via satellite with her. She's dead in the water on a jet ski. I told him to try and call 911 from satellite. So you guys might be getting a call from her in just a minute.
2: Hello.
1: Edward 322.
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5: Goodbye.
0: Watch out, Winor 41, I'll be with him.
5: 41. KNF 55, which call are you, Ratchet?
6: Indian Head for that disturbance. 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Stack 262.
5: Copy, thank you.
7: Sam 392, Sam 3959, Case 1063, another.
8: That's
7: you, it's me, 207 Hillcrest, Unit 48, Hillcrest Apartments for 1037 subject. Subject is outside the RP's aunt's apartment, yelling, banging on the windows. RP's not on scene, getting information via the aunt who does not speak English. 16-year-old in the residence. Subject is unknown. Subject was trying to smash windows and open the door. Still getting further. 207 Hillcrest, Unit 48.
3: But my handheld, this is not working. Just for 43, there's a lot of fireworks going off just north of Whittakin or at Whittakin Park in case we get a shop call for it. It's just fireworks.
9: On this?
1: The RP is Robin Rouleau, who is clear about clear tip.
9: She's a victim?
1: She's a victim, yes.
9: We're here by the clock. We're not being flagged on or anything.
7: On scene does not hear the subject any longer. Described as a black male, gray headed sweatshirt.
8: Thank you.
1: Yep.
0: Washington 1071. I'll be on assignment at Lakeshore and Village. Code 4, no checks.

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2: He's responding to Hillcrest. Further on the subject was a black male, 46 foot, gray headed sweatshirt. The aunt's name and inside number that calls he needed.

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1: Yes, sir.
2: We're preparing. Captain Keystone headed east on Nevada. Sam, over door 0418.
1: Yes, sir.
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4: Fire out. Yeah, copy. We're not going to be sending anybody down there unless fire specifically requests us. In fact, sir, that'll be the standing rule for the rest of the evening. We won't be responding to fires unless fire specifically requests us. Copy that.
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2: 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Currently, we have 14 in queue and 2 that have reported this as of right now.
5: 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Multiple calls.
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1: Engine 13, engine 2, engine 1, engine 3, ladder 1, ladder 3, truck 15, med 3, squad 1, report of a structure fire at 8030, shifting Sands Drive, district 9, throwing frequency, engine 13, engine 2, engine 1, engine 3, ladder 1, ladder 3, truck 15, med 3, squad 1.
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1: 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Tampa. 311.
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1: 12 is on silver.
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8: 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We'll be calling the lifeline going. Fire attack.
4: 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You're in the lifeline operation from the Cantaloupe Command. 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
2: 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Just confirming, engine 10 is on scene.
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10: Reno, brush 33 is en route to 640 Antelope Road. Confirming this is a gold assignment?
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14: Good morning.
3: This is Engine 12. We're on scene. We were UTL, but it looks like it's on Rio Wrangler at the end of South Meadows. We're going up there to take a look. I'll have a size up for you here in a minute.
15: Copy Rio Wrangler and South Meadows.
3: Yeah, it'll be that new section of Rio Wrangler at the new development.
8: Command, Engine 8 is on scene, pointer behind you. Do you have any instructions for us? And it was at 8025. We can probably cancel fire.
16: Confirm. I'm not sure they set the respond. Make sure it wasn't smoldering, but I'll update the call.
8: Other than that, we'll go for it. Yeah, for it. Oh, you don't have enough range. I copy. You want our wildland access?
3: That being clear, man, it's being transferred to you. If you can move those tops out of the way.
8: Hey, copies. You got it.
17: Last seen in the area of gate 6.
3: Right to your right, there's a hydrant.
8: Hey, copies, we got you.
16: To the brush fire area of veterans and South Meadows for traffic control.
8: I was just waiting on you to get back with me. I was calling Minden right now.
4: Yeah, I'd like to request it if possible.
3: Yeah, I got him. I'll call him. We can jump on V521, use that right now. I'll get a command channel for
4: him. Can you use V5?
3: Yeah, we can use V521 for attack. I'll call for a command channel for that.
4: Copy, thank you. Blake, all units responding to Antelope Fire. 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
17: Copy, I assume that's different than ours at South Meadows and Rio Wrangler?
4: Go ahead.
3: Yeah, the other calls we have going off, if you do not need to take either, let me know. I am filling out your call.
4: I copy. If you want to go to the specify, we'll be with that.
3: Copy that. I'll switch over to the specifier. 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
3: Battalion
1: 3, copy, downgrade. Engine 2.
17: Rush 6 coming, but they're delayed. And I've got Rush 14 coming. Brush 14, engine 12.
19: Go ahead.
3: Yeah, hey, you're still way out, right?
17: Yeah, Battalion 2, Engine 12. Engine 12 can hold it. I still need the brush rig to put water on it from the dirt road just on the east flank.
14: Okay, trying to figure out then, do you want brush 14 or no brush 14?
17: No, they're so far out, let's just hold them in check. We can hold this right now with just my hand crews, and we'll get six over here to finish it.
14: Okay, I got you now. So brush six is delayed, but they're on their way. Brush 14, you can stand down.
19: Copy, return to red.
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22: Veterans with Reno, not the one up north.
23: 3A firm, we got no request for the call down in Des Moines area. The only call that we've been requested to is the one off of Lemon, near Sun Valley, near Golden Valley.

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2: Battalion 2, brush 33 on silver.
1: 2, go ahead.
2: Hey, sorry about the confusion. We're on South Meadows and Rio Wrangler. If you can utilize us, we're available. Otherwise, we're going to head north to Antelope.
1: 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They could use some water and some extra hands to help them.
2: Got copy. Break. Engine 12, brush 33.
4: Hey, Casey, come all the way to the end of South Meadows, and then you're going to head south on the new Rio Wrangler, and you'll see our lights. Before that, there's a peel-off below the new houses, and I just need you on that bench coming above, and then we can get all of it with the bumper line.
2: South. Copy that. So we'll head south on the Rio Wrangler and then head up to you on the bench.
4: Yeah, you'll see the split. It's not really a road. It's just a flat bench below all the new houses they've been building.
2: Copy. What's the name of this incident?
4: Let's just call it Rio Wrangler.
2: I copy. I'm going to switch over to red and just attach myself here.
4: All right, let them know I'm calling it Rio Wrangler and we'll keep silver.
2: I copy.
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7: Hey, I'm sorry about that. Can you cancel me off the Antelope call, and I'm going to be this call with Brush 12 off South Meadows and Rio Wrangler. Brush 12 call with the Rio Wrangler, fine, we're going to keep it on silver.
8: Just confirming, you are clearing off the Antelope and going to the Rio Wrangler?
7: Okay, sir.
8: Brush 33.
9: Yeah, brush 33 on scene there. Do you want us to continue with brush 6? 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
1: Yeah, just hold and play. 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
4: Brush 33, is that you guys right there?
10: Reno, Medic 3.
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0: 100. Yeah, that's what we were thinking. He just never logged off, thank you.

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0: Can you find brush 33 point, please, and have them switch over to silver?
1: Affirm.
2: 15, battalion 2.
0: Safety on red.
2: I just pulled up on scene there, here, with us, with engine 12.
0: Copy that. Chris was looking for him on silver. I heard him talking on red, so I was trying to find him on red to have him switch over, but I don't know which frequency they're on.
2: No, she'll make a face-to-face with him.
0: Copy, thanks. Thanks for covering, thank you.
1: Safety, no problem.
3: So, brush fire at McGuffey. I'm thinking it's related to Reno's fire. They have a fire in Panther Valley with evacuations.
1: Green Fletcher.
4: Charles 316 Traffic.
1: Charles 316.
4: Fourth in Ferrari, Boy Ida Charles, 75 Sam, Arkansas. I'll take a David unit.
1: David 1 Reno, 1063.
5: Fine. And how many RPs are you getting on it?
1: I copy. Thank you so much. It's going to be 4th and 5. Charles 3 and 6 is requesting a David unit.
5: Copy.
3: On the phone.
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2: 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We are clear returning. Is there anything else you need us to do right now?
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0: West McCarran, if you'd like this, to go take a look at that.
1: Yeah, Ephraim, you guys can come up here and then take brush 40. We'll cancel any remainder of the balance. I'm in the area, unable to locate as of now.
2: Doesn't begin responding, it's going to be 300 University.
3: 1-5-2-3. Green Charles, 3 Pilot Lawson, up.
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2: Copy 23, victims in the garage, RP security, no description just yet. Ring out all units, we know green frequency is going to be close for units coming on scene of the BDW on University. Repeating, green frequency is close.
4: 1-5-0.
2: Charles, you're in fact. 2-out
5: on green. Charles, you. Charles, 3-5-1. Nora. University 2-2-79, Arkansas, Olin, 9-3-2-1-4-7-1-9-4.
6: 10-4, can you use 10-9 the last name?
5: Sam Charles, Henry Mary, Ida Sam Edward Robert.
6: Thank you, and that's the main, that's the mail.
2: Favor. Charles, unknown direction of travel.
7: Reno, clear the air. 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Says you're going to be off fourth.
8: Yep.
2: David 4.
9: This is a simple circuit. To the camera. On the west side.
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2: Sam 396, Sam 374, 1555 Marble Way, underneath apartment building for trouble unknown. He quickly stated the address, then she couldn't stay on the phone, or in the mail, and I'll share the connecting requires the phone number. 1555 Marble Way.
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9: Jennifer 43 in the area, South McCarran, near Loma, Sierra Madre area. There's multiple fireworks going on. It's getting cold.
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5: What was the latest description that you got of our suspect?
0: A light-skinned black male with light-colored eyes, blue eyes, wearing all black, with a curly black hair in a bun.
5: Copy, that's going to be the most accurate. If you could let the casinos know in case someone matched that description, they see them on their camera, they're perusing it.
0: 10-4.
4: 5-1
0: to units with the victim. What was the next question, caller? 5-8-0-0-Frank-9. 10-4. 7376-7386, the area of 4325 Viento Way to the north of that location for shots heard. Our P was slightly uncooperative. Advise nothing else. 10-30-17 are heard. 4325 the Antoway.
4: I'll call back on RP. If I can fire one, I'll call back on the other one for Renzo.
0: 10-30, I copy.
4: Hey, Sarge, that's there. You're aware of the fireworks. We're popping off in place and now we're coming into this call. Yeah, I copy. Also, put 4.
0: I'm sorry, I'm going to call our veterans.
6: Set RTC, watch their video of Ford Lake. Doesn't appear that the suspect went eastbound, my guess is westbound.
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0: you can't push it now. It's just work.
1: Okay,
2: 110-4,
1: thank you.
2: And you can have hold back. I'll push through it. And I'll stay on defense over 1 foot higher. Okay, 110-4.
1: No, do we need to hold on to this witness?
2: 8-6-10-3-7-6, are you on 10-6? 8-6.
3: 7-6.
2: 10-3-8-6-10-3-7-6, the area of South Virginia and Hubbard. Multiple RPs came in as an EMS in front of the Peppermill for a subject laying in the roadway. Last RP advised they were possibly hit by a vehicle. It's going to be the area of Virginia and Hubbard.
3: 8-6. Looks like a WMA, dark hair, wearing white headphones, similar to like Beats style headphones, over the ear headphones, dark colored t-shirt, dark colored pants, and white tennis shoes.
4: Bravo 438, copy.

0: 46 is just advising while you guys were on the antelope fire. We called the weather activation plan. Just advising. Hazardous weather plan has been activated. All units and stations monitor team dispatch. Just acknowledging.
1: 46, copy.
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0: 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About a DLS of Tom Ocean, Robert, Robert, Edward, Sam, Space, Frank, Adam, Lincoln, Lincoln, Adam. 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
6: Can you log there's no usable video footage based on the description of the suspect at this time at the RTC bus station? 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
5: Confirming no usable video footage at RTC based on the description, is that correct?
6: Yeah, for, they have good video there, but based on what we have right now, nothing's usable.
5: That's fine. Just want to make sure I heard you right. Thank you. I copy.
7: That's affirmative. We'll be able to handle this, though.
8: 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Thank you. 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
9: Brush 40, I copy. In 5, standby. I'll get you guys some more details here in a moment.
7: And you'll probably be waiting.

0: Engine 5. Again, RP is contacting us from the original address. They're calling it in the area of Hilton Court, uncertain of the exact address. Can be reported of an outside fire in the backyard. Small area reported to be burning at this time. Not reported to be extinguished. Fire is not reported to be threatening anything at this time. No hazardous materials reported. Nobody trapped or pinned. No apparent electrical hazards in the area, and the fire is not reported to be spreading, and no injuries on scene. Clarifying, not reported to be extinguished, still burning.
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6: I'm going east, 7-4, somewhere north through the north-south alley behind the fire site.
5: Copy.
7: Just so you know, he is cooperative. He just has needs some help moving.

0: 21's enough. We're stable for right now. General, I'll be 10-8.
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0: Five Hackamore Drive for a bonfire. Trying to figure out what channel we're supposed to be on.
3: It's going to be for a zero alarm outside fire with Reno Engine 5. We're just going to keep everything on team dispatch at this time. It's a report of a small bonfire in the backyard, not reported to be spreading at this time. It's all going to be on team dispatch.
0: Battalion 2 copies.
3: And
4: Engine 5.
5: North end of the beach, all the way.
0: Thank you, sir.
4: A report of party first, just to kind of get eyes in the area and then drive down to Hackamore or Hilton Court. I'll leave it up to your discretion if you want to stand down or come up here.
0: Yeah, if you think you can handle it, I'll go ahead and stand down.
4: Yeah, we definitely can handle it.
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1: From Washer County, we'll get a unit dispatch out.
2: Adam Robert, Robert Edward, Robert Adam, hyphen, boy Adam Robert, boy Ocean, Sam Adam, first of Hugo, Henry Union, George Ocean, DOB 0927, 1987. Nevada OLN 080-473-8567, break per second.
4: Okay, bye.
2: Robert Edward, Robert Adam, first of Angela, Adam Nora George, Edward Lincoln Adams, DOV 0929-1986. Nevada OLN 000-231-6942. And can you please log that these individuals decided to light off fireworks next to an active fire?
6: Gotta love it. Will do.
2: Thank you.
7: Are you currently 10-6?
1: Perry Ranch in Story County. It's going to be for a report of a small pile of mulch burning at the listed address of 2117 Perry Ranch Road.
8: Sorry, 30.
5: The EMS in front of the mill. Security just contacted and advised they do have footage of the subject falling from the scooter.
2: OLN 080-198-8429.
4: Alright, 325, Tavar.
5: Charles 26, that's
4: tonight. Charles 26. Copy, we see you.
6: Drive. Copy, thank you.

0: both subjects are clear valid. And Angela needs corrective lenses, and that's all.
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0: good. Could you set up another large dog kennel? We have a loose dog in the office right now from NHS. I'm working on it.
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0: Nope.
2: 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Break brush 37, do you guys copy direct?
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0: 164.
5: Stoker Avenue near West 4th, possibly north of under the overpass. For trouble unknown, what sounded like a female in distress screaming for help, possibly a 1016. Advising a male laughing southbound on foot towards 4th Street. Still in line trying to get better. Stoker and 4th.
0: 16.
4: 54.
6: California then?
4: Go ahead.
6: DLs can be last of Langle, Lincoln, Edward, Nora, George, Edward, Lincoln, first of Max, Mary, Adam, Charles, middle of Thomas, date of birth 9/21/94, DL number 0808214587, WMA, break for VIN. For Sam, for William, Mary, Adam, Robert, David, for Lincoln, 3428713.
4: Confirming to his last digit.
6: Negative. Last three is going to be 713.
4: Copy.
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0: Henry 56.
9: It's an RP stating that she can't leave because the fire is blocking their way. 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
2: Copy. Yeah, we're gonna send an officer up there. I'll head up there too.
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0: You're actually going to be switching over to green for this. Nora 330 needs assistance helping people get out of the area on Joy Lane. Sorry, that's blue that I meant. You're going to be going to blue to be helping evacuate people for a brush fire off of Joy Lane.
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2: Stating that they're going to be in a gray pickup truck and also has two juveniles in the truck with them.
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4: 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We're getting multiple reports now of vegetation and structure fires in the area. Stand by, we're trying to clarify with RPs.
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4: Engine 2, brush 9, right behind you. 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
0: Marina, Charles Jones, 723.
1: Charles Jones, 7174. If I can start you towards Sam 396 for the possible vehicle versus pedestrian South Virginia and Harvard.
0: Copy on that.
10: We have texted her to turn her light back on, and we are not seeing her anywhere.
11: 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What about that boat that the Paul unit saw out there?
10: Yeah, we think we're seeing the same thing.
11: Copy.
0: 3031, I did give the boat a set of my MVGs, so they still have those on the water.
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12: One is going to be on silver.
0: 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That's 46 over, silver.
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12: Affirmative, we're responding to 3901 Sirius, and waiting for reported brush fire.
13: Affirmative, we have another brush fire across the street. They're trying to decipher if it's the same or not. They are on the server right now, if you would like to go over and see what's going on.
12: Copy, yeah, we got flames on the hill. If you're in the Tanzini area, I see a bunch over there right now. Stand by.
14: Charles 452,
2: 10.1, 10.8.
12: Charles
14: 452,
12: morning. Alaska, John Adam X-ray, 633.
2: John Adam X-ray, 633, Alaska.
12: Leo, brush 45, we're on scene at Crystal Wayne, stand by for a better address. We got flames on top of the hill, we can make an attack here.
13: Engine 45, copy, Crystal Lake, any left or better.
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0: Chocolate, headed westbound towards Sun Valley. First vehicle is a white Chevy Suburban. Second vehicle is a white Dodge. Negative vehicles. Negative description for the subjects. Vehicles are associated with target shooting in the area. Reference back 478, Washoe clear.
1: Any issues?
2: 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I'm not sure if they're switched over to red or if they're still on green or yellow.
0: Sorry, engine 1 and brush 7.
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6: And Battalion 1 copies, and Battalion 2 will be heading to the right location. You'll be speaking directly with him.
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6: Go ahead, engine 1.
5: We are on scene with TM-45, their brush rig and safety. We're making our way in right now. We'll get you an update in just a second.
6: Copy, all looks like I'm pulling in behind you.
4: Charles 360. 160, what
1: else?
4: That works. He was helping me out with 21s, but stack 1501 is a 21 for a sergeant.
2: Copy.
4: Okay.
1: Charles 151, good morning, 1051 today.
4: Charles 151, come
1: on. Charles 451.
4: Charles 451.
1: I'm getting a Susan Taylor for a flight near the train station on the plaza on commercial. Oh, yeah, I'm on it. If I can just have a moment.
4: Confirming that was Plaza and Commercial.
1: Hey, bro.
4: Charles 151, right now, 1063.
1: 4642, Rachel.
5: Hot fires, maybe 1 foot flame lengths, little 3x3 patches here and there. We're going to get our booster reel out on it. I'll give you more when I give a walk around it. Copy that. Let me know what you need. Battalion 1, engine 1.
0: For now.
7: Nope, we got them off. They're good.
0: Good, thank you.
7: And then the Joy Lane call is currently not threatening any structures.
0: Copy, Joy Lane call currently not threatening structures.
7: Hey, firm, but there's another one to the north that is.
0: That's probably the one that Union 16 is en route to. Is it the one off of Roger Parkway?
4: Can you give me Plaza and Commercial, probably Plaza and University closer?
7: Just, you guys are still on the loop. I'm still working my way up there. I can see the fire up by TMCC. Looks like it's in the area of the roundabout and the NOAA station, but I'll give you more information when I get up there.
8: Copy that. And your patrol guys are coming down from Stead. They just cleared an alarm, and they'll meet you up there as well.
7: Yep, I copy on the radio. I just want to make sure you guys are still in the loop. We're fighting traffic on the way up there.
8: Copy, thanks.
4: Copy in front of the Amtrak.
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4: Good morning, 1041.
6: I would agree with that, Blake. Brush 45, come in.
0: Just a second.
2: Reading of St. Pien Red.
9: Turkey.
2: How about Irish Patrol? Please, another call on the number 3885 East Louisville. I'm on the left. There's a very small thing that can't move it.
9: Thank
2: you. Irish Patrol, plate number 299.
9: 10-4.
10: Who's 45 minutes out. Do we want to watch 20 or keep them here and wait till the swimmer gets here?
5: Nugget. Yeah, copy that. We got that out right away.
10: So I'm going to get out here. Hopefully it's 45 out.
2: Yeah, who is it?
10: All 20 minutes.
11: 18 to touch.
5: Copy it, my way. Battalion 1. Battalion 40.
6: Yeah, go ahead.
5: Yeah, do you want me to continue to West Lee Nisio? Or do you want me to go up to Joy Lane?
6: Yeah, why don't you continue West Lee Nisio? We got engine 1 down there. Get eyes on it and we'll see what's next.
5: I copy. And I requested Mount Rose 41 and 42. You can just tag them onto me and we can put them in play.
6: Awesome. Appreciate you, sir.
12: Battalion 1, engine 1.
6: Go ahead.
12: Far end of West Lee and AGO. Looks like GM's made access to it. And Joy Lane's going to be the best access. I would suggest we go around.
6: I copy. Engine 1 is going to head to Joy Lane. Break. Battalion 40. Come in.
5: Go ahead. Battalion 40.
6: Sounds like Joy Lane's going to be best access. I'll head up there as well.
5: I copy. Joy Lane, I'll divert. And Battalion 1, do we have a command in?
6: Can you repeat?
13: Vehicle states what's happened up by the Rainbow Market, and they are now at McCarran and El Rancho.
12: Guys, you want up to Joy? I'll stay down here on East Venezia.
6: I copy. Thank you.
14: Possibly on the westbound lane in front of Grove City. She was hysterical. Couldn't really get to point out where she was. She just said she left the nugget and she could still see it in the distance.
10: Copy that. Turn around.
4: 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The responding information only at this time, real clear.
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13: 10-4.
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5: 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Arguing and talking about fights.
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13: 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It sounds like for the Sun Valley 1057, vehicles are almost to Pyramid and McCarran, and RP sounds 1056.
11: functioning of traffic.
16: Copy, 10-1 down by the freeway entrance for the group 2.
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16: 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They weren't functioning when we were up here.
11: Copy, sir.
18: David 1-6, if I could start you en route to SAM 374, requesting a traffic stop, Kiski and Apple.
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14: Engine 5.
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15: That was Spark 311, I don't want it, I want.
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16: Charles 442, kind of I'll give you a second on that.
4: Charles 441.
15: We use code 3, there's nowhere we're getting through this traffic on McCarran.
16: No code 3.
7: Please. 902, the units at the garage is in the lot. How are we looking on traffic?
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11: I do RP 1082.
4: Two left three. Pepper, thank you.
16: No, 330, I'll be attending.
4: No, 330.
11: Bring around, we're 434, I'll be just right, great.
4: Spark 434.
14: 42, I copy staging quarters.
11: Bring around, 434, St. John.
4: Spark 434, welcome back.
14: 34. Responding for a single report of a vegetation fire near 5100 West 1st Avenue at the Ridge at Sun Valley Apartments.
20: 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This was just to Engine 44.
2: What's going on? It shows you're on shore.
21: You're the Ranger.
22: Yeah, I imagine you can't have flashing red and blue lights.
21: No, like most of them, they even come stocked with them now.
22: You're kidding.
21: No.
22: That's insane. Well, I'll pull up here, definitely past it, so I'll go up a little bit here and then I'm going to circle back.
16: Yeah, Charles 156.
4: Charles 156. 162?
16: 174.
4: 174, thank you. If I could take you to the area of Moana and Plumas for a traffic problem, dog running into traffic. My name's Plumas.
16: Copy and wrong.
15: Whoever started this fire may be wandering through campus. Fire said they were walking out of the hillside here over that way.
4: Good morning.

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0: 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In front of that location on South McCarran, to check a little for the subject jumping in front of vehicles. 46500 Monterey Drive.
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4: 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That's the direction you need to go to. Due south west of you.
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3: 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They're screaming in a mumble. It's going to be in the area of 990 Fairview Boulevard.
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2: Yes, sir. We don't see any active flame up here. Got a couple smokers. We're working with some wet line, and I got Rose 41 getting ready to meet me up here to go to work. Currently don't need any more needs.
7: I copy what you say, forward progress stop.
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3: Report of a brush fire that has been extinguished. It's going to be Silver Terrace Apartments outside of Unit A, 1639 Whittakin Road, District 2. We'll keep it on red. And then Engine 11, Engine 12.
1: Hey, it's 3 with us over there to some of these buildings. Can't you see? They're saying that we saw a red Silverado. Basically started to fire up a hill, and then they went eastbound towards Sun Valley. It's going to be an extended cab with road lights as well.
0: I'm sorry, extended cab with what?
1: With the red lights on it.
0: copy this red light from it.
6: Engine 6, engine 5.
2: Go ahead.
6: We got a point in the direction of the Chevron, with the distance, you know something, maybe hang a left on Chino, and we'll look from this access point as well.
0: Actually, can you cover NAR 146 for that trouble unknown on Windstar?
2: April.
0: Charles 152. Charles 152, I'm sorry, the north unit's going where?
8: Sorry, set for the
0: Let me check where they're at. NAR 347, NAR 349, and were you almost there?
8: Yes.
0: 10-4. Charles 152, can you actually cover NAR 146? I think NAR 323 is probably further up north.
8: Yeah, it should be about.
0: 10-4, NAR 323, copy.
2: Copy. Battalion 3 is at 6. We can downgrade this at just engine 6. Yes, gold back. We'll finish up on red.
6: Sounds good. 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You can handle your gold back.
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6: 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I'll wait till you guys get back in station and get the brush truck up and running, and we'll get you guys dropped on it.
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7: Mount Rose 43, intro is complete, ETL.
6: Mount Rose 43, I was just about to tell you guys, we're getting an update now from the RP who's stating that this is near Louis Allen Elementary School off of 5155 McGuffey Road. Do you guys have a good eye in the area?
7: We are currently at the school still. We made a loop completely around it and seen nothing. We had another pickup truck that was scouting around too and saw nothing.
6: Matt Rose 43, I copy all. I'll get you guys cleared out for this call.
3: Threw his phone through the window.
1: 9-34, 9-44, copy.
0: 3-4, copy, tenant. 4-4.
1: Who's going to do that? 349-44 again. Actually, I just need NOR 134. I've got NOR 146 in route.
0: In the northeast corner of this.
1: Charles 160, do you copy the child, which is entered in the FD as well as Charles 155?
0: Yes, sir.
10: Trying to clean this up a little bit, too, to help.
0: Perfect, thank you so much. Hey, not 124.
1: No, 124.
0: 124, I'm out here at the station looking for a car.
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11: 341.
7: It's going to be off Nevada DL. Last phonetically is Adam, Robert, Robert, Edward, David, Ocean, Nora, David, Ocean. First phonetically is Adam, Boy, Robert, Adam, Henry, Adam, Mary. Date of birth is 11/30 of 2004. DL number is 020-749-4439.
11: Tip for my partner, Random. He's clear, valid, clear tip, positive tone.
7: 10-4, sorry about that.
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12: Copy. Subject contact with Marine 10.
0: 10-4. 4-1, we're going to run out of 107, 3 at first 4.
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0: 3-1, 10-4, 10-4, 0-1, I'll start.
2: 2-1, 10-4, copy.
0: Thank you, completed assignment. Back on Earth.
3: Blue safety.
2: 141, sir. Sorry, 148. Blue is actually open.
3: No, 148. Blue is open.
0: Cover, thank you.
11: Sorry.
7: No need to be darned. 39.
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0: Say it again.
14: Hey, are you guys going to be able to tow that thing?
0: Yes, we're towing it. We're putting her in the boat right now.
6: Sparkshire requested for automatic aid. 2294 Lancer Drive, staging traffic for an assault.
0: Lieutenant
3: 3. Lieutenant 3, we have a logistic that came in that Vimbo's not going to be responding to. Do you want me to send somebody?
0: Can we send a ladder or a trip?
3: That's affirmative. I will send a ladder.
14: Thank you.
0: You work, heading back to Pelican.
14: Marine 20, 730, do you copy?
11: Accident on Mount Rose. 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
7: Copy, let him know it's going to be a mace.
11: 10-4.
15: 3322. Our suspects are actually witnesses to the crash. It is the fault of our RP that crashed into the smaller vehicle and took off.
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2: 184.
11: Probably North Virginia. Which REM says, well, for a 13-year-old who was assaulted by an adult, unknown injuries and unknown further at this time.
19: 41, copy. Party 3, we're going to stand down. We'll let REM to handle.
11: Sparks, this is a TM call with TM requesting for auto aid. This is a response that we do respond for a party 3 assault. Confirming you are still standing down.
19: Hey, REM. Sparks, this is 41, please stand down.
11: I copy. Engine 44 will continue from 44th quarters. Thank you.
20: .28-97. Right now I don't have a third identifier, but he said he's on parole.
11: Charles on 3-10-4. Dispatch.
19: What time for you? Go ahead.
11: 9-40. Did you copy the last traffic for Landstar with Sparks engine and TM 44?
2: Charles, 153, Charles, 1578, SM 63.
18: 53.
2: 58 Street, not to Spec 1566, and wanted subject 750 North Virginia Street for Walgreens. Spec 1566.
18: 53.
15: Copy. We'll keep dumping our tank, and then after that, it said we're good to pick up and cut loose.
19: Okay, copy that.
15: Copy. I'll just let us know we're out. We'll dump the tank.
19: Just for the window. Thank you. Got it.
18: Yeah,
2: I'm supposed to go traffic. 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
18: go 16 University on Nevada, Lake Nevada, George, 0680.
2: Copy 16 University.
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11: 430.
20: We have subject on board Marine 10 and towing her vehicle or her jet ski back to Pelican.
19: Watch Canada 3, traffic.
11: Canada 3.
19: In North Virginia and just south of Panther, 420-5-6.
22: Of the 4Runner is in Medic 11. Driver of the 4Runner is Medic 13.
15: Hey, Red 1, Tower 6, do they need an escort wrong way up Mount Rose?
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8: Fire debris from fireworks. No report of fire at this time, just for information. Do you have a street?
2: Angel Falls from Skyward.
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11: Temper. 1-10-6-1, 1-10-8-1, Washoe, begin responding, 45 Frank Flame. RP stating she told her neighbor to stop shooting fireworks and subject shot at RP. 45 Frank Flame.
9: 6-1, code 3 from the Spaghetti Bowl. Right now that we have engines coming in from a ways away that we can handle.
3: That's a negative. The only active one is the one you just got released from.
0: You got the six.
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9: and Rush 45, Captain, you can go ahead and shut it down. 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
11: 10-4, thank you. Showing you now 5745 prospect for a subject of 32, shooting in the street, reloads, then shoots again, also lighting off fireworks. 5745 prospect.
15: I'll show you right to, I'll divert to that.
11: Hey, right to.
20: Washoe 1R33, 10-8, warning, and they'll be en route to up the road 91.
15: Washoe 1R22, I'll be in route 91.
11: 22.
0: Edward 321. 24
2: by last, we'll be out of there. Edward 23, we're in a
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15: Washoe 650, how many do we have going to Frank's?

0: 10-4. If that's all you guys got, you're good to go.
1: Break. Team dispatch, is this a shooting? Is this a gun or is this firework shooting? Do you know?
2: Correction, 1583 is a priority one prowler in Golden Valley. RP is hearing noises outside.
3: Washoe 1 X-ray 20, give me the south juvenile call.
2: It's going to be 1569.
4: Report of a brush fire. RP is reporting that was extinguished, but people were hit with fireworks. 777 Gentry Way. Near the Reno Auto Hospital, District 3, Gold Frequency, Battalion 2, Engine 3, Engine 13, Brush 14, safe.
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5: 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This will be Red Robin Command, Decker in Command. 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Let's get here. We're on Gentry.
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2: Green is back open. Earth
8: clear NCICC to Smokel, valid Arizona driver's license. 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Sorry, it says valid identification card, but then it also says valid driver's license. Expires 2034 with no restrictions.
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0: Edward Robert, first of John Edward Sam Sam Ida Charles Adam. Date of birth 9/20/1992. Nevada ID card number 0806129630. Can you just log this person in there as manager?
2: Copy the manager.
1: Fire is out. We found where we believe it was burning. There's no one around. No active fire. Engine can handle.
3: Starting two copies. We'll downgrade the instant. Just engine 3. Release all other units. I'll handle downgrade on red. Downgrade engine 12. You can head back to your district. 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
4: What do I do?
2: Okay.
4: Thank you.
2: Looking at the 755 Red Baron Boulevard, the Summer Lake Park gazebo for a 10-10 between 10 to 15 subjects in two different groups. They were juveniles that were letting off pointing fireworks at each other and were in physical 10-10, but is now currently visible. 8755 Red Baron Boulevard.
4: Good job. Thank
1: you. Prisoner 1448, you're not in front of them.
2: No, I'm so far in city to your discretion. 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
1: All the other units can go 10-8, I'll stay on for just a minute.
0: 10-4, Delta 52, Hawk 9, and K9 3, straight 10-8.
4: Washoe, Delta 52, and all other Delta units are 10-42, thank you.
0: 10-4, thank you, have a good night.
5: 6-1, Kenan 3.
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2: Go ahead, Reno.
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6: Reno 7184, vehicle removed from the roadway, Kenny.
3: 7184.
1: Sam 6-1.
0: Go ahead.
1: Last of Stolberg, Sam, Ocean Lincoln, Boy, Edward, Robert, George, First Peter, Paul, Edward, Tom, Edward, Robert, date of birth 8-1 of 64, Nevada DL 080306-7791.
0: Copy.
5: 6-1, Canon 3.
0: For 171, we think it's the same, but we're not sure.
5: Copy.
7: Stars 131, booking is 23.
8: Units responding to Wedekin. Mail's now stating that the female cut herself and is bleeding. There are 1032s on the residence that should be locked. We're trying to get further. He's very uncooperative.
3: Man,
6: I tried calling that inside number to the alarm and it goes straight to voicemail.
3: 78.
9: Reno 132, put in my last check, we're going to put that Wedekin. I'm pretty close.
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0: Clear valid.
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3: at 430.
10: Ray Charles, 414, can you log a note for me? I'm on a bicycle, I can't type.
0: Absolutely, go ahead.
10: Initially disappeared like at 1010. Sounded like it was rough horseplay. All parties are identified as juveniles, and all parties have been picked up by parents.
8: The female is possibly agonal breathing. Male said that the female cut herself either in the neck or in the head or arm, but is not answering questions for Remsa.
2: 3-4.
6: Perfect. No, 1-24, I'm not far from that. I'll step there.
8: No, 1-24.
10: All the 440s can be cleared.
0: 10-8 is the same as on assignment for us, so that works.
10: Copy. Thanks, Rhea.
6: Coming on 124, I'll go through there just by a window.
8: 124, no, 40, copy.
7: I give you a name, can you try to check CAD? I checked TIB and it's not showing you in custody.
0: I'll check.
3: I wanted an ATL, but they didn't answer.
6: Yeah, we can ATL, sir.
8: 10-4, thank you.

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1: Yep, you got people there waiting for you guys as well as the trailers are ready to be loaded for the boat.
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5: 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That's affirmative, Engine 2. You got 6. 10-16, RP's brother dragged him out of the residence, threw him to the ground, negative medical. RP is 1056 and so is brother. 4060 Ramrod Circle.

0: Charles 157, Charles 155, Ring 9763.
1: Yeah,
0: that's been straight to stack 1616, unwanted subject with verbal disturbance, 1010 E6, Diamonds in the east parking lot. 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
2: Thank you.
3: Well, if I could say he's back 1619, prior to disturbance, 300 stage. So let's just say that, sir.
4: Thank you, sir. Copy. We're actually in the area of Dungeon. If you want to secure the other two, we can handle the unwanted.
3: Charles 156, 10-4, Charles 157, Charles 155, copy.
4: What's the right copy?
1: Okay, copy.
0: Medical,
1: first
0: clear.
3: Rush 14, safety was summoned to report of a brush fire at 5020 Catalina Drive, apartment number 1, District 6. We're going to go gold frequency, battalion 3, engine 6, engine 3, brush 10, brush 14, safety, responding to 5020 Catalina Drive. Yeah.
0: Happy Sex Care Flight on the ground. You got staticky after that.
5: First flight cleared about 5 ago. They're in route right now.
0: Kemper.
2: RTF 42.
3: Charles 115, if I could share your route to the disturbance, spec 1619 300 page.
2: Yeah.
3: And Charles 157, were you continuing the diamonds or are you available for that one? Happy, thank you. 300 page for the stress.
0: Head, engine 4.
6: Yeah, could you advise PD? We have an extremely erratic, which appears to be a drunk driver. They were all over every lane of traffic on McCarran. They just flipped the Yulee at Virginia, and they're going eastbound towards the Evans and McCarran intersection. It was a white Dodge Challenger, unknown plate number, but extremely erratic.
0: Engine 4, 10-4.

0: into a ditch. We have a bad connection, still trying to get further. 5361 Side Hill.
1: Right, turn right as well.
0: 32, and it sounds like the RP is now advising the vehicle's GOA.
1: Lovely, thank you. A ride 2, where are you coming from? Skate park.

0: while he's down south.
1: 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And sounds like the vehicle's going to be a white van, unknown plate, last seen southbound towards Gutford. Negative driver description, and the front end was smashed.
0: Clear, negative prowler, en route to the crash to ATL.
1: 10-4.
0: Reno 7192, this is 10-8.
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1: Check for 3.
2: Sam 184, Sam
0: 186, Reno
2: 1063. Hello. Copy, that's 3200 Lakeside Drive, number 29, outside for shots. Possibly more of a brandishing. RP advising a subject was actually firing a 1032 into the air and then ran back into an apartment. We're still landing, getting further. 3200 Lakeside.
0: Open up. Hurry, one in there, copy. Okay. Thanks, Captain 92, that information. Have a good night, Reno.
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0: Reno, Charles, on 1-6-3.
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4: Copy that, 43. And Charles on 60.
1: 1060.
4: In custody, 1630. Looks like the subject's got PCS on him, so you'll have to dispatch.
1: 10-4, will do.
0: We can power grid this. Any official mail, see? Alright, copy one. Viral downgrade the incident. 1060 to handle. Just real quick. Be careful.
1: Like a shotgun. 249 Smith Ridge.
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0: I'm probably closer to the CSR. You can cancel 153.
1: 753, excuse me.
2: Great, thank you.
1: I'm Charles 152, Charles 153, 1063, another.
2: Five two.
1: Okay. Okay, so I get to start you until I have north of Camino Jackson's clear, 2595, clear for lane for 1055. It was a white Dodge Charger pulling into this location about at 530, Zebra 81. Driver is unable to maintain a lane almost caused a 1050, 2595 clear, until I have north.
2: Five two.
1: Five
2: three.
1: 704, Reno 1063.
3: Stand by the driver door.
4: Copy, I heard him close the door.
0: 9-2, and we're south just right across the street from DJ's.
1: I copy.
0: Stand
1: by, thank you so much.
4: 1-9. Copy.

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1: Control is clear, returning.
0: Engine 6. 1639 and 1642 will probably send over.
2: Copy.
0: Student Navy, thank you.
3: For information, the hazardous weather plan has been deactivated. Normal response will resume. Repeat, for information, the hazardous weather plan has been deactivated. Normal response will resume.
1: Station J4 and 42, thank you and have a good night.
4: 10-4, have a great night.
5: Hey, Charles, 442. Control, 440 is out. Station 42, good night.
0: Charles, 42, send over, good night.
1: Watch 111, clear from this residence, back net, but ramp.
4: 111.
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0: Charles, 155, on stage.

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0: Copy it, Diamond.
2: I'm showing you now Tankersley Adobe for the shots heard.
3: Nora 144, Nora 122, unit has 3. Both units and units in Wedekind for 43-2334 Wedekind Road, number C, Charles, the Community Garden Apartments, for a possible burglar in progress. Unknown how the subject is getting in. RP is not on scene, getting information from a neighbor. Neighbors either in B-Boy or D-David. RP is not expecting anybody on the property. Besides, in the front window is cracked. And RP is the neighbor advised to wait for officers. 2334 Wedekind Road, number C, Charles.

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2: Can you pick your favorite one? 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
1: I don't know if I would classify any of them as my favorite, but my first one will be Last of Kingsbury, King Ida Nora, George Sam Boy, Union Robert Yellow, First of Cassandra, King Adam Sam, Adam Nora David, Robert Adam, date of birth 1/31 of 1987,And California DL number David A037169. Break for the second.
2: Go ahead.
3: Fort Beef Arena, did you want to come in?
1: Ida Nora, date of birth 3/20 of 1977.And Nevada DL number 080-616-1520. Break for the third.
4: Six out of 20. How many units on Summit?
2: Six out of 20.
1: One. And Nevada DL number 080-640-8463. Break for the third.
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7: Charles 151, me too.
3: Charles 151, thank you.
8: 5-1-7-2. Good.
3: Actually, Charles 151, Charles 152, if I can 1063 you guys for a priority.
8: Good for both.
3: It's going to be 84 High Street, outside on high, for a male who's been battering a dog for the last 10 minutes. White male, tall, wearing dark clothing, 84 High Street.
8: Bring it over, Fort Beef Arena, copy. It's probably really good, mine. I'll be right there.
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8: 4-1-7-5, please put your tag 2, please.
1: At 420, William 54, and that'll be possibly the suspect. If you could let me know the address, the RO comes back to you.

0: 420 William by 4, because that clearance is suspended on a 204 Dodge to an Ashenhurst versus Ryan, 3200 Lakeside, Unit 9A. So your location, Unit 9A, Adam.
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2: Charles 153, probably 6, Paramount, I will.
3: We have a possible storage facility in the area. It's coming down from the mountain. Could be involved. It's heading east right now from the Peavine Peak on the north end. Again, all traffic will be switched over to Reno Gold. TM Peavine will continue to be monitored at this time.
4: Reno 7-4, making the bird.
2: 3-1-7-4, copying. We'll get you the next recover citywide. It's going to be 1360 in a net circle for a physical 1010 involving 7 subjects. All information is coming from a language line. 1360 in a net.
4: 1-7-4
2: now. 8-0.
4: 3-1-8. Can we get another unit from the green, please?
5: Copy,
4: Millen, hi. Charles 1513.
2: Charles 1513. Unit's responding to Nanette. RP is not on scene, receiving all information from the adult nephew who is on scene. No longer landline, we got nothing further.
4: 1-7-4.
0: Right leg, 395.
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6: Monitor P-Vine for us, please. Got that. We'll monitor P-Vine.
4: Charles 1-5.
2: Charles 1-5.
4: So there's blue blast in the area of Lake and Second. What are we checking there?
2: Charlie Lake and Second.
5: The RP we spoke to said there was no one near the fire.
10: I copy. Deputies can respond. Normal response.
4: Okay, somebody, can you actually show me on the lakeside, please?
2: Somebody.
4: And if a unit frees up on Green, I believe if we could cross this match.
2: Temper.
11: I'm 10 to 44, so I'll let you guys know which way to go up here. I'll feed line right after that exit.
12: WMA, last of Morgan, Mary Ocean Robert, George Adam Nora, first of David. David Adam Victor, Ida David. Daybird is going to be 824.71. Social is 530.151006. Break for the second.
5: You got a 10-9 to social, sorry.
12: Sorry about that. Social is 530.151006.
5: And go ahead with the next.
12: Another WMA, same last name, Mary Ocean Robert, George Adam Nora, first of Sean, Sam Edward Adam Nora, date of birth is 310-95, Nevada DL 080-405-3560, break to the third.
5: Go ahead.
12: Going to be a WFA, last of Hayes, Henry Adam Yellow Sam, first of Kaylee, Charles Adam Ida, Lincoln Edward Yellow, date of birth is going to be 524-94, Nevada ID card 080-332-2603.
13: In the call, sorry, I was landline. I will see if we can get, do you need anything else or are we good?
8: Yeah, we're good. I'm just giving you information.
13: Yeah, everyone, I appreciate it. Thank you.

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1: Charles 119-74, and apparently you no longer need it. I can show you to me.
2: Got it.
3: Unfounded. 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
1: 8 8 8 8 8 8 8 8 8 8 8 8 8 8 8 8 8 8 8 8 8 8 8 8 8 8 8 8 8 8 8 8 8 8 8 8 8 8 8 8 8 8 8 8 8 8 8 8 8 8 8 8 8 8 8 8 8 8 8 8 8 8 8 8 8 8 8 8 8 8 8 8 8 8 8 8 8 8 8 8 8 8 8 8 8 8 8 8 8 8 8 8 8 8 8 8 8 8 8 8 8 8 8 8 8 8 8 8 8 8 8 8 8 8 8 8 8 8 8 8 8 8 8 8 8 8 8 8 8 8 8 8 8 8 8 8 8 8 8 8 8 8 8 8 8 8 8 8 8 8 8 8 8 8 8 8 8 8 8 8 8 8 8 8 8 8 8 8 8 8 8 8 8 8 8

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1: 434, 556. Good. Are you sure they didn't go to the river pass at all? With RP Company? Sorry, hello. If RP Company, he's around Lakers, could he have gone to the river pass? He could have gone to the river pass.
2: Involved. Veterans in Maryland.
3: 174, just recently up further.
2: 174, copy, 73. 718, copy. Negative 8, continue on.
3: I got you.
2: 782.
3: Leave everybody. Roberto's Arnold.
4: Probably less than a quarter of an acre here. We're going to go direct on the right flank. We're going to call this the Jambroni Command.
5: All right, copy. Rush 44 is arriving on scene. Establishing Jambroni Command. Got about a quarter acre fire, gonna go right flank. Go direct right flank. What's the best access?
4: You'll see that center we parked on the road. We got a nice two track that's all the way up here. That's pretty clean. It's directly where this fire's at.
5: Alright, copy. Look for the water tender.
4: Yep, you see the water tender on the road. It's just keep going past it.
5: I get up by, KOA.
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2: 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Yes, sir.
0: Frequency assignment. 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
3: And Indian 10 is in front of that pack, man.
9: All units responding, Battalion 1 is now command. Break engine 8, engine 10. Let's hold down at Peabody Road. And we got brush 44 on the right flank. And Mount Rose 42, left flank.
8: I said clear. I meant clear. Indefinitely suspended 27. Kaylee's 1099 and Mary for FTA at RMC. She has a indefinitely suspended 27 for FTA. Sean is also 1099 locals for FTA, obey court order at RMC. He has a history of false statement to obstruct. Also, manufacture, import, possess, use dangerous weapon. He's got the valid 27.
10: Copy, thank you. Stand by on confirmation, please.
8: 10-4. Break 1, stand 6-2. Washoe, you can go ahead.
5: 1-6-2, Mary Ocean Frank, Frank, Adam Tom, hyphen, Charles Lincoln Edwards, Mary Edward Nora Tom, first is William, date of birth is 06-16-2004, break for second. Doing, last
11: last, Charles Lincoln, Edward, Mary, Edward, Nora, Tom, first, Sam, Adam, Mary, Union, Edward Lincoln, date of birth 04-30-2003, Nevada 080-646-2559.
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12: Copy, did security ever advise on the welfare check?
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8: 10-4.
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8: 16-55.
3: You can clear 10-8 advised. RP was given number for off-road company.
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12: Okay, 174. I'm all the way up. Check my name. Out.
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8: 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Is it Logan Irwin?
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8: I've got him with a date of birth of 3/27/2001. He's clear about clear to positive ocean, Nora 1016, Tom, Person, and Lincoln.
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11: Was engine 44 on this or just us?
14: 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It looks like the call taker never transferred, so I've got somebody advising TM now. We should get them shortly if they're available.
11: Eight copies, thank you. 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
12: You guys run that fire, we're going to north. I think we're UTL.
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2: To a medical emergency. We're still getting further right now. It's just in as a dog bite. Unknown location of the dog or severity at the America's Best Travel Inn, 666 North Wells, outside near apartment 136, District 1, red frequency assignment, engine 1, 666 North Wells, number 136.
11: Is PD enough?
2: Not yet, waiting to get further, which I actually just got. Dog is contained in a room. Patient was trying to separate the dog from attacking her dog. She has bites to both her arms and legs and is bleeding.
12: Could you put me on stack 626 so I could add some notes?
2: Yes, sir.
11: Right. The BC said we can go tonight.
2: Roger, copy, stay tonight.
11: North 33A, right,
13: dude.
11: 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It does go southbound off that hill.
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4: I'm now doubled with 939. Will you still use 513?
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2: Go ahead. Battalion 40, trying to clear up for TM Main. Did Medic 45, are they still in service, or did they send all resources to the vegetation fire?
3: I believe they're on the water tender. They're on the Gabroni incident right now.
2: Copy all. We'll get Medic 45 out of service. I appreciate it, sir.
4: Protocol for relief. Looks like it's been shut down.
5: I'm sure you probably got it by now, but we copy the dumpster fire that's going to be at Sandhole, and fire's been out.
6: Copy that. 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
1: Copy,
8: all pending calls. We have deputies freeing up from that accident. We'll handle them shortly.
6: 10-4, thank you.
9: Copy.
1: Wait, what's your
9: question? Hi, you, Joe. And the RP expresses his apologies to the call center
1: tonight. Hello, 4-4. I will be ready. Thank you.
3: Yeah, just confirm you're not committed, are you?
10: Confirm not committed. We're staged down here. We were staged in front of engine 10, but I think they released.
3: I copy. We're going to go ahead and release you as well.
11: Beverly Lakes Drive.
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2: 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Correction, 2 males, 1 female. Still getting further, 500 University Way.
4: Roger that.
2: 45.
4: Charles
2: 37,
4: I'm
5: allowed to show me
4: in the area of the
5: distance.
2: Charles
5: 37. 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Tap channels, given the date.

0: 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We're moving over to HTSP line. 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
0: We did request for our spark engine. 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
2: Copy, and I'll take off off on University Ringer, Red Top of 23. 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
2: DAG 0010, pending over, it's going to be a 1019 related to the shops call in Smith Ridge Park.
5: Copy, I'll take a look.
2: Yes, sir. Okay, so it's like a white Chevy last seen up on University.
6: And so it's like a last of the goal for 7 Regis.
2: 10-4.
7: We have charges. I'm reviewing video right now. Copy.
0: TM dispatch, water tender 45 has been released. We're returning.
8: Water tender 45, I copy.
2: Charles,
9: hanging out. I saw the lights. I just pulled up just to see if they needed anything.
4: Copy. If you can clear there, 25 at Indian Head.
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5: Yeah, from Party 3.
4: Yeah, we'll stand down, ask for him to set a handle, please.
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0: 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HCF T-Vine is going to be for our command. It's going to be fire 21, Bill's tech.
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2: 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Do you want me to request a new tow or let them continue?
3: Looks like they're driving up now.
2: Perfect.
3: Thank you, though. The P-Vine incident, we're completely returning.

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2: 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The two dogs that attacked the patient are in either room 130 or 131.
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0: We don't know our 148. It's going to be 564, Boy 71, Nevada.
1: Ted Martin, stand by for the others. I'm at my no.
0: Copy.
3: Done tonight.
1: Six Fulton.
0: The 4625 George 1, Nevada. Confirm the dogs are in 130.
1: Copy, dogs are in 130. I'll load it in there. Thank you.
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0: Point apartments, so I'll get you north when they come available for physical 1016. All parties are 1056. Involved parties are Spanish speaking only. The 14-year-old is translating. 10640 North Cairn Boulevard, number 352.
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3: Reno Charles 156, we're code 4 here if you want to send the north guys there.
0: 122-144, I can endeavor to the other way.
4: 2-2.
3: 4-4.
0: And NORA 15, excuse me, Charles 152 and Charles 113, are stable tonight. Tonight, what's your question?
2: 130, same traffic.
0: Thank you, back on the future.
5: Charles 152. Family.
6: 1042, it's staging. We're done for the night.
1: 10-4, thank you guys.
6: Up tonight, folks. Welcome. Stand by, he doesn't answer.
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2: Negative 21.
1: 21.
3: Bring us 780, we have one detained.
1: 780, copy, one detained.
3: And I'll take another one or two units down here, please.
1: Confirm.
4: Reno Sam 184, RTS, and both units are being routed to Sam 180.
1: Sam 184, confirm.
5: Which speaker?
4: Bunker.
5: Okay. Both units, are you turning out to the traffic problems, stack 29 Grand Canyon and Kerman?
4: Bunker and out.
1: 5-3. Marvin Mothman hitting our windows. Nothing is broken yet. And it's been going on for an hour. Can't hear or see anyone on a Nora 56 weapon. 1930 Corleone Drive.
5: 4-1. 151. Well, I'm not too close. I'm waiting. I'll divert. 154.

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1: 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Can I get a code 9 for prior felonies or Don back conviction?
0: Affirmative.
1: Don't know you.
2: 10-4, 513, are you available to come? Two?
0: 174.
2: I was way off. Stand by, just one.
1: Captain.
0: It's going to be last of Tom, Robert, Edward, Victor, Ida, Nora, Ocean. First of Nora, Ocean, Adam, Henry. Date of birth 04-18-08. Nevada license 08-07-828859.
3: Tonight, that can be around 2, I believe, 513.
2: 10-4, 513, I'll show you tonight.
0: King, Adam, Lincoln, Edward, Boy. Date of birth is going to be 12-29-06. Be a Texas license, 50392462.
4: Just come to where we're at. There were several people that were around us. They're clearing out now.
2: Coming.
4: We're going to 7-4 and 8-6-23.
5: 7-4, 7-8-6.
2: Where?
1: And Washoe 6, and 55, I'll be out with it.
2: And Kina 55.
5: Charles, what if I go?
4: Male, wearing black shirt, black shorts, with a black do-rag. And he got into a black Lexus with a zipper tag over the number coat.
5: I have you.
1: He also appeared to be an HMA.
2: Copy HMA.
1: Be clear, he will be on the area, check the state line.
2: Reg the dispo physical.
5: Charles on the Hudson Park.
3: 1761, clear the address in or out to the... Correction, clear the 21 in or out to the address.
2: 6-1, break 1, Tahoe 7-1, Washoe dispo for the trespass. It is clear, NCIC, CGIS, and local. I've got your prior spending with records.
1: Thank you.
2: 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RP is whispering and hard to hear. Advise that the husband is destroying the residence and RP is locked in a bedroom with two juveniles. 1032 is locked away, not in play. RP is worried that the husband may hurt her, and now it looks like he may have left in either a gray Highlander or a gray Corolla, and she will remain locked in the room. 1028 Green Wing.
1: 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Hawk 9
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4: At 1-5, this is going to be an HMA that appears to be red or orange dyed hair on the right hand side of his head. and it was black man.
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0: Copy. And I think we're code 4.
2: Copy on Robin Hood. 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Did you think about the 1285 prospect? 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Contacting the driver is having a hard time putting the vehicle into drive, but is currently leaving the parking lot southbound steps in this location.
0: Can we see any vehicles right now?
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3: clear. Come on,
4: Air Force,
3: you.
4: Far south corner. Sounds like people are racing up and down, and then lighting off fireworks from the top.
1: I copy.
0: Copy, thank you.
5: Dead, and then I'll have 229 when you're ready. First, HMA, last, phonetically, David, Ida, Adam, Zebra, first of Charles, Adam, Robert, Lincoln, Ocean, Sam. Date of birth, 7-8-2004, Nevada, OLN, 020-7462-194.
1: We'll
0: go with UTL,
1: Lieutenant. Charles 1-5-6, Charles 1-5-8, copy. And Charles 1-5-6, thanks for bringing over priority that county's on.
0: Send it.
1: They're at Virginia and Lemon for a 1016 that just came in. All they have is a HMA with a shirt ripped up. Looks like it occurred at 940 Rising Sun Drive. It's actually a 1015 Brother vs. Brother.
6: Good job, Bob.
0: So far, you feel?
1: Or is the Moore Park address?
0: Ambrose.
1: Copy.
3: Union 177 right now, that's for
0: you. Union 177.
3: And if Union 160, if you want to go with him, we're getting a hail from Charles 251 for 160 East 9th Street, the Gateway Parking Complex, for subjects that are setting fireworks off on the top floor. Somebody else called in a shots call that's also related. The Gateway Parking Complex, top floor.
2: Yeah, 157, I copy. Show us 4
3: for that. You 157.
0: And you 160, I'll be in that also.
3: And you 160.
4: I'm reading Charles 351, I'm staged at the entrance off of 9th.
3: Charles 351.
1: His name is Travis Falconio, born in 1981, WMA, 5'10", medium build. And he possibly is on pyramid, unknown where he's going.
0: Copy, how does she know he's on pyramid?
1: I have no idea.
3: One
0: Unit 10-8, SES, Sparks. One of them, I'll be around to my welfare check.
3: 4-1-31 to come.
0: 31 route.
3: 21-5 Audi Boulevard for a welfare check. Took for a female that was last seen in the middle of the street running, acting like she was flying, didn't respond to RP when she tried to talk to her, possibly on NOR, unknown. What? -56 weapon scene. She was last seen standing next to the All American jewelry. Hispanic female in her 20s. Gray shirt, black leggings, and black boots with a black backpack. Well, spark on Audi.
0: 111. 131.
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5: 1-6.
3: This is Anthony Reno, vulcanizing work, 590 North Virginia, checking for trouble unknown. Are police advising there are males and vehicles chasing one male? Last seen 0044 hours westbound on 6th. RP believes gang related due to hours. We're still trying to get further. 590 North Virginia.
5: Okay.
6: Nothing. We have 415. 10 minutes left.
0: 024.
1: May I get the number for the on-call medical examiner, please?
6: 715, I got a California SIP tag, Edward 452, Tom 51.
3: Copy.
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6: Charles
3: 113, copy, second on Mike.
8: Coming off. No, I'm good. Copy.
4: NAR 134, confirm it was you that needed the case number.
1: Yes, please, or if there's a case number on this call already.
4: No, you're good. All right, case number is 12831. We still have it as a 1016. Do you guys want it changed to a different type code, or does that still work?
1: It'll be a DOA suicide.
4: I copy.
2: David, please.
4: Don't forget it.
1: It's 151-1060.
4: Perfect. 113,
1: can I get a
4: 2729-91?
1: 113,
4: go ahead.
1: The first last name of George, Union, Tom, Ida, Edward, Robert, Robert, Edward, Zebra. Second last name with no hyphen is Mary, Adam, Robert, David, Ocean, Nora, Edward, Sam. First name of Lincoln, Union, Charles, Adam, Sam. Date of birth of 05-23-1996. California DL number of William 1348672.
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0: 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I'll get back to that for my last. 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
0: Charles 1 South Empire.
2: Hey, Charles 1 South
0: Empire. Charles 1 South Empire.
2: 5-5 is call. I came from 6 Arlington to Virginia Street and didn't see anything.
0: 10-4.
3: Midnight 50.
4: Nora Ocean Victor, Ocean Adams Space. Robert Edward Yellow, Edward Sam, First of Alexis, Adam Lincoln Edward, X-ray, Sam Ida Sam, date of birth 11-10-2005, Nevada DL 080-768-5051.
3: Just confirming the last name, the first half of it was Nora Ocean Victor Ocean Adam.
4: April.
3: I copy. Go ahead with the second subject.
4: Last of Carrillo, Charles Adam Robert, Robert Ida Lincoln, Lincoln Ocean, first of Kayla, King Adam Yellow, Lincoln Adam, date of birth 07-10-2005, Nevada DL 080-789-7535.
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2: 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Charles 155, good work.
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3: 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It's a 911 cell.

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0: 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I'll give him the point one.
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2: 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If you guys can get better location in the area, I'll go check.
3: Entry 33, respond for a sec altered. 580, it's going to be at the southbound on ramp at the light.

0: Really, it's Jefferson Aircraft, no contact. 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
1: We'll be in the area of
0: Stack 13. I'm sorry,
1: Charles, I'm sorry,
0: Charles,
1: I'm sorry,
0: Charles,
1: I'm sorry,
0: Charles, I'm Charles, 115.
2: Roger 36, around the area.
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4: 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Go ahead.
1: Last of phonetically, Adam, Ida, David, Adam. First of phonetically, Edward, Victor, Adam, Noah, Adam. Date of birth, 6/29. 67.

0: for that?
1: No, you're correct.
0: Okay. Lincoln King Yellow, William Frank Yellow, Nevada is clear to match.
1: Sorry, it's Utah plate.
0: Well, that would make more sense. Give me 1 second, I'll run it that way.
2: Renaming the officer.
0: Bean 157.
2: Vehicle chest okay. He's AC. Oh, you ever see you just tonight?
0: Bean 11775. So, our court date is going to be August 11th at 2 p.m., August 11th at 2 p.m., and case number is 12832. It's 12832.
3: Charleston Toll, please come out on a vehicle. About to wait, 217-9 Frank Zero.
0: Charleston Toll, sorry, did you want to cover?
4: I'm
5: just been advised by the alarm company. It's a false alarm. You can disregard.
6: Yeah, 1040 copies. If Brush 40 comes on the air and says they're going to go check that, you can cancel their response as well.
5: Got that, I'll look now.
6: I apologize, Brush 40

Marsh Anders, that's 2.

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4: Denver, Airways 74, I can show you tonight.
5: 174, I'll be in route to the call in Catalina.
4: Denver, SAC 23.
6: 82434, there's a bunch of firework and D-shirt right here. If you let the RP know.
5: Denver. Charles 141, traffic center, Washington.
4: Okay.
5: California 8, William Frank 0042.
4: Charles 141.

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1: Cooper.
0: That's okay.
2: Prayer in El Rancho.
1: Marsh Canada 3, front, so that's going to be the quick mark on the Prater, Shia Sullivan.
2: Okay. Quick mark, Prater, Sullivan.

0: 3 Robert 54, and fireworks from last. And similar location. Do you have a brush fire? Would be a fire started.
1: Copy 515, Smith Road.
0: And have a nice day, too.
1: So far.
0: And it's going to be on Smith Ridge, probably like the 300 block, on the opposite side of the fence. Tree already starting a lighter fire.
1: Copy 300 block of Smith Ridge. I just want to adjust the tree, so I know how much response it's in.
0: We probably have like a 12 to 15 foot diameter brush on fire. We're starting to catch the trees on fire as well.
1: 10-4.
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3: One 1400 Avenue Yokesboro, 1016, males running, chasing a female westbound, Victorian, still trying to get further, 1400 Avenue Yokesboro.
4: 31. 11. 71 will clear,
3: start that way.
4: They're on a location. She was in Pyramid, but that's about it.
5: 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I'll be 10-8.
4: Watch cam 3, I'll take 6.
3: Copy. You're requesting a second on Prater near 22nd. 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
0: 6. In the seat. In round, Smith Ridge.
1: 786, I copy. I'm seeing you're out to where?
0: To Smith Ridge.
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3: 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Washington County Green is closed for 6 Kenai 3, uncooperative driver on freighter. Washington County Green is closed.
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3: 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Battalion 1.
1: I'm ready to have a...
2: I'll be en route to K-9.
6: I'm reading the San Francisco form, because...
1: San Francisco form, tell me.
6: Here's San Francisco, fire's my down soon.
1: Okay.
9: From, do you need normal response?
3: Paper.
9: 10-4,
6: I'm out. Getting into the trees. It's a 3 can handle. It won't take much.
2: Battalion 2, call position 3 on the scene, 12x15, brush fire. And we'll have we downgrade the incident, leave 3 on scene. Be on red.
10: The 3's on scene, says a small fire about 12x15, but they'll be able to handle. They've asked for a downgrade on this. We'll release all other units, leave engine 3 on scene, and you can have gold back, and
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1: Engine 6. One, three, four.
0: Can you get a chance? Can I get a 28 on the firearm, please?
1: Got it up serial.
0: Adam, Boy, Zebra, Victor, 279 on a Glock.
1: My copy.
2: 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And this witness saw him leave originally, come back, grab the vehicle, and leave from the garage.
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7: 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Neil and Peckham.
0: 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Where is 7-9-4?
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1: Charles 351, traffic.
8: Charles 351. Can be on temporary Nevada plate, Nora Zebra, 411-758. We're pulling into the Maverick on Kiko.
7: Peckham in with Sam 174.
0: Stay for up.
7: And Sam 184, I'll show you too.
0: Stay for, I'll continue for now.
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7: Is this vehicle 99 or something?
0: Front passenger was driving around Western Chippewa with his ski mask and hood up.
7: Okay.

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1: Hey, there's a car that just hauled out southbound towards you, Jair.
2: Cooperative. 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
1: Got our hopes up.
3: I'm just confirming that first name was Brandon or Braden.
1: Brandon, I apologize. There was a verbal 1016 almost behind me, but it stopped. It's Boy Robert Adam, Nora David Edward Nora.
3: Perfect, thank you. Just wanted to confirm.

0: Florida standby, just one.
1: Destroy.
2: Uh-huh.
1: 100. Plus, I'm going to circuit general. 2220 Mannington Street for 1016 circle disturbance. A male, last of reason of Robert's 44-year-old male that choked the female and gave the female head wounds and tried to take the phone when she tried to call 911. The male is possibly driving around in the neighborhood wearing a white t-shirt, gray shorts, black DC shoes, tracking the vehicle description. 2220 Mannington Street.
2: Hold there now.
3: Village
0: 2, we have PD
3: en route
0: for this. Engine 2A firm, PD is en route but not yet on scene.
4: Six four back on 2016 Toyota RAV4.
2: Female victim saying that male suspect does not live at the residence, does not have belongings there, does not have a key to the house. So, giving that information.
4: Building 8 and 9 in the alleyway, just for disturbance, no screaming, yelling, very loud disturbance heard in the background. BMA, late 30s, white hat, blue shirt, jeans, don't know specifically.
3: 4-1-10-6-4 right now, thank you, Renee.
0: Cut for attendance.
5: Charles 156, can I get a 29 on a mail?
0: Charles 156, go ahead.
5: It's going to be two last names again. First one is Ayala, Adam Yellow, Adam Lincoln Adam. Second last name is Bas, Paul Adam Zebra. First name of Jesus, John Edward Sam, Union Sam. Date of birth is 2-6-2000. And the two last names may be reversed. Sorry.
6: Right on 134, RTF here, and I'll be about to Mannington. You can cancel all the country units.
1: Charles 13, could you see?
2: 13, I'll continue.
1: What's that, could you see?
3: 52, yellow, 51, 0931. And then also, can we get a tow starter for Saturn sedan, keys drivable?
0: Charles 160.
2: For 47, will animal control respond? Sounds like it's more of an animal emergency.
0: Call out criterias. If you don't mind standing by, I can call them out when I finish all these 2729s.
2: No, if you've got a phone number, I can try to call them.
0: I have a phone number. It is 775-303-9914.
1: Negative, I can't hear you, Timmy.
7: Can you ask you for permission for second answer, commenting the other pictures?

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1: for one.
2: No match always.
3: Hi, Captain. We're going to try to get more information from his family who just showed up.

0: 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The firefighters are firefighting. Big state.
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1: 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Charles
0: 6,
1: 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Stand waiting for 10-4.
3: Good morning, I still have you on my hail at Washout Beach. Are you still on that?
2: Name
3: I think, yes. Yeah.
2: Or RTF.
0: Traffic.
1: Go ahead.
0: Hey, I'm Liberty. I'm going to start the plate. I'll get you out later in a second.
1: Sure.
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0: Frank George Bam.
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3: Yeah, same 184.
4: God damn it!
3: 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Same location. 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
2: Okay, so for stack 47, we recover that dog. 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And for stack 55, we'll locate the dog. 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
5: I'm 88 below seat for a triple unknown. 3 miles screaming on the steps, let go of me. There is a group surrounding her, Albia Lorenza, who was on scene for a quote unquote unrelated medical. I'm feeling it's all related. 88 Willow Street.
1: Thank you.
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1: Marla DeBosha, 1063.
8: 11.
0: 60.
1: 2825 Longley at the Humane Society. RP is Allied Security. 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RP is patrolling and has an open door at the back entrance at the Humane Society on Longley.
0: Next to the trail in North McKern.
8: 11.
1: I one booked,
9: aren't you? 10-4. Marshall Hawk 9, surrounding area of that residences. Clear no match for those vehicles. I'll be 10-8 system.
1: 10-4. Marshall for units, not to the juvenile problem. We received an additional RP advising the juveniles are at 815 Thacker Pass now and appear to be drinking. 10 to 15 vehicles seen now.

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1: Well, it's 901 Verbal Lane for a physical 1016. It's an uncle versus a nephew requesting medical, all parties 76. 901 Verbal Lane.

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1: 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Thank you. It's going to be for a medical emergency. Subject is altered due to intoxication. 250 East 2nd Street, Zyokran, Sierra, District 13, red frequency 7, engine 13, 2 medical emergency, 250 East 2nd Street.
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0: Boy Robert Ocean, David Ida Edward. 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Nevada DL number 08078124. 87. 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
4: So.
1: 10-4.
0: According to the RP, this was the vehicle that was back on scene that was silver. The only one that had a key signature from the hood area.
5: Copy, because the vehicle I'm out with left that area as well.
4: Ida Nora Adam. Date of birth is going to be 052397 via Texas driver's license 45063394.
1: Confirming female first subject.
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0: Roberson, Robert Ocean Boy, Edward Robert, Sam Ocean Nora, First Latoya, Lincoln Adam Tom, Ocean Yellow Adam, date of birth 5/16/84, date of birth 5/16/84, no further, she's one of the witnesses.
1: Watch the status check.
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1: Hi, Gary.
2: Hey, it's Brooke Park in front of the, in front on 4th Street, Fiscal 1016, North 1056 Alpha, all females, unknown last twisted lease, HFA 22, gray shirt, black jeans. Looks like there's a stroller line where the female's battering the mail. Just opening for Brooke Park in front of on 4th Street.
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4: 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Respond northbound 395 and then Red Rock Road. District 9, engine 9. Respond northbound 395 and then Red Rock Road. Medic 3, red frequency assignment, mutual aid. Respond 1570 Sky Valley Drive, unit F102. District 8, medic 3. Respond 1570 Sky Valley Drive, unit F102.
3: No, I'm just saying, I'm sorry to bug you again. Are we getting a Reno ambulance or a REMS ambulance?
0: Actually, no problem at all. It's going to be a mutual aid request for a Reno ambulance, and then you guys as well, REMS, doesn't have anyone available to respond.
2: I'm Charles 15, I'm in Fort 3, near us. Male is announcing that they're in the park with the open line of the struggle on the phone and a disturbance in the background.
5: They get away from her, that's going on for the last 15 minutes, unknown who all is there. And RP can also hear crying. The further information, QA apartments above, apartment 22 be at.
2: Travel
6: 19. Copy, I'll continue to
2: address
6: 1. Okay, Charles 160, stack 111, you can turn to 05 and we'll prepare for pickup.
2: Charles 160. One five two, I'm checking Cooper. How are you not checking Cooper? No, I'm 32, we're not checking Cooper.
6: What's the one for our relatives?
7: Red Rock going northbound. Vehicle into a ditch.
6: 44 miles.
8: Could be John, Tom, 6, Henry, Frank, Tom, 0, Union, 5, X-ray, 002, 0689.
0: Verify.
8: Can I get a tow? It doesn't have an engine, doors, or front wheels.
0: 10-4, and what's the color make model?
2: No, 34, no.
6: 34. Hey, it's from 32.
8: Yeah, Charles, 158, 22 my request, 323.
0: Happy, thank you, sorry about that.

0: Charlie 9 Charles 155. Can I get a 2729 on one?
1: Charles 155, Pam, go ahead.
0: Last of Mary Adam, Frank Frank, Edward, Tom Tom, first of Hayden, Henry Adam Yellow, David Edward Nora, DOB 42604, Nevada ID number 08067508857.
1: Sorry for the delay. Melina's clear. M3CC just no match local. Looks like her Texas 27 is a valid C. Expires 2034 with a restriction of B space LOFS 21 or over. I don't know what that means.
0: Copy. Thank you very much.
1: You're welcome. I logged in case you need it.
2: We have 784. Can I do a 2901?
1: 2904, come back.
2: Last of Frank, Union, Nora, Adam, King, Ida, first of Mary, Adam, oh, 22, disregard.
1: 10-4.
3: Charles 116, Charles 15, any question?
4: We're back in it. We're back in it.
3: 10-4.
1: Charles 160, while you're en route, can you review stack 109, please? Looks like Renzo's not responding, but we do have fire responding, and they have yet to request PD.
5: Yeah, I saw that one earlier. That's the one where they were looking for the mutual aid.
1: Yeah, so we have our medic responding since they don't have any ambulances available, and fire has... Oops, actually, fire is now staged.
5: Fire staged, or are they going to request PD? Address history for the suspect up Portia Drive.
3: Send letter to your 704 radio checking so far. Cool.
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0: 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Got
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0: He's clear MCC CGIS and local. He has a revoked Nevada C and a valid Nevada ID card only.
1: I copy. Can we do a prior domnet check?
0: You probably do. Above.

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1: 182.
0: May I get a 22?
1: Eastern guide.
0: Hispanic male adult, last of Ortega, Ocean, Robert, Tom, Edward, George, Adam, first of John, common spelling, date of birth 04/28/1981, with a social 547-679534.
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2: What is the RP for 109? Is it our medical subject?
3: Adam, Lincoln, Edward, Zebra. First, David, Edward, Nora, Ida, Sam, Edward. Date of birth is 3/23/2004. 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
1: Last unit. Wasn't prepared for that one. Stand by just one. Charles 160, you still on chair? It looks like... Actually, stand by, just let me double check.
4: On the west side of the building, upstairs, sorry, building 48 upstairs for verbal 1016 between a male and a female.
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4: 6048 Plymouth Street, Lake Ridge Living Apartments.
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8: Vehicle released to tow, and I'll be en route to the units of the Humane Society.

0: 6/23, there's a related vehicle of a black Jeep Grand Cherokee reporting no longer hears the screaming, so doesn't know if they left in the Cherokee or they're in the apartment upstairs. Hello, Tampa.
1: No worries, are you covered a semi just on my line?
2: Yes.
1: Thank you.
0: Chelsea, Tampa.
3: 116, that's my D3. I'll be in route, man, for 44.
0: Chelsea, Tampa.

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1: Hey, are you still at the junction?
2: Thanks for
1: waiting.
2: Go ahead when you're ready.
1: Copy that. It's going to be last of George, Ocean, Nora, Zebra, Adam, Lincoln, Edward, Zebra. First of David, Edward, Nora, Ida, Sam, Edward. Date of birth is 3/23/2004. Social is going to be 680-580073.
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1: Can you go somewhere a little bit quieter? I can barely hear you.
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0: It's going to be last of Scribner, Sam Charles Robert, Ida Boy, Nora Edward Robert. 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
1: 10-4, thank you. Essentially negative. Looks like they're still trying to get units en route. Sergeant's reaching out to the inside number.
0: Phonetically, Henry Edward George, Nora Edward, first of Shane, common spelling. Date of birth 11/5/1996.
2: 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Actually, I'll be out on another vehicle in front of West Lake Street Parking. 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
4: Number 1 on Albert.
3: Charles 151. There you see a measure AW with a baseball bat just occurred. Charles 113, Charles 115, again responding 823 Wilson for an AW with a baseball bat, last seen north on Wilson from 10th and an orange Corvette from Muscle Park. 823 Wilson.
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3: Charles
1: 1-5-3. Lincoln 1016 and Child. And Shane is clear, valid, clear, TIB, positive, Zebra, Boyd, Ocean, Tom, and General Joe.
0: 10-4, we're code 4, and we were out of department 54C, head and Joe.
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3: 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Charles 150, copy.
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3: L 52557 built blonde hair of white silk with jacket black pants is GOA in an orange Corvette on muscle car north on Austin.
4: Hunter. What's that?
2: 5-3.
3: 5-3. 5-3. 5-3. 5-3. 5-3. 5-3. 5-3. 5-3. 5-3. 5-3. 5-3. 5-3. 5-3. 5-3. 5-3. 5-3. 5-3. 5-3. 5-3. 5-3. 5-3. 5-3. 5-3. 5-3. 5-3. 5-3. 5-3. 5-3. 5-3. 5-3. 5-3. 5-3. 5-3. 5-3. 5-3. 5-3. 5-3. 5-3. 5-3. 5-3. 5-3. 5-3. 5-3. 5-3. 5-3. 5-3. 5-3. 5-3. 5-3. 5-3. 5-3. 5-3. 5-3. 5-3. 5-3. 5-3. 5-3. 5-3. 5-3. 5-3. 5-3. 5-3. 5-3. 5-3. 5-3. 5-3. 5-3. 5-3. 5-3. 5-3. 5-3. 5-3. 5-3. 5-3.

0: call 35.
1: I'll be out with 6K955.
0: X beam, just confirming, is it 445 or 446 at mile marker 2? I'm not showing that on 445.
1: 446.
0: 10-4.
2: I know what to do.
3: No,
2: I'm ready to. Myself, I'm Charles, 157, we'll be conducting follow-up related, and 2436, Future Street, number 2.
3: Hang on, Ralph. No, I'm 32.

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2: That's
1: right.
3: Charles 15B, do we have an apartment number? RP's not outside.
1: All I have is 822 Rolfe, and they said to be standing by in front of the flag gun officers.
4: And then all 134, 23, code 4 off the end.
3: Charles 134.
4: Yeah, Charles 156.
3: Charles 156.
4: T3X on board, en route par starting trip 0.
3: Charles 156.
4: Alright, Charles, 158.
3: Charles, 158.
4: Vehicle towed. If not needed anywhere, it'll be on route to stack 47.
1: And I'll call
2: 12. Yeah, Charles, 119. We'll go with AC and 45.
1: Charles,
2: 119.
1: I mean, vehicle 1 just became available, so I'll send a measure.
2: Okay.
1: Charles
2: 160. Charles 160. That was the update for 109. If we have somebody available, we can send them that way.
1: Okay, two answers, really.
2: Right,
1: thank you. And Charles 192, yellow, please.
3: Charles 10-8-U-2. 10-4.
4: Spark 121.
3: 21.
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0: Hello, Reno all units, Reno Yellow is caller 7182 requesting the channel at 604 Plymouth, repeating Reno Yellow is code.
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4: 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Adam Lincoln, Adam North, DOB 12-4-1989, Hispanic Melville.
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7: 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I'm just on the street. You can cancel the Robert unit.
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0: Copy.

0: And that was the only time that anybody was ever in my way. I haven't been in there with anybody inside of course.
1: Okay, thank you.
0: Charles Pullman, 3 and Charles on 35, any thoughts for me?
2: 130.
0: Okay. Going north, 58 Griswold Court, number of people in the Taos Court of Firearms for 1060 male, female, female is currently outside after being kicked out in the mail, is not allowing her to get back inside. RP is on foot in a styling shirt and pink shorts. The last time called referencing the 1016, saying that he did kick the female out. 50 Griswold, number of people.
2: 130. 55.
3: Clear one booked. I can be en route to the trouble unknown on Huffaker.
4: 6-10-9-3 en route, Huffaker Hills Trailhead for a trouble unknown. Open line, female screaming no no no. Male then told call taker to hold on before disconnect. No priors from this phone number. Huffaker Hills Trailhead.
0: Go for it.
2: Just en route to Huffaker.
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0: 134, Vanessa. Heavy.
3: Charles 116, just confirming your 23 genomes.
4: Affirm, sorry about that.
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5: Reno Charles 153 in yellow.
0: 16 on yellow.
3: Both units and Sam 180 for information, 600 Geiger grade at the pool field at Ray Vintage for a found 12-year-old with possibly special needs. Reporting party found her walking around the complex and is now trying to grab the reporting party's keys and phone and doesn't know where she lives. 600 Geiger grade by the pool field at Ray Vintage.
5: Okay.
0: 16 from bar. 180, I copy.

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0: 1. HFA, last of Lopez Alcala, Lincoln Ocean Paul, Edward Zebra, Space Adam Lincoln Charles, Adam Lincoln Adam, First of Janet, John Adam Nora, Edward Tom, DOB 0726 of 2004, Nevada DL 080737-1647.
1: It appears to be 1096 as well for future calls. Tell me I was like it. Charles 158.
2: Charles 158.
1: Canon on board and route to Blueboro.
2: Charles 158.
3: Aiden, John Adam Yellow, David Edward Nora, date of birth 7/17 of 09, Nevada instruction permit 080-826-9688, break the third.
2: Go ahead.
3: Ariano Cruz, Adam Robert Edward, Lincoln Lincoln, Adam Nora Ocean, Space, Charles Robert Union Zebra, First of Diego, David Ida Edward, George Ocean, date of birth 12/1/03, social 680-219712.
2: 10-4.

0: Hang a 29 on one, please. Give me last of, yeah, excuse me. Sorry. Last of Victor, Adam, Sam, Queen, Union, Edward, Zebra. First of George, Ida, Mary, Edward, Nora, Ocean, Adam. Neighbors going to be 11:30, 1999. Social going to be 607-174814.
1: 786.
2: That we know of?
3: We tried notifying or requesting information from NHP. They don't know. They have about 6 vehicles pulled over in the area. They don't know if anyone has any injuries at this time.
4: Do you want to go first, please?
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1: I have one shot. Life extricated him. I need Remsa.
2: 10-5, anyone still trapped?
1: There you go.
2: 10-4. We're going to start North Virginia and par.
1: Okay.
2: Unstable. Oh, 1-3-1-3-3, unless you're close, I can't say anything.
3: 5-3-8-0.
4: Charles 1-5, you're in it.
1: Good.
4: Just confirming you are not involved.
1: Not involved, it rolled up on.
4: Copy.
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2: Girlfriend, sitting near P and is 1056. 140 North Virginia, unit 1167.
1: 1-6 from the money. Hold on.
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2: Charles 119. You're flying to the 1109 McGee. Subscriber address is coming back to A. Alaska Vasquez, First of Marissa Nicole, 5965 Walnut Creek.
1: 13.
5: All three subjects jumped off. I'll be 10-8.
1: Reno Charles 156, RTF 1 booked. We can be in route to 5-8 since we're at par.
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0: 44. There's no injuries here. There's debris on the roadway, but it seems to be continuing from the last call. Yeah, you can show Engine 44 clear, available.
1: Engine 44, coming.
0: Road, again, no injuries, and HP is still on scene.
2: Hi, copy, thank you. We got a lot of conflicting information on that one.
0: It's all good. I get it.

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2: Charles 1 and 9-4. Charles 1 and 6, do not fucking chase me.
3: Hold on, 12 out, you need me anywhere else?
2: Actually, Ephraim, if I could start a bit of the custody, 25 minutes a second at step 162, per the RP subject is refusing to cooperate, and then it's 10:56. Thank you. Okay, thank you.
3: Okay,
2: thank you.
3: Glass shards in my hand.
2: Hey, I'll do.

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1: 140.
0: Just want to make sure you copy Charles 158 with the glass shards.
2: The crash on Virginian Park, did they already log a plate?
1: There's a one plate, cell from 46 or 23.
0: No, no plate.
2: Raina Nora 144, assist, I'm in route to Charles 158.
0: No, 145, 145.
2: Raina Charles 156.
0: Charles 156.
3: For 43, this individual stating he had his dog in the back and may have been ejected, we'll be checking.
0: Had signs of background, dog was ejected.
3: Possibly, we're going to be checking along the side of the road.

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0: Can I copy all? Thank you.
2: Okay, let's go to the gateway upon the 5th floor, the vehicle is occupied by 167.
0: Okay, 160, 10-4.

0: Does it matter?
1: East of the roundabout. Check for an intoxicated pedestrian that keeps walking in the street. RP is afraid he's going to get hit. East of the roundabout.
2: I got it, Roger.
0: Chris Olsen?
3: I don't know. I think this is the one I need.
0: One four six, I can probably shoot change now.
2: Copy, Tenet.
0: Hey, Ray, so you're to the 1050 North Virginia car?
3: Yeah, Jennifer. How
0: did he call
4: you? Charles on 1623.
0: Charles on 06.
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0: Okay. Charles on 5-6, unit.
3: 5-6.
0: Do you guys need any additional units for traffic control?
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3: Watch 111/27/29. That'll be good for. Mary, Mary, Edward, Robert, first of Robert, Ida, Charles, Henry, Adam, Robert, David, he'll be a second. Date of birth is 2/22/97.
1: Mara's 31. I copy.
3: Good.
1: Frank is the adverse party on a protection order on CGIS with protected party name, last of Vasquez, first of Marissa Nicole, otherwise clear, NCIC and local valid C through 32, no restrictions. Code 4?
3: Yeah, we're code 4.
1: On McGee.
4: 312-156.
1: That Charles 156.
4: Hey, firm, can I get a 2729 on one?
1: Charles 156, go ahead.
4: Last of Bartello, Boy, Adam, Robert, Tom, Ocean, Lincoln, Ocean, first of Marcus, Mary, Adam, Robert, Charles, Union, Sam. Date of birth is going to be 2/7/1994. Social is 530-794168.
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5: Can I get in line for a 29 on 27 on 1 when you have a second?
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5: What I have is a Nevada ID card. Last of Aguilar, common spelling. First of Raphael, Robert Adam, Frank Adam, Edward Lincoln. Date of birth of 11/22/04. And an OLN of 210-756-6560.
1: Union
6: 60. Reno Sam 184, assist, and I'll be in route to Sam 180.
1: Sam 184. Unit 195. Sam 184.

0: 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All units are going to be 10-8, checks okay.
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1: Stack 143.
0: Got it.
3: Hey, 410.
0: Please, holding cell 2.
1: Got the name and the date of birth. Can you go with the, I don't know if it was an ID or a social after that?
4: Can you hear me better now?
1: Yes.
4: That's going to be Arizona driver's license, David 109-33140.

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3: Did you wash it? Thank you.
2: You're welcome.
4: Yeah.
1: Just one more question. Bartolo is clear on CICC, just local valid see through 31 with no restriction, no correction, with lenses.
4: Copy, thank you. Watcher 1071, can I get 27 turn 2?
1: Go ahead with the first.
4: First will be last of Smith, Sam, Mary Ida, Tom Henry, first of Mitchell, Mary Ida, Tom, Charles Henry, Edward Lincoln Lincoln. Date of birth is 2/12/08. Says so that of California. Doesn't know his social. White male adult. Wait for a second.
1: Go ahead.
4: The last of Hunt. Henry Union, Nora Tom. First of Scott, Sam Charles, Ocean Tom Tom. Date of birth is 2/7/78. And California deal number, boy, 6304392.
1: 10-4.

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0: Go ahead, Ranger 5.
2: RM's 1 to advise they do have CPR in progress, and then the RP stating the best entry is going to be from the alleyway off of Mary Street.
0: Ranger 5 copies, we map that up, thank you.
3: June 8th of 26 expires July 7th of 26, so it is still active.
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1: 10-4. 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Perez is the adverse party on a protection order on NCIC out of California. It's a protected party name, last of Hernandez, first of Sierra. Otherwise, it's clear sieges and local. She has to have a valid California 27, good through 29. Are you code 4?
0: Protected, not adverse.
1: I'm sorry, you're static, 10-9?
0: All 21, you read it.
2: Maryland 24.

0: 在发射。
1: Step back.
0: Just confirming you are empty.
2: Yeah, Abrams. This is 41.
3: Frequency repeating Reno Yellow is now closed for the evening.
0: Reno clear.
2: Can we just notify streets you can leave a voicemail? No need to call out, but the speed limit sign at about 3800 North Virginia has been damaged and knocked over.As well as part of the guardrail.
0: No, 140, 10-5. 140, I copy.

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1: Wait, no, 146.
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1: Can you show me a route to the Animal Hospital, Fifth and Monroe, for Charles 158?
0: No, 146.

0: 5156.
1: Have we already gotten a tow started?
0: Negative, I can't run for you.
1: Yes, please. Can we get it for a four-door truck on its side, please?
0: Copy, four-door truck on its side. Is it like a dually or anything like that?
1: Negative. It looks like just a normal Ram 1500.
0: 10-4, are you at the intersection of Parn, Virginia?
1: Negative. We're south of the intersection.
0: I see that. Sorry.
2: 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Show us returning to district.
0: Medic 3,
3: 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Thank you.
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0: Flush over on 41. 23 will be out at 280 in the North Lake Lodge Villas.
1: Copy, 280 North Lake Lodge Villas.
2: Reno Charles 153 if we haven't yet, can we pull case number?
3: Case number for the Sound Juveniles 12846, 12846.
0: Lieutenant,

0: Tango 141, 121 to cover. At the door in Millville to 1032 on other Mills. Still trying to get further. Maverick, he's got
1: 71.
0: I route to the Maverick. At least four subjects are still on scene. Male with the 1032 is in a black sedan outside the front door.
2: 6141,
0: 1060. 1040,
3: what's the channel? Obvious code 50, 1029, which code? Which? Court, number 2.
1: 139. 160, copy.
0: Ephraim.
2: 10-4, we'll be out several.

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2: Watch, 1-11, traffic.
1: 1-11.
2: 1-0-5, the designated on a bike.
1: Copy, it's 5th on a bike.
3: 0015, 0254.
1: 3-0-2-5-4. Okay, yes, I will work on that. Break, Sam 182, was yours the same traffic? Sam 182, Reno?
4: 82.
1: Was your traffic also for the code 9?
2: My return for Mr. White for his code 9.
1: His was no prior domestic.
2: Copy, thank you. Pardon the bathroom.
1: Tough.
5: 7 off here.
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3: 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Peace.

0: know?
1: Good.
0: Can you ask Cometa if she has a license in another state? Looks like she was no match.
2: Do you know what kind of dog was supposed to be in that truck?
1: A brown Rhodesian Ridgeback.
2: And he's calling about a quote-unquote black pit bull that's on northbound 35.
0: Copy. On ramp, westbound, at will.
1: Thank you. Is my radio traffic clear?
0: You were just a little mumbling in the volume at first.
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2: level on the 25.
1: 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And for her mother's calling and said that she was disconnected on.
2: Copy off.
3: 29 on a 32. None of us have MGs.
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7: 21
6: en route.
7: 21 en route, Northwell is at the westbound on ramp.
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Washoe 1091, 2729. The last phonetic lead boy, Edward. Victor Edward. Robert Lincoln Yellow. DOB, or correction, first name will be phonetically John Ocean, Sam, Ida, Adam Henry. QBH 23 of 2007. HMA, Nevada Old Wood 08, 08, 47467, 641.

0: Hey, Charles, I'm sorry, do you have a J1 cruise to transport to an address of friends? I'll speak to you in a second.
1: Charles, I'm sorry.
2: Good.
3: No criminal history.
2: Okay.
1: Charles, I'm sorry.
3: Normal traffic again, Mantis. Merlin 24 and Charles 112 in a desperate. Looking at 7718 and Clive Key Road for IDOP. Just occurred, advised physics through a window, through a rock's rear back window and broke it. RB's waiting for her vehicle and a gray Jeep Cherokee. RB said one of the suspects is her ex-boyfriend and the line disconnected. Before disconnections, they stated they broke her back window after they tried to jump her. They also threw a rock at her window and then is now waiting for her residence. 7718 on Clive Key Road.
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3: 7 beginning 3:17:15 and indefinitely for failure to maintain proof. Her local subscribed by male adult, 6'190", brown and brown, tattoo on his left shoulder of praying hands, and tattoo on his left forearm of a cross.
5: Chosen 2214, Lieutenant, good morning. Computer's still booting up. I need it anywhere.
3: I'll have you start towards the Maverick on pressure.
1: Is there a 1-7-0 Boulevard? We're in trouble unknown. I think I see a random man walking to the unit, became very aggressive and started choking a female. We're still trying to get further, and I have no idea which part number. 1-4-0-0-1-7-0 Boulevard.
2: 12. Is he actively still choking?
1: From what we're aware of, yes.
4: 5-1-5-3.
1: 1,
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1: Punier is now outside the apartment, no longer choking a female. White male, 30s, 5'10", medium build, red hair, white shirt, green shorts. Looks like the phase 2 is closest to 2078.
4: 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We'll be in Rockville. Over.
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0: someone into it, and it looks like the male will be trying, might be trying to leave either on foot or in a vehicle. 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
3: John, Ida, Mary, Edward, Nora, Edward, Zebra, space, and or a hyphen. Sam, Edward, George, Ocean, Victor, Ida, Adam, Nora, Ocean. First of Julian, John, Union, Lincoln, Ida, Adam, Nora. Date of birth 0509 of 2004. OLN 080-680-5684. Break for second.
4: What?
3: Nevada identification card, same last name, same spelling. First of Aiden. Adam, David, Adam, Nora. Date of birth 03-09-2006. ID number 080-784-7571.

0: Nevada identification card, same last name, same spelling. First of Aiden. Adam David Adam Nora. Date of birth 03/09/2006. ID number 080-784-7571. And break for left.
1: Goodbye.
0: That's going to be a juvenile, last of Orozco, Ocean Robert Ocean, Zebra Charles Ocean, first of Abby, Adam Boy Boy Yellow, date of birth 9/6/2010. And if we can check the other was on her as well.
1: 10-4-111, go ahead, it's your 1032.
2: 271 has this traffic. It's going to be on a Glock 43X, Adam Lincoln X-ray, Union 126. A patient that sustained injury due to an assault. We have RPV in rep.
1: Engine 12, affirm. PD just marked down scene about 3 minutes ago.
2: Okay, copy. Thank you.
3: Taxi. Controls 150 ignition and out to 158 at St. Mary's.
4: He was just wondering on KQ, the RP called back and that your boyfriend and his mother battered the RP in the state. Both subjects are sitting outside of their residence. RP's in her vehicle, somewhat separated.
5: Mary Ida, Keen, Adam, Yellow, Lincoln, Adam. Date of birth is 10/25/98. Social is 622-08-6191.
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1: 190.

0: 35.
1: Wino Beach, walking along 446, checking for a subject that's lost because his friend left him. He's wearing a black shirt and blue jeans. His phone's at 2%, doesn't know where to go. And his mapping shows just north of Wino on 446.
2: Brent, or a hyphenated name? 12. Hey, well. Security here shortly. 500 North Sierra Street, Circus Circus, LFA's for 1010. We're still getting further. 500 North Sierra Street.
0: 12. Hey, well.

0: Boston requesting a case number, standby just one on my line.
1: Charleston 51 and Charleston 12, are they saying everyone, won't give us any numbers, just saying that everyone is involved in attempt and security is on scene.
2: Reading Charles 09-23, ending miles 5.6.
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0: You're welcome.
2: I'm in control 3, I've gone to RFA.
1: They can actually cancel for security. Security broke it up and there's 15 to 16 security that's on CRP, not just that.
2: Got that.
0: General Jail, Michaela is clear, valid, clear, tip, positive, Lincoln, and Tom.
3: Hey, David Ford, Nation Maratic, send it to them.
1: David Ford.
2: We're going to
1: have 1-8.
2: Sure, spoke with 1-0-8. It's not going to be a stolen car, but there is a domestic violence situation that occurs. So can we make that a 2, please?
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2: Freedom 0-1-34, 1 trespass in route to 5-2.
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3: No, 132, 23. Urgent, and Abby's not on probation. 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

0: Victor Castillo.
1: I'll just be behind. If he needs a ride or anything like that and you end up finding him, I'll stick by for calls for service while you give him a ride.
2: Copy. I called him. He said that he's in the Wino Beach area. He has 1% left, but his friends are on his way to pick him up. So I'll still head that way just to make sure.
1: Cool. Yeah, if you can get there before his friends get there and then just wait for him, and once his friends get there, then you'll be good.
2: Sounds good. I'll keep you updated.
1: If anything, if you got his number, tell text him your phone number, right, and tell him to give that number to his friends. That way we can have contact with his friends if his phone dies.
2: Copy.
3: Do you want to cross yourself, Robert?
4: Yes, please. She just told me she has the door barricaded.
3: That's Charles 116 and Charles 120 to Pittsburgh.
4: What's
3: 12. Lieutenant 240, Harvard Way number 217 for 1016 male female. Person with the female has the door barricaded. I don't know if the male is outside or not. 2400, Howard Way number 217.
4: Okay.
5: 12. 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Engine 5, Ladder 1, Ladder 3, Medic 3, Squad 1, Safety Officer, respond 316 East Taylor Street.
6: Route with him earlier on traffic stop 315 16.
4: 10-4.

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1: Medic 3. C16, Taylor Street.
3: Negative glass break equals 45 feet from the RP. The field is to the east of 580. Negative plate on the rear of the vehicle and the bumper may be in the field. Driver is, seems like the only occupant, but the windows are tinted. Descriptors WMA in his mid 30s, 6'2", blonde hair, wearing a white shirt and jeans. RP is in a white Ford F350.
0: 10-6-2. Is he willing to stay until we get there?
3: 6-2. Looks like the driver is trying to leave the area but stuck on a fence, and he may leave on foot to get the fence out from under the vehicle, and RP's not made contact. We can have the driver stick around at a safe distance if you'd like.
0: Yes, please. Casey just tries to leave. He doesn't need to be involved. Just observe.
1: Charles 112 and Charles 12 from Shapleton.
4: 112.
1: What's it? North this time, Valley and Laurel from out of CFA's 2, put your long-term mail on the line asking to send the police, and then just keeps yelling for help is not answering. Valley and Laurel.
4: 112. Perfect. Reno, 134.
1: Prior to
4: my last, I'll replace one of them.
1: 12 on 12, excuse me.
5: If I'm close, sir, I can continue, or I'm about to hit the freeway out now.
4: It's in the California Harley, sir.
5: I'm going to continue.

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1: Roger, accident right here.
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1: 23 stack
0: on, stay up the 10th. 43, as I made contact with RP, locate the key to the vehicle, front porch.
2: That's Charles 151 in the area, fired as well.
1: 1-7-1.
2: Boulevard and Duckfield Road. 1-7-7. 1-7-7. Engine 13 is in the area. We do have some smoke on the street. I'm not seeing anything coming from the dispatch address or adjacent address. Let's call this Nicholas in command. Command will be mobile. I want 7 units to continue to investigate the area and see if we can see what's going on.
1: Okay, Anna.
0: You can secure and wait on him.
2: Spanish 13 on scene, right next to you. We take a down transfer. Squad 1 on scene.
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0: do not want to make a report at this time for other property.
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2: Too many copies.
1: I don't want to stay out on Wells or Lurchin.

0: Subaru Crosstrek. Airbags are deployed. Unknown injuries. And washers en route.
1: I'm seeing things like it's possible bonfire campfire in the backyard. Phone numbers, we're going to investigate through this to confirm.
2: 52's on scene.
3: Medic 3 on scene.
4: In the southwest parking lot. And no further due to technical difficulties.
1: 1440 East 9th Street. 11. 7 Valley. 7-12. 2-9-1-9. Done. Battalion 1, come in.
5: Charles 112 and 0134 there, possibly in a vehicle, at Valley and 6, the Rapid SOS, one male, one the other. I just want to make sure we got the right guy. Possibly we'll be getting on the freeway for the conversation the males are having.
6: 8 X-ray, Edward Lincoln 064.
0: All right, I thought you were going to give me like 10 points. Go ahead for your second.
6: Nevada 164-5-5.
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6: Aura John 482.
2: Been downgraded engine 13 to handle possible bonfire in a backyard. 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
0: That's to pick up, Dave.
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1: Night, sir.
2: I am.
1: Thank you.
3: California, 7 Victor David Sam, 524.
4: Give me 1 second, it's trying to load.
0: I'm being hailed on 7th Valley.
2: 7th Valley.
4: Charles on top.
5: 0-7-1-8-4, both teams 23.
4: 0-8-4. Now, reserve.

0: Hello,
1: negative, my cab director is Legend to pay for the unwanted subject. She's currently shoving officers and getting into it with other citizens. She's white shirt, jean shorts, carrying a black bag and has a small 10-11 with her. She's very 1056, currently shoving officers. Legends Bay.
2: Sparks 161.
1: 161.
2: All units will be 10-8. I'll add notes later and I'll be not to Legends Bay.
3: Radar 140, first act 208. Do we have units checking that area, Valley and Laurel, for possible victims?
0: 9-34, and Charles Holman 2 got hailed at Valley and 7th, so it's like Charles 157 is around Valley and Laurel.
3: Oh, perfect, thank you. 112 and 134 are heading that way now, sir.

0: Actually showing from Kitski exactly. It looks like eastbound Plum from Kitski. And it sounds like they're in a vehicle. We just have no vehicle description.
1: Copy. Is there like a high mass or anything or no?
2: Reno Charles 112. Hale stated that the time loss was about 10 minutes ago and it was supposed to be a dark colored Chevy truck, newer model.
3: And speaking of log address history, please.
2: Negative, not right now.
4: Cody that was walking from right over here, that's north along the street here.
1: Sample log 47 David 505. It's not a newer truck, but it's the only truck in the area where southbound present for Plum.
5: Copy, that's rapid SOSs. That'll probably be the same one.
4: Copy, we are pulling over just off of Plum. And it's a green Toyota Tacoma.
6: Charlie, long by one, you're on how run?
0: Charlie, long by one.
7: Okay. It was supposed to be 30 minutes, about 40 minutes ago. It sounds like all of our tows have been running a little bit late tonight, but I can call them.
3: Copy, thank you.
8: That fire's been extinguished, so the fire pit engine 13's available, and you can have gold back.
5: Engine 13, copy.
6: Just go wrap it up.
0: Looks like it's now at Margrave and Kernan.
6: I copy. I think we're right there with that.
0: Yeah, your axon is showing with the phone.
6: Okay, perfect.
5: That's an 18 Toyota.
4: Okay.
5: To Joelle, I'm quick. I'm running her now.
2: That is a potential victim ran into the field. We're checking now for that.
5: Air at you.
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3: Watch the 6-35.
5: 6-35.
3: He ate in. He was picked up by friends en route home. I'll be 10-8.

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0: 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Hey, copy. 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
1: You marry Adam Tom Tom Henry Edward William. You'll be 222 of 83. WMA, Nevada ON, 2600403753. Second will be last of Mary Adam, John Ocean, Robert. 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

0: 141, I got her. She's clear, valid negative tip.
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0: 10-4.
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0: 10-4.
3: Nevada, Paul over Lincoln, 4655.
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6: 5-6.
5: Get you out to 30 Colorado, 8001, telling number 1004. 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
1: Charles on pit 60, he female involved in Hispanic female 25, 5'2, medium brown hair, red tank top, uncovered pants. We realized they spoke to the female earlier and the window to the apartment was already partially broken.
2: So it's an apartment window that is being smashed.
3: 56. Chase and Triple Y for battery. Check out the ice.
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0: on the beach, check for a robbery, Saratoga. RP is requesting medical for a boyfriend with a split nose. Subjects came up to them, calling them slurs, and beat them up and took RP's cell phone. RP's in a white Nissan Sentra, Marina Beach.
1: Copy, in route.
0: Nine.
1: Mod E, Adam, Adam 9. Reno family. Circle, trying to contact Tiffany. Apparently one of the individuals we have detained might have robbed her a day or two ago. It's me, Circle Welfare.
2: Tom Edward Robert Ocean, first of Ida, Sam, Adam, Boy, Edward, Lincoln, Lincoln, Adam. Date of birth 070514.
1: Victim, I can head to the Cal State address.
3: No, what are you for?
4: Bring it past 15, I might be close. You guys can deliver if you need to.

0: Okay, 174 for me now.
1: 174.
0: Isabella is clear, no match. Does she say what her dad's name is? Because I did find an Ivan Quintero on the call.
1: She's consistently saying it's an Aldo, Adam Lincoln, David Ocean.
0: And actually, it looks like the only information I have is back in 2004 anyway.
1: Copy. I saw that same person on Force Metro. Thank you.
2: I apologize, 16 to 17 years of age, all 1056, and suspect had a knife, was threatening RP with a knife. Break. Is non-extraditable and Mary out of Carson City Sheriff's Office for failure to comply or adult charges used possessed drug paraphernalia. Per that warrant, he's described as a white male adult, 6'1", 230, brown and blue. He has cautions of violent tendencies and known to abuse drugs. He is also EF, address as of 10-12 of 23, was 1015 North Sierra Street, for intent to utter, I believe, fictitious something, but it cuts off. Theft, battery, grand larceny. Mark is clear, valid ID card only. And sorry, Matthew has a suspended 27 restrictions, corrective lenses. You're welcome, and we're still on hold with the RP for the footage to send a photo. Did you want us to stay on hold for them?

0: up on Sutcliffe Drive right now.
1: Copy. Hey, you no longer see the suspects. Go ahead and stage until I get closer, okay?
0: Copy. What's your 20?
2: Number 1004, apartment below for either an unwatched, a burg, or just a GOP. 8001 military, number 1004.
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0: Adam Henry, DOB 316 of 98, Nevada DL 020-506-5661, brake for second. Last of Kreider, Charles Robert Ida, Tom Ocean Robert, first of Kevin, King Edward Victor, Ida Nora, B0317 of 92, Nevada DL 020-318-4738.

0: clear, Charlie. 56 Seattle, the female military in the first entry.
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0: Charles on 12.
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0: 43, MUTC, the RPS number provided, and it sounds like this individual is someone I've been out on several times. It's really been on the fix.
1: Hello, I'm tough. Charlie, I'm 5-2 to share, please.
2: Copy the press, or lack thereof.
3: Charlie, I'm 5-2.
4: Raul Saverio Garcia.
2: What's the address
4: that's registered to? District 6, Engine 6. 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
2: Oh my god.
5: Here we last phonetically, William Ocean Henry, Nora Ocean Union, Tom King Adam. First phonetically, King Edward Ida, Tom Henry. Date of birth 03-25 of 1983. Social 530-311321.
3: Charles on 57 Pepper.
4: He's no longer on scene. He's off scene leaving the alley. I can get him over there.
3: Was advised to turn on the flasher so that you guys can see him.
2: Yep.
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0: Check the area 235 CS Charles Street for a Hispanic male in all dark clothing, medium build, set fire to a shopping cart, last seen walking towards Richards.
1: 71. On his left shoulder. A tattoo of a V on his left shoulder. And then if we do any domestic prior checks, please.
2: Ida Edward Tom Henry?
1: Oh, yes, I'm sorry. King Ida Edward Tom.
3: 26-23.
4: Any type is 0.0. 12-6.
3: Yes, please.
4: Copy. Fire 12-9 out.
2: Got it.

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0: A 1998 Dodge, also registered to Raul Pascual Saverio Garcia. 10-4.
1: Awesome. Good morning, 1041, B number 4877, vehicle number 2617, I'll be in routing class.
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2: And he is clear NCICC, just and local. I don't have any tattoos listed in any of his information, so I can't use his first third identifier. Can he at least send it off for the social?
4: I don't have it. That's okay. Thank you so much, though.
2: 10-4. Let me see if records can do it with me just having the social that's on his driver's license. And then do you want the correct spelling or do you want us to look in the call?
4: Just going through the call. The victim's kind of uncooperative, so it's hard to get information.
2: So you still want me to do the prior domestics or no?
4: No, if you don't have enough, then don't worry about it.

0: 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Is there a log prior somewhere?
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2: 10-4, and we do have fire.
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2: Was 445 Puma Drive for arson and commercial burglary. He has history of carrying concealed weapon without a permit. And 1063 special conditions for Sarah.
4: I copy. She's compliant, cooperative, not arrested.
2: 10-4, thank you.
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3: Approach 121. 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
2: 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And I'm sorry, can you, you were a little broken. 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
3: I'm coming to you right now. 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

0: for the first.
1: 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First of Jordan, John, Ocean, Robert, David, Adam. 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
2: The way I was, it looked like just a heavier set mail. 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
3: Sam, right over. DL, FDA, Carterboro, and Maverick, but I'll
0: say all the time. Okay.
4: In District 45, for Brush 45, Wildland Fire, at West 7th Avenue and Miller Lane.
5: 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Date of birth 12/23/1986, and OLN 210-480-0186.

0: Well, if it's you, it's coming in. 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
0: We assumed they just put it in front of their car.
1: That's fair. Just wanted you to know.
0: Thank you.
3: Green and Charles, 116.
0: Charles, 116.
3: SAS via 21, and I could be route to Charles, 112.
0: Charles, 116. Hey, Basha. Basha, goodbye, Basha.
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0: Thomas-Rico, clear NCICC drift and local, 5-9-AT card only, first 2034. And then for RMS, clear NCICC drift local, valid seek, first 2033, the restriction of corrective lenses. The 12855
1: 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Copy. And then for the male subject, Jordan, could we do a code 9 for prior domestics?
2: We were switching operators. Is that NORA 144?
3: Charles 155. Can I get a tow to the top floor of the Eldorado parking garage for an older model 4Runner? No keys and none of travel.
4: Shoes with marker all over his face and NORA 145 station.
5: We also
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6: 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Is a
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1: Sorry, I don't see anybody. 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
1: 194.
0: Yeah, same one except for, I can take this. I can go for it.
1: 9294, copy.
0: Thank you, 74 and 94, B3.
5: Fire is not currently threatening anything. No reported trapped or pinned patients in this area. Fire is currently spreading per the RP in all directions. No reported injuries and no hazardous materials reported at this time.
6: Copy. Ready to call and command. Battalion 40 is arriving on scene. I'll be establishing 7th Command. Got a small 10x10 smoldering fire. No rate of spread. It's actually looking like it's out right now. 45, why don't you continue response? We can cancel the balance of the response. 45 can handle.
7: Grand Larson.
1: Is 3684, that's 3684. And case number 4, Grant Larceny, will be 3685, 3685.
7: Okay, thanks.
1: You're welcome.
8: That's brush fire. We've got multiple RPs now. Waiting for a Truckee Meadows to get on scene.
9: Affirm, case number 4, DOP on Enclave is 12856, 12856.
1: Charles 113, you know, status check.
0: Go for
1: it. How much?
6: That's negative. We can return water 10 to 45. Break water 10 to 45. Channel 40, did you copy?
7: Seventh and Tasha, we'll just hang out and wait for PD.
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1: Thank
0: you, Washington.
1: You're welcome.
0: 9146.
1: Charles
0: 1 on HGT. I'm not too far. I'll continue. Okay,
1: right. Yep.
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0: last of Paul, Adam, Charles, Henry, Edward, Charles, Ocean. First of Adam, Union, David, Robert, Ida, Nora, Adam. 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

0: Battalion, on all incoming units, engine fires on scene. This is just a little spot fire. It's like a, I don't even know, bush. We can downgrade this. Engine fire will handle.
1: Which everyone copies engine fire on scene. We got a small fire bush. 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
1: Report.
0: Records advise there's no usable prior domestics, but there are two felony convictions for non-domestic charges, and he hasn't registered as an ex-felon, so if you want more information, contact Barbara and Records.
1: A4 copy, thank you.
2: Go for both.
0: 17654 Georgetown Court, checking for trouble unknown. Male saying everything is female, named Krista's fault. Yelling is a female. Male yelling, female's lucky he doesn't kill her. Female yelling back to give the phone. 17654 Georgetown Court.
1: You can show us 10-8, the fire's out. However, the cart is toast and the baked beans are hot and ready.
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1: Charles 156, we're also 23.
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0: 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What's your name?
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2: 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It's going to be 12846.

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0: I don't know if you guys messed up or I pulled a case number, but there's another case number for saying an unrelated domestic for my call, which I was never out on domestic.
2: Hello.

0: 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It's going to be John Frank 1, George Paul Adam, Yellow 67, George 83, 460, 07.
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0: Me, West, Sam, Adam, Nora, Charles, Henry, Edward, Zebra, space, Henry, Edward, Robert, Robert, Edward, Robert, Adam, first of John, Adam, Robert, Edward, David. Date of birth is going to be 07-10 of 2007, and DL is going to be 080-792-5630, Nevada.
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0: Units are at Pintail. Be advised, Renz is on scene not requesting deputy response.
1: Marshall 1R32, just confirming they are not requesting deputies.
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0: 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Can you show me back and out to Avenue of the Oaks?
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0: 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District 1, Squad 1, respond 1010 East 6th Street.
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2: Bernardo 132. SAS, check okay. Comments, be tight.
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1: 635.
4: 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They are heading home, and I'm back out on the beach with K955.
1: Copy on the beach.

0: 43, the tow truck that arrived stated that he's going to be unable to pull the vehicle from where it's at, so they called in for a heavy tow truck to come and pull it out. So it'll be another ETA about 45 minutes.
1: Oh, sorry, buddy. Copy 45-minute ETA.
0: Not a problem. Thank you.
2: Hello, buddy.
3: This is Noah Shimmer, I'm coming.
2: Hello, buddy.
1: Copy quarters.

0: Charles 1-3, Charles 1-6, unit excavate.
1: Charles 1-5-3, unit excavate.
2: Okay.
1: So that's 690 East 2nd Street, 701-5, unit occurrence in 6-0. Who's in the business and RP following on foot, refusing to return to the business? 690 East 2nd Street, we're still waiting for her.
2: Okay.

0: pretty trouble. I think I'm in the area. Do we have a DOT form?
1: I'm trying to get that out.
0: Copy.
2: Correction.
3: Hi, I got the first.
1: BMA 30, 6 foot, medium build, bald, gray shirt, second set, BMA 35, 5'8", and mobile dreadlocks.
2: Members of Michael, Mary Ida Charles, Henry Adam, Edward Lincoln, DOB 1230, 2007, break for a second.
3: Go ahead.
2: Second is going to be last of Flores, Frank Lincoln Ocean, Robert Edward Sam, first of Alex, Adam Lincoln Edward X-ray, DOB 0228 2006, break for third.
3: Go with the third.
2: Third is going to be last phonetically, Sam Edward George, Union Robert Adam, first of Angel, Adam Nora George, Edward Lincoln, DOB 0118 2007, break for fourth.
3: Go ahead.
4: Four, come in early, so if you're interested, call 2919.
2: 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And that's left.

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1: Negative 1, 43, 4, 2, 9.
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2: Morning.
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2: if you can confirm,
3: they're not pressing charges
2: at this time. Charles,
0: 516,
2: 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Charles, 1-5-6, 10-8.
3: 5-6, 10-8, thanks. Okay,
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2: 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Alex was clear, no match, Nevada, California, locals. Angel is clear, valid restrictions, corrective lenses, describes a Hispanic male adult, 57140, Brown and Brown. And Blake is clear, valid, describes white male adult, 56130, Brown and Brown. Tattoo on his right arm of Tiffany.
1: And Watch 06-955.
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1: Actually, I'm sorry, you can 22, I can add notes myself.
2: 10-4, sounds good.

0: 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Response 310 West 2nd Street, Street Thomas Aquinas' Cathedral, District 4, Engine 4. 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
1: 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Charles 152, Charles 112, Reno 1063.
2: Okay.
3: 12.
1: Charles 112, Charles 152 is going to be St. Thomas Aquinas Cathedral in front of this location. Check in front at 1050. RP advice is going to be a motorcycle versus a parked white vehicle. Motorcycle did leave, but is possibly nearby. RP disconnected, but just kept saying look for the marks when asked for further clarification of where it's located. St. Thomas Aquinas Cathedral, 310 West 2nd.

0: 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Spartans 141 route 1050.
1: 4712, it's going to be 2463 Flag Drive, apartment number 2465. Checking for a travel unknown. Female gave the address in Spanish, then disconnected before getting any further. 2463 Flag Drive, number 2465. Looks like the units are individually numbered, so it might be a different unit number.
2: 174 Rock. Can I do that?
0: Watch 111 clear, one book data evidence related. Both occupants have left the scene.
3: Okay. Sort of, but he's still in the area. I just couldn't get a good description on where exactly. It's possibly the parking lot next to this location. The motorcycle took off, but didn't make it very far, and that's the one who needs the medical.
0: Okay, Angel, we're copies. Thank you.

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0: afternoon also.
1: Hello.
0: Krista is clear valid. 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Adverse party is your male half, Asta Rodriguez, first of Tyler. He is otherwise clear valid.

0: firm. It was served in February of 2026, and it says it's a non-expiring protection order.
1: Salmon 7 4 1 2 4 6 1.
2: Salmon 7 4 copy.

0: suicidal subjects with two suicidal subjects with a verbal disturbance involved, no available units.
1: 10-2, and you can show me 23, the runaway call.
2: 751, copy, set 255, Mayberry.
1: Any in the call already?
0: Negative. I couldn't find him.
1: Copy, I got last name but no date of birth. You just want to give it?
0: He gave it as 329-2001 and advised he's 5'1 and 170.
1: That's matching.
0: 10-4.
1: It's Charles 151. I'm in code 4 in the juvenile return for 43.
2: Charles 151, copy.
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0: Chaz 160, just confirm you copy the runway on Mayberry, did return.
1: No copy.
2: There's an Anthony Arnulfo Ramirez out of California, 329-2001. Clear, valid, negative tip.
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1: 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I had a Sam David, I had a Robert Ocean.

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5: Engine 45, we're still trying to gather information on if they have weapons or any kind of violence. I will give you that update as soon as I get it.
1: Copy, that's not going to be him. I'm looking at his YouTube, he's about 5'1". He's got a tattoo of Cynthia on his right forearm.
0: 10-4.
6: San Reno, San 174, I'll be kidding.
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4: 45 seconds.

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0: You're welcome. Wrong way driver northbound into the southbound lane.

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2: No, 1-3-4, 1-3-2. It's going to be 1555 Sky Valley Drive, Apex at Sky Valley, number 201. 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

0: 71, go ahead with your first.
1: Last of Chavez, Charles Henry Adam Victor Edward Zebra. First of Marita, Mary Adam Robert, Ida Tom, Zebra Adam. Date of birth 11-10 of 1996 out of Nevada.
0: And go ahead.
1: Last of Duran, David Union Robert Adam Nora. First of Adelina, Adam David Edward, Lincoln Ida Nora Adam. Date of birth 04-17 of 2015. Break for second.
0: Go ahead.
1: Same last name. First of Zoe, Zebra Ocean Edward Yellow. Date of birth 3-16 of 2016. And break for last.
0: 10-9 the DOB.
1: I believe it's going to be 03-16 of 2016.
0: Go ahead.
1: Last of Ramirez with a Z Zebra. First of Elena, Edward Lincoln Edward, Nora Adam. Date of birth 01-07 of 2022.
0: Seven.
2: But won't be able to make it if she drives herself. Just stand by one for me.

7163 on Anthony. Medically spell Ida Sam Ida, Sam Ida, David Ocean, Robert Ocean, date of birth 3/29/02. Should be out of Cali. If that doesn't match, you probably have two last names with the Ramirez in front of it.

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went pretty.

0: Sparks. The kids are all clear, negative match, negative tip. Marita is clear, valid out of California, clear tip, positive Tom. 271, I'm still looking for your subject. Break 131, go ahead.
1: So it's going to be out of a California DL. Last but phonetically, King, Ocean, Lincoln, Tom, Henry, Ocean, Frank, Frank. First of Karen's going to be King, Adam, Robert, Edward, Nora. Date of birth 126 of 96. Deal number Frank 832-2603. Break per second.
0: Hello.
1: Sure, I'm sorry, copy. It's going to be Lassa De Silva. It's going to be David, Edward, possibly Space, Sam, Ida, Lincoln, Victor, Adam. First of Matthew, common spelling. And I do not have a date of birth, but with possibly late 20s. And should have ID out of California, possibly about 6 foot.
0: Do we know where he's from in California? Go ahead.
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0: Cinnamon Oil 13, y'all dropped off, we'll be monitoring, sir.
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1: All right, 132, negative, let me check with that call taker.
0: Thank you.
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0: 9132, we don't have a building number, but looking at the rapid SOS, it's going to be closer to the building double A, A as an Adam, between that and the double B.
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0: 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I'm still searching for his DL, but he's clear negative match and tip.
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3: I copy. Did anything come back for that social?
1: Ephraim, it does come back to him and clear. That's how I found him. And it does give 1877 El Rancho apartment 270, but there's no OLM listed in clear.
3: 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Thank you.

0: 981 for 43, I'll have the southbound travel lane shut down.
1: Southbound shut down.
2: 35.
1: 2077.
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0: your thing to get along.
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0: Good morning, 1031. Please show me around to the training center for training.
1: San 271, copy. Good morning.

0: One text one.
1: There's loud clouds. The house reporting.
0: Go ahead. Found him. He's also Matthew Walker out of Red Bluff. Also goes by Matthew De Silva. He's clear valid out of California negative tip.
2: Yeah, this is confirmed. It was Matthew Walker.

0: Charles 156, Reno 1063. Charles 156, as a double unit again, going to be 444 Kerman Avenue. Unit number A is in item 10, the Kerman Garden Apartments. Checking for a verbal 1016 between the male and his female roommate, 444 Kerman Avenue.
1: 56.

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0: Norad 133, copy. Do you have your badge number?
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2: 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Charles 158, 10-8.
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3: 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And do you have an exact building number?
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1: What Anderson Tow was originally supposed to take it, they were unable to get a hold of their driver. My partner called Cal Nevada. They just called and advised they cannot take it now. So I have DNS coming for you.

last hope, George, Edward, Ida, Lincoln, Edward, Nora, Frank, Edward, Lincoln, David, Tom, first dub, John, Ocean, Nora, Adam, Tom, Henry, Adam, Nora, date of birth 2/12/1975, social 557-19-8109.

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1: 11-101, advertising code 4. 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

0: Jonathan, just be 31 Dawn for burglary of a motor vehicle first offense. He's clear in CIC and local. River has revoked C due to court order. For request of a court order, interlock device, 1063 conditions.
1: Good.
0: You may not contact or communicate with victim or any person directly and approximately held by the Commission of Criminal Offense. You shall not associate with convicted felons or persons who are engaged in criminal activity. You shall not possess or have any weapons. You shall not purchase or consume or have any control of any alcoholic beverages. Not purchase or consume any marijuana. Not purchase or consume or possess any illegal drugs. Is he violating? Are you arresting? Is he cooperative?
1: Not violating, cooperative, stand by on local.
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1: 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Have a good night.
2: Okay.

Vehicle accident. F0 South Verity Road. Cross of Interstate 80 East and Interstate 80 West. Eastbound Interstate 80 to 100 East of Exit 3.

0: no description for you, but they're saying it's heavily damaged. It's going to be in the area of 80 and 100 yards east of exit 3, saying they were traveling eastbound and ended up in the westbound lanes. We do have NHP en route.
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1: 1781. We managed to contact the individual at this address. He states there's no problems in accidental activation. We can, we're going to be returning, we can stand down med 3.
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1: 0146, case number for your 1037 circumstances is going to be 12859. 12859.
2: No, it's too far. They're on Sharon. I was checking. And on a tip rate, they do not meet days. I can show you tonight, good morning.
0: Happy day. Clear and Charles 257.
1: Charles 257.
0: Good morning, 1041 today.
1: Charles 257, good morning, and 1063.
0: Good.
1: Charles 257, turn out to the Silver Legacy 407-1095 and refusing to give info.
0: Cover that.
3: Charles 257, good morning. I'll be en route to that.
1: Charles 257, copy, good morning.
4: Engine 40, we've continued into California. So far, we're unable to locate. Do you have any further information?
5: Engine 40, that's a negative. I have the information of on 80 near exit 3, and then NHP had on 80 near exit 2. Again, in the wrong lane, facing the wrong way. That's all I have for you guys.
4: Yeah, I copy. We found nothing so far. We've got to continue to figure out to turn back around.
5: And if, yeah, copy. Looks like Remzo's trailing behind you as well, not seeing anything yet.
0: We're in 344.
2: No, 344.
0: Morning, 1041. The unit's on bill, meeting you.
2: They're handling, and good morning. Charles 156, Reno, switch to share. 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

0: 61.
1: If anyone's on call with animal control, can you let them know there's a brown, larger-sized dog, looks older, just walking down Lincoln towards the roundabout. 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

0: called Animal Control. She's currently transporting a 1011 from 161's call earlier, but she advised as soon as she gets back to the building, she'll send it out for another officer to go out there.
1: 10-4, we're trying to corral it in the Olive Garden parking lot right now.
0: 10-4.
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0: Last off, Shobani, Panagi, Sam, Charles, Haley, Ida, Adam, Victor, Osha, Nora, Edward, Percy, Gregory, Thomas, Valley. 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
4: Great, clear to match at least.
5: Copy, do you have any descriptors for him?
4: Negative, I didn't find a match in local. I didn't find the 27 match.
5: Copy, he got one, supposedly out of California.

0: 56.
1: I found the 27 out of California. We still clear all waves. 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
0: Copy, thank you.
1: Hello.
0: Can I get that coordinate, please?
1: August 11th at 1400 hours, 8/11 at 1400 hours, and are you code 4?
0: Sorry, yes.
1: We are in North Virginia.
2: Still won't let us get close. So we're just kind of moving westbound towards Legends Bay and the marina, but you can close 10-8 for now.

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1: Engine 40, standby. You're getting an assignment. In District 45 for Battalion 40, Battalion 30, Ladder 33, Engine 45, Engine 44, Medic 45, Engine 40. First one for the report of a structure fire, Rampion Way and Prosser Way. This will be a Command 1 assignment, unstaffed.
0: Send 46 to the structure fire.
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1: Six getting added. I think I'm going to go ahead and just have you guys stand out from this call.
0: Copy that. You can show us all the quarters.

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1: Empty car, 1041.
0: I'm ramping over here. The phone may have been burning in the backyard over here. Let's investigate a little further before we cancel the bounce.

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1: Metro Fredrickson 1041, firm raising money.
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3: Reno Charles 253.
4: Charles 253.
3: He changed my location to the area of 147 Continental. Be out on one down in a vehicle.
4: Charles 250, copy. 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
3: What about this?
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5: Battalion 40.
1: Do you have an address of the RP?
5: That's a negative. Sounds like they were driving around in the area.
2: Deputy Kirby, 10-4.
1: To the Port of 10, Charlie.
2: Deputy Dilatory, 10-4.
3: Reno Charles, 253, 349, medical.
4: Charles, 253, copy on Continental Drive.
0: Delta 45.
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0: 45, copy.
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1: Washoe, Henley 65. Ten 41, Senator Moore.

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0: Okay.

0: Alpha 7, Houston, log off all three university units. 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
1: Have a good night.
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0: Rated in 253, good morning today.
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3: 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Evening 269, good morning.

0: Is that the R.O. Gershon?
1: Negative, but it's similar.
0: Got
1: it. That ADL is going to be first female, last of King Adam Union Robert, first of George Union Robert, Ida Nora David Edward Robert. Date of birth 4/7/73, LM0807531335.
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6: 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Female male arguing in the parking lot, nothing physical, female possibly, 1056 or north, 11 Greenberry.
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Female pink hoodie, white skirt, and a white male gray hoodie, gray shorts.

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0: 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Respond Lemon Drive in northbound 395N. 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Respond Lemon Drive in northbound 395N.
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0: 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Lincoln Charles, Edward Sam Edward, Krista Christine, King Robert Ida, Sam Tom Ida, Nora Edward, Middle M Mary, date of birth 10/2/64, so it's just 562-233619.
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3: Christina is clear, suspended valid ID card. She's registered as of 2025 to 605 South 21st Street. For Nora, she's also positive for Frank, Lincoln, Tom, and General Joe. 7-4.
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3: 211.
4: The last of Brinzel, Boy Robert Edward, Nora Sam, Edward Lincoln. First of Kenneth, King Edward Nora, Nora Edward, Tom Henry. State of birth is 02-12. 1964, Colorado identification card 17-222-5009.
3: 10-4.
5: 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Thank you. 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
2: Verbal
1: 301 Gentry, number 417, Big Jesus Sanctuary, verbal 1016. 301 Gentry, number 417. All right, 24.
0: Is Emery out of Iowa, no extradition. He's clear, suspended with an expired ID card out of Nevada. He is eligible out of Colorado. He's positive DOP, Nora, Tom, and General Joe.

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1: 2 Tower 60.
0: You could close stack 340. She has information. She knows where to get it.
1: Thank you.
2: 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Engine 44, it looks like Remsa went UTM.
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1: 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How's C1 around for showers?
2: Just one car so far.
3: 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House 14. Deputy Wrangler, House 14, good morning.

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0: 256, or, yeah, 256, 1001. I'm going to go up and down Kinski to see if I can find them. Do you just want to check the rest of the complex?
1: Copy, I'm one behind the complex on the north side.
0: There's the fellow on the north side.
2: California 9, Robert Sam William 305.
1: We haven't been told that they left yet. It should be in a black Mercedes sedan with steel plates. Thanks, Tony.
0: Green North, 244, I'll be in Mountain as well, but thank you.
3: King copy, thanks guys.
1: Or 344.
0: Yeah, just Delta returning.
4: Engine, okay.
5: We have somebody on scene stating that they're seeing a smoldering tree. It's going to be in the area of Front Street and Bridge Street. Looks like it's just that small area. Again, it's just smoldering. It's not threatening anything. No one's trapped or in danger. And it's not spreading at this time. It's going to be on the north side of the railroad tracks.
0: I copy.
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1: Thank you, Asha.
2: Mike, the window, copy you, the window. Just by two females, drivers a Hispanic female, about 35, 5'6" build, white shirt, black pajama pants and slippers. Passengers a Hispanic female, about 19, 5'6" heavy build, with a black lacy bikini and purple Crocs.
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0: 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Office area check.
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0: Confirming on the black Mercedes, no license plate.
1: Confirm.
2: North 344, do we know why they think it's heading to Stead?
3: All clear protocol there.
2: I'm in the area checking, but yeah, if they know, please keep one that can get an address.
4: Copy. Been a revenue in the area, do you need them?

0: Negative 10-1. Negative 10-16, just a male yelling through the AC, I'll be cutting.
1: It's 4400 units from the ADW. The RP is familiar with the subjects, doesn't know them directly, knows that the father of the subjects lives up instead, but no actual address.
0: Hey, we're out with him right now.
1: Sorry. Charles, 252 radio check.
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1: San Fede.
0: I've been on the freeway, from the car, since about 4 minutes after the call came out. I have not seen the Mercedes go by yet.
1: San Fede.
2: Correction, it's the Nissan. 10-4-2-11. We occupy 10-3. 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
1: Go ahead with your first subject.
0: First off, a California ID card, last of Tom Henry Edward, Lincoln Edward Nora, first of Sam Henry Adam Nora Ocean Nora, middle W William, that's going to be a male. Date of birth is 6-1 of 77, ON Boy, 631-8300, birth per second. Tom Union Robert, Nora Edward Robert, first of Lee, Lincoln Edward Ida, George Henry, that's going to be a female. Date of birth 1-22 of 90, break for third.
1: I'm sorry, I was talking to Fire. What was her DOB?
0: I apologize. 1-22 of 90.
1: Go ahead with her.
0: Out of Washington, verbal only, last of Bedford, Boy Edward David, Frank Ocean Robert David. First of Gracie, George Robert Adam, Charles Ida Edward. Date of birth 4-3 of 96 and break for Vince.
2: Prepare for London.
0: David Robert 0, 9 Yellow 6, 2 William 7, 26014.

0: I'll be out on the black machine. This is occupied. Autumn leaf, we're never going to be close.
1: And Max for 43, it looks like it's going to be more of a brandishing.
2: 10 for wind, AC4 checks okay. 10-8.
3: Deputy wind, 10-4.

0: Yes, ma'am. That's going to be an FTA on traffic charges, sales 1105. She's licensed out of Washington, and she is positive Tom. Lee is clear negative match, clear tip. Shannon is clear, valid out of California, clear tip, positive Nora, Tom in general jail. And your VIN is clear, expired on a 2002 Nissan.
1: My MVP's not working.
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4: Information only, Reno Green is close in the area of 9655, Autumn Leaf Way, to report an ADW at the 1032. Requesting assistance, Reno Stack 357, further wash up clear.
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1: Sorry, I'll be out on traffic, Sun Valley and Arapaho. William Adam, Yellow 005, Nevada on Alexis.
0: Sun Valley and Arapaho.
2: Charles 257, Charles 256, Reno 1063. Show both units to 300 State Street, it's unit 174. Original call came in for a medical ramp and now advising that they're staging as the patient is stating he is violent, wants to hurt others, and has access to weapons. Unknown what kind. And sorry, according to the update, we will continue our response. 300 Sage Street, Unit 174.
0: Copy, Sun Valley and Arapaho, please clear out.
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0: ございます。
1: Reference aid now separated to 16. A reporting party versus the X. It looks like the X is no longer in the area and was being physical with our reporting party. She's possibly 1056. The reporting party standing by outside in front wearing a dark baseball jersey, red shorts. 1099 West Blood Lane.
2: Do we have a supervisor review my call going to, please? It sounds like it's more of a transfer than any kind of criminal activity.
3: No. Drop everyone and take over.
4: Sensor disabled, drop everyone and go, Sensor.
3: Second one could be.
2: Can we just please have a supervisor review?
1: Sergeant monitoring, sir.
5: 220, I'll take a look at it.
1: Thank you. G253.

0: Windrush 344, will you log us in?
1: Windrush 344.
0: Four John George Boy Boy Eight Six Edward Four Eight Adam 3 1 8 3 3 7.
1: No, sir, 44.
2: Towards the
3: 10-15. Air 335.

0: Squadron out of service due to staffing.
1: Squadron.
2: Baseball 34.
1: Baseball
2: 34. I'll be out at the Pyramid Lake PD, available by cell. Spark 71, we're 23. We're going to have to shut down the intersection northwest and north, south, east, west.
3: Series of PD already have the intersection shut down. Cool.
4: Thank you, Sam. Thanks,
1: available.
4: Not once we know, we can check for county sparks and anything.
1: Thank you.
2: We're at 24623.
3: Go ahead.
0: Can you expedite medics? I got one victim with two broken legs.
3: Temple.
5: 71, do you need us to expedite, or are you good?
0: Cops in driver's seat.
3: Copy, one trapped.
0: 61 in route.
3: 2-0-1-0.
6: Spark 211, can you assist them in route?
3: 10-4.
0: 71, copy 2 plates.
3: Go ahead.
0: Out of Nevada, 71 John, 308.
3: No.
0: Eight 5, and I got one more.

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0: Charles 25.
2: Yes, I'm good.
3: Vince Rooney.
2: We don't need the channel, it's very stable. You can have that.
1: Your partner, fine to Sniffer at 1030 to reference a green call.
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3: Probably black from the back left seat. Driver's side.
1: Charles 257.
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3: No gun canines. For any agency.
2: Happy to do.
0: Out of Nevada, it'll be a driver's license 2, last names phonetically. Charles Ocean, Robert Adam, David Ocean. Space, Adam, Robert, Edward, Victor, Adam, Lincoln, Ocean, Pursuit, Darwin, David, Adam, Robert, Lincoln, Yelanora, date of birth, 07-18-02, deal number 080-647-3989.
3: William, 220, Reno.
6: Traffic, the next person in, flip on the eastbound traffic west of the intersection.
4: Parks 231. And par J3.
1: Stand for.

Looks like fire is blocking the northbound for now. I don't know if you want to get behind fire. 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
5: Third another central medium, so we're long time for doing this until a coffee. Middle of the street. Suspected the customer is foul, we're needing north on Virginia. For a Hispanic or Asian female, let's see if not TV income. Pulling a shopping cart, final one, South Virginia.
4: I agree now.
5: And now there's a verbal disturbance between the customer whose phone was taken and the suspect who took the phone.
4: I agree. So, should I take the suit that we're already touching?
5: Thank you for having me, Jim. Thank you.
6: Hey, Charles, 257 HOJ Ramza. Tell him.
5: Just a minute.
4: Adam, Victor, Idaho, Lincoln, Adam, Versa, Ida, Victor, Adam, Nora, Adam, and Sam, 84-2266.
5: Alright, 224.
0: Charles, 57, 1063.
7: When was anyone on the way?
5: I'll show you replacing Charles 256 with a larceny. I'm going to pull him to a call on his beat.
4: Check that out.
5: And Charles 256, prior last 763 another. The Vic is refusing to send my citation and says he would rather go to jail. 2900 East Street.
4: I think.
6: Okay.
5: Norris,
7: did you find me now? 4-8-5-1. 3-5-3-5. 1-1 to the main infirmary.
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0: 23, the Larson call, what was the description?
1: Wrong 10-4. Union Bills with a 4th of July headband, gray shirt, jean shorts, pushing a shopping cart.
0: Copy, there is one matching in front of the Wild Orchid.
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0: That's right, copy.
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0: 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I believe he's on the 21. 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
1: Hey, if you're free for a quick second, run to my patrol vehicle. I got a video to show you.
0: I just saw a video of her running, but they're en route right now, and I'm actually en route right now, too. If it's different video than the guy and her driving pattern, can you send it to me?
1: Hey, friend, I'll give you a 21.
0: 11. Sparks, copy. I'll be en route right now.
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1: All right, 244.
0: Three, two, five, seven, assistant.

0: Parks, 261.
1: 261.
0: Can you also log that Big O has some cameras, but business is closed today?

0: 271.
1: 271.
0: Can you tell me the runs of run number for that transported Jennifer?
1: I'll call for them.
0: Thank you.
2: Simpson 1.
3: On 1, I don't believe there's going to be 27 info on it.
2: Stevenson in first on the corner of the pedestrian bridge. Pedestrian bridge for a 76 up there, swinging line of alcohol and blocking the path. White male in the 20s, about 40 meters middle to a brown shirt, black pants.
1: Sam 275, Sam 281, 10th degree.
2: Floresburg, P-text, then we're wondering that there's a person in the house and I don't know. We're still trying to get any further. 451 Smith Ridge Park.
4: I got Charles 253.
2: Charles 253.
4: Probably time the last stop, Virginia and Holcomb, Outlook County on the traffic stop.
2: Virginia and Holcomb.
4: Bring the center one. Any flags on this address or phone number, sir?
2: We're checking now.
5: Virginia 1609, you're out with us.
2: Sensor 91. William 210, copy, code 3.
5: Yeah, Furman, just working on Fires, correct?
2: Hey, Furman. Fires.
5: Yeah, still on that way?
2: Hey, Furman, slow text me.

0: And they just texted us again saying, never mind, my bad about the call. Seems like that's all we have so far. Just one reply.
1: Hey, Wes.

0: 911 Russia.
1: Good.
0: Your subject is clear, no match Nevada, no match locals.
1: Copy that. I'm going to try and get a little further for you, but thank you.

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1: Union 253.
0: Call is in Virginia, I'll be out on one.
1: Union 253.
2: Wait, I'll be left
1: here. And units of Memphis, Mithridge, RP, text back saying I'm good, sorry. He said it was his cousin inside of the residence, somebody that he does know.
3: Hello. You can show myself, or Randall Sam 1001, you can show myself at 7523.
1: Copy.
0: Bring on 12253.
1: Charles 253.
0: Assist and 23.39.
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4: 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And Charles 253, I copy.
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0: Wash, Mother 12, clear, stand back on assignment.
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0: Will do.

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0: Washington R 11 out of Par J 4.
1: 11.
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0: Defense Highway Cold Bay, MC 10-8.
1: Charles, 256. Nora, 244, Nora, 246, you're not 263. Alright, 244, North 246, 250, Griswold Court, Unit B is a boy. House appointments for an unwanted female in the apartment. That's now with some, now has some of her family with her. RP's upstairs, separated from the subject. For the female's RP X. 50, Griswold Court, Unit B is a boy. Looks like RP has had a few drinks of alcohol.
0: Four.
1: Four.

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1: Two forty-eight, three four four, 1394, 3144 to 1391
2: North McCarran Boulevard, the Mavericks. For a welfare check, the subject is throwing rocks into the street. 1391 North McCarran Boulevard.
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0: Lennartville.
1: Hey, Golden Valley in the States. George King, 2 Mary, 3-3 Nevada on a red Mitsubishi.
0: Golden Valley in the States.
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0: Charles 251, I'm looking at 251.
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2: Thank you.
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1: Yeah.
0: And Rapid 2, looks like he's on Sutro north of McCarran.
1: That's your crazy copy.
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1: Thanks, 1. Thank you.

0: in the road 24. I'll be out behind in the media.
1: Sorry, 24.
2: 01, can you 21 dispatch regarding the call holding?
3: Yeah. Old Barn Road.
0: Green Ranger 1.
1: And John.
0: Hey, just want to confirm for our call. This is a re-request by Renzo for Priority 1.
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1: Yes, please, thank you.
2: Roger, 48.
1: What's my last leave back around from Everett? Roger, 48. Charles 357, or 257. Good. Hey, can you give me a 21, please? I have your number, but I can't find it. Send it to your MD2 right now. Thanks, Rush.

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2: 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Am I good to 42?

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1: Can we try to see if we can track down the female half involved with Gary?
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0: Did he provide a name at all?
1: No, he's, according to him, we're pretty familiar with him or may have some call history with him. It sounded like he was on a three-way call with her and me, but he was being really weird.
0: Oh, to the command.

0: Bring him in, please.
1: Ministry.
0: Yes, ma'am. Is Engine 12 also going in this call?
1: Negative. They were canceled by TM.
0: Copy, thank you. Just making sure what engine unit is going.
1: I can confirm TM is going out, but Engine 12 is just canceled by them, and runs as if IV now, CPR in progress.
0: Copy. Yes, but you can clarify that there's someone out also.
1: Come here.
2: Lee Code 3 from Gauzy.

0: copy. Yes, would you can clarify that there's someone out also?
1: Okay.
2: Link code 3 from Gillespie.
3: I'll be code 3 from Wedge.
2: Copy, Sergeant, copy.
3: Tahoe 60.
0: Yep. Go ahead, Sergeant.
1: CMS on now.
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Sam 271, Sam 275, you're on 63. Sam 271, Sam 275, the 2300 Harvard Way, 2300 West Apartments, outside of number 117 for Rubble 1010 between neighbors over a dog not being on a leash. 2300 Harvard Way.

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0: 5706 and 2701. Looks like the other involved party pushed through the RP. There's no medical. The RP is wearing a pink top with black shirts with flowers. The other involved party is wearing a pink shirt.
1: Your unit is still in route 2. Now this cardiac arrest on the Tony Brook Drive.
2: Great, now medic 3. We have engine 33 ready on scene.
3: Hi, 3. And I think we have a kid that occasionally wanders from home over in our neighborhood.
0: That's your favorite.
3: 3, go for it.
4: Thank you. Give dispatch, we know you're about to go back to the area.
0: Come 332.
2: 86-year-old male just needs some help out today. Remzo will not be responding.
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Central 352, Charles 343, quickly, Charles, a white male, 6 feet, 4 foot, 50 pounds, with blonde short hair and a white polo shirt with blue dots and blue jean shorts.

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1: 唱飞飞的。
2: So coming around by chance.
3: They should be en route. Let me just call them and double check they're still in the way.
4: Copy that. We have positive for some of the strokes, so we're going to take care of his left vehicle.
3: 10-45, copy. I'll give them that update.

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1: 10-3-1.
0: 24 last, and I'll be 10-6 also on the follow up.
1: 10-3-1.
2: Status check. Possibly a Sarah Schwartz.
3: I don't know, they didn't give a name. I was just trying to see if there was any females associated with him that may have been the girlfriend.
4: Event 175, you can secure. I'll be 10-8 HOJ. Civics alert and greeting. Just follow that.
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7: 10th entryway.
1: Sorry, I'm in Militia 1063.
7: Thank you.
1: If you give me a route to Dealmart, 9245 Lemon Drive, REMS's request, they responded for a medical, originated as a victim of a stroke who also coincidentally backed into a light pole at the location. They're going to be transporting the patient, requesting us to respond for the vehicle that they're leaving on scene, 9245 Lemon.
7: No problem at City Hall.

0: Yeah, Tom 52, Clancy.
1: Tom 52.
2: One's call. Is that vehicle in the roadway?
3: I'm not 100% sure. We can call Remsen and try to get an update.
2: If we could, please.
4: Anyone send any till further, and you can put me on the watch list.

0: a case number and a email address for the RP on this.
1: We're gonna send 275.
0: Did she give an apartment number?
2: Jan 275, looks like the apartment number is gonna be 126 F as in Frank.
3: It in at 424, and then I have another who's in apartment
4: Can we reopen 361 and start the coaching?
5: I have the call.
3: Negative, it's just recommended engine.
5: I copy the check.
2: Relay number 1142 that came in as a follow up, and James Brady requested a patrol unit.
1: Don't
2: be
1: rough.
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2: Roger, Ray.
3: Washington 5-2-10-8,
1: subject DOA. Great, Buick. Engine 3, copy, thank you.
6: Plate's going to be 537, call 87 of that on a Jeep.
7: Clear, expired 03-28-2025 on a 2017 Jeep Utility, last of Borowski, first of McKenzie, 11800 Veterans Parkway, Unit 301.

0: traffic.
1: 2 minutes off.
0: The 580 southbound at Audi, 537, Paul 87, about on a Jeep.
2: 10-4.
3: Check 1. Agency traffic, check 1.
4: Jeff 44.
5: And Jeff 44, we just got an update from Washa. They're advising since the car is in a parking lot, they will not be responding.
4: Okay, alright. You get advised, it's just in the middle. It took out a power pole. Alright, sounds good. They can take care of it. We'll lock it up.
5: And 44, I copy.
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0: 253.
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1: Charles 252, Charles 252 right now.
2: Roger.
1: Looks like we're getting a call from 121 Winter Street for a missing 5-year-old. There are people who have the travelers up there, and the juvenile is autistic.
2: Copy. Well, we'll make contact later.
1: Go for it.

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1: 2007.
2: I'm busy too right now.
3: Mm-hmm.
2: We just got a call for Virginia and 4th under the overpass for a subject that was causing destruction of property to planter boxes in the area. It's a black male, mid-30s, size 10, medium build, wearing a gray shirt, black pants. Is that related?
3: Hey, bro, looks like you ripped out some of the plant lights out of the planters on Virginia Street.
2: Tom, visit you.

0: Sam 275, right now, checking code 4. Sam 275, on Howard. William 220 right now.
1: 220.
0: 280's on a call. Will you just review stack 478?
1: Covered.
2: 1041.
1: 1041 tonight. Good morning, Alicia.
2: Good morning.

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He's requesting to speak with the fire department.

0: brother, an additional RP to our subject. He states she is suicidal, off her meds, and is very crazy. Last seen at 7th and Bozick in Thorne's Yard. Most at a minimum. They're not doing anything.
1: Copy.
2: 42 or 23 and the south side from 4th to 7th on loop and check negative.
0: She's over here, I think, north on Bozick.
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2: I'll
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0: Charles 250 and answer King Cup 4. Two five two, we're not checking code for.
1: 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What's your direct line up there?
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0: 45 here, responding for the report of an outside fire, illegal burn, a 2-foot area. It's going to be on a dirt road next to a camper at West 5th Avenue and Chocolate Drive. It's not spreading and no one is injured.
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0: Adam Robert Charles, Ida Adam, First of Terra, Tom Adam, Robert Adam, DOB 0304, 1980, and the last four of her social is 2833.

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0: Have a juvenile with me and I'm out with my group.
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0: Passing into 45,
1: engine 45. Go for medic 45.
2: Yeah, we just cleared our call. Just let us know if you guys need any help.
1: You're good, Cap. We got this.
2: Copy that.
1: Dispatch, medic 45, that patient.
3: Medic 45, that patient.

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0: Wait, not 1060, 25 House Street.
1: April.
0: Thanks, sir.
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2: 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Building has been left with building responsible. Engine 3 is nurtured.
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3: Be a long land south McCarran, Nora Robert Adam, 492, Nevada on Acura.

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1: Yeah. 438, we never get a check.
2: Code 4, thank you.
1: Yeah, 438.
3: 231. 23, another unwanted call here. Apparently there's a male on the back side of the store that they want moved along.

0: Last of Boy Ocean Nora, David Adam Robert. First of Adam Lincoln Edward, King Sam Adam, Nora David Robert, middle end Nora. Date of birth 10/5/69, Washington DL, William David Lincoln. 3 Sam Boy, 5/4/5/73 Boy.
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311. Same last name of Bondar, first of Yellow Edward King, Adam Tom Edward, Robert Ida Nora, the female. 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

0: Infirmary, Sergeant Gray. 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
1: North of the powwow ground, 1 mile north of the powwow ground, the dirt road of the evacuation route.
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0: 4498, we can just check the area.
1: Phantom 3. Do you want us to check the area like Four Seasons Inn? We just got an address for 4th Street Motel.
0: Yeah, we just roll through. If there's anything obvious other than that, we can just detail.
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1: Hi,
0: 6. 48? Southwest 56, NORA 248, I'm just going to show you a route to check the area around 495 West Street. Reference is trouble unknown, it's not 498. Looks like the male advisor might be gun involved. Here he comes in the line disconnected. It's a disconnected cell phone, and the address is only at least one. 3495 West Street.
1: Hi, 6. All right. 246, you should be out to tell code for.
0: 246.
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1: Go ahead.
0: Got a call for loose aggressive up on Westbrook. RP was coming out of their mother's house at 365, and the dogs came from across the street from 350. Said very aggressive. They took a shovel to get to their car. They're currently safe, but they said there's other people out right now, and the dogs are still loose.
1: Copy that. Interrupt.
2: Copy. She was at the Believe sign downtown.

Badge Battalion 3. Could you please show engine 11 completed on the green brake intermittent incident?

0: Yeah, Greg in Spice Island, 420-018, Nevada on a Volkswagen.
1: Greg in Spice Island.
2: Repeat, same suspect had a 32 a long time ago, but unknown if he has it now. Suspect currently could be on North at 1350 break.
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3: 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Vine and West, California plate of 9 boy, Paul Robert 938.
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2: Here's yourself, Nickley, Zebra Henry Adam Nora George, first of Queen Ida Adam Nora George. California deal number is going to be Frank 1435776, and the date of birth 9/20/76.
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2: Super
4: 62 for me.
2: No, 240. No, 244, chase me.
5: Yeah, 236. Morning, I'm off today.
2: Morning, 236.
5: I'm going to wrap it to you. That was also a UTL on the 111.
2: Roger, 2.

0: 100. Washo 3 John 6 8, go for it.
1: 3 John 6 8, Washo, please go for it.
0: Can you notate that Dr. Hardwick confirmed a fractured left fibula on Aaron?
1: Yes,

0: Washo, 3 John 6 8, go for it.
1: 3 John 6 8, Washo, please go for it.
2: Can you notate that Dr. Hardwick confirmed a fractured left fibula on Aaron?
1: Call on, Jennifer. Tip on, sir.
2: Good.
1: Confirming that's on Jennifer.
2: Negative, on Aaron Veggie.

0: 21, he's saying that he's going to have a 32 on him.
1: 23,
0: fax 492. Any description? And possibly camo plants.
2: Affirm, I'm going to clear you from the assignment for now.
0: Perfect, thanks.

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1: Sorry, 2-3-4-3-3-5, right now to 63.
2: 3-5.
1: North 64, North 335, to North McCarran, I'm off leases. So between off leases and 7th for a welfare check, this is direct walking in traffic. A non-race male, 40s, 5'10", medium build, wearing black colored clothing. And subject's carrying a rifle case, but unknown if there's a 1032 inside. And a suitcase in hand. North McCarran Boulevard, I'm off leases.
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0: if we didn't get any other calls, we can cancel.
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2: Hey, from Adriano.
3: Step
4: one. Sam City, he's north. 241 is a radio stream, let's see.
0: Over time. Sorry, got it, next ready.
5: Another listener buddy calling from apartment below 349. And his alarm was going off and he smelled smoke and then disconnected, so if he wasn't talking, I was getting out of here.
3: Edge 13, copy. Cup case number, please.
2: 4781-4781. Thank you.
6: Bell Avenue. Unit 120, District 1, Engine 1, Response 666 North Wells Avenue, Unit 120.
2: Ten six has to.
7: Yep, Brown and Bruno, 10-4.
0: I do have any further calls or just that additional one?
5: Just that one.
0: Hey, hold on, hold on, hold on, see.
5: I'm sorry.
2: Per intake depth, the female is declining any 1017. You can close it in.
1: If you can handle, it's going to be related to a welfare check that you had me clear earlier.
2: Wonderful. I'll be glad to handle that call for service.
1: Thank you so much.
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1: Enjoy.
0: 3913, we're not seeing nothing unusual. Can we get a chat pack channel for this?
1: Pepper.
0: I'm in a Raptor 2.
1: Raptor 2.
0: Getting a report of a fire out of Twin Bay Street.
1: And now another RP's calling and raising smoke. We have an engine that just marked on scene.
0: Copy. From what I can see, looks like north side of the building.
1: That's where the smoke's coming from.
0: Yep.
2: Check. 10-2, thank you.
1: Thank you.
3: Okay, I got eyes on both prosecutors at 350.
4: Copy that. Just turning on the Kennedy.
3: Copy. They ran into the backyard.
1: 3435,
5: I'll be 10 and Marine 20 on the water at Pyramid for patrols.
1: And confirm no checks?
5: No status checks required. Thank you.
1: Thank you. Looks like the alarm company has recontacted. There are three additional general fire alarms. Another RP is calling, advising he can see smoke coming from one of the units. RP was calling from 245, could see white smoke coming from the unit. I don't know if anyone was inside and did not have anything better.
0: Copy, just outside of 245.
1: Hold for now, thank you. Engine 13, I advise if you want to update.
0: Stand by, just one and I'll get back to you.
1: Engine 13.
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7: Engine 13, go ahead.
0: Yeah, I'd like to upgrade the call. It's Riverwood. We do have some good smoke in 245.
7: I copy the upgrade and go ahead and switch to coal. 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
0: Just upgrade for now. 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
7: 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And switch to coal, please.
0: And switch to coal.
1: Raptor 2.
0: If there's a phone number for someone from fire, I can send them a link to the feed.
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0: Reno, Charles, 2-2, so I thought it cleared. Checked okay, comments are logged, I'll be right to back. Perfect.
6: Charles, 2-2.
10: This is Murray. Good. Do you have my J4? I do.
7: sir.
9: Battalion 3 Eagles.
7: Battalion 3.
9: Ladder 1.
7: Ladder 1.
11: Command, this is investigation on Gold.
12: Go
11: for it. It looks like we had a mattress on fire up here. We're hitting it with the cam, but we're going to need a line for some overall.
12: Line your front door. Then I'll be charged in a minute.
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0: 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You got engine one, ladder one, about 60 seconds out. 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What do you need?
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1: 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All units is going to be Kunsley side. Blake, engine 4. We're going to assign you that task.
10: Command, engine 2, if you can send med 3 into engine 13, looks like you might have a patient outside the door.
1: 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You're going to be looking for engine 13.
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8: So you guys know Ladder 1's bringing a fan to you.
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0: 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Confirming you have knockdown in the unit. Copy, knockdown in the fire room, no extension above it.
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2: Just do a secretary around from ETL. I'll talk to the president for the welfare check from juveniles.

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2: Coast, this is an evacuation group. Do you have a stairwell that you want us to meet you at?
1: NHP of a piece of metal in between the number 1 and 2 lanes, southbound 395, just before park.
3: Engine 5.
4: Morning. Reading the notes here. Am I seeing this right? Is this a medical negative 76?
3: Most recent update, REMSA called requesting fire start prior to Singapore. Good morning.
4: Roger that, thanks.
5: Engine 1, command.

0: Yeah, can I get a can of what? Yeah, engine one, can I get a can report?
1: Yeah, command, we are all on the second floor with four.
0: I copy, what are your actions in these?
1: We are currently venting the fire room. We have our primary complete on all of the second floor. No need to miss that.
0: Copy, primary complete on the second floor.

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3: I've got these in route.

0: down and no fire. Can we get this alarm silenced up here?
1: 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Continue us on a secondary on the fire floor.
2: Sorry, 1055, parked in front of this residence. It's a black four-door sedan, plate 87 Henry 001. Also, expect possible suspect vehicle on 1050. 1680, you would be Star Court.
3: Sorry. 3 4 4.

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0: Route 3, are you going to make it to stack 545?
1: Affirm, switching. I'm up.
2: Hey, Aubrey, it's Hatfield. Can I have you match my time? It looks like you've done more than two traffic stops today.
1: Yeah, no problem.
2: Perfect. I'll shoot you an email with the match code, and I'll fill out the sheet if you could just sign it at Longley when you come down here.
1: Yeah, I got you, buddy.
2: Appreciate it. Thank you.
1: Of course.
0: If you will contact Air Longley, sir.
3: Second that.
0: We have Major 11 copies, right?
3: Northern Copy, officer, you're switching, responding to District 1 for the 9-8.

0: 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Nosotros.
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1: I know you're super busy. If you come across a phone number for the leasing office here or responsible for the property, I would get that from you if you have it.
0: I'm not sure it's going to be that long. Give me a few seconds and I have an on-call maintenance here when you're ready.
1: Absolutely, go ahead.
0: 775-710-2620. Again, 710-2620. And I have an alternate phone number if that doesn't work.
1: 775-710-2620. I'll give it a shot, thank you.
0: Something new to work, let me know.
1: Copy, give me a couple minutes. I'm going to go back over to Gold.
2: Copy, get the air truck. I'll call him out.
1: This is my last thing. Show me around track 542.
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2: 445933. And there's also a community manager, different phone number here. If you want that, let me know.
1: Yep, I'll take the third number from you as well.
2: Copy, that's going to be Miss Janine Floyd, and that is 775-303-0253,
1: 303-0253. Thank you very much. Going back to red. Going back to gold.
0: Reno Air 1 is responding to the Riverwood Apartments incident.
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1: Zulu Priority 3 Parenza, I've been standing down.
0: Ah, thank you. You're my favorite dispatcher.
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5: Attention all personnel, the inmate count has cleared. The inmate count has cleared.
1: California.
6: 48, I'll turn right here if you go straight.
1: 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Calling to mobile deploy if needed.
3: Roger, sir.
6: Thanks for coming.

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1: 934, negative.
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0: due for a stroke. It's going to be for an 87-year-old male. Sounds like this is third-party information. The RPO is not on scene. It's going to be at 13000 Valley Springs Road.
1: 32 copies. Dispatch, right, 45 and quarters.
0: 945 and quarters.
2: Okay, we're not seeing him in the area.
1: I'm going to try and call you off, RP.

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0: San City.
1: San City.
0: His RP said he was walking down Kings Row, down the hill towards Clayton, Los Angeles, in that area by Clayton.
1: San City.

0: do. We're going to be in the area for a while.
1: So far.
2: It's not clear. Is that a water at you?
3: Engine 5.
0: Be doing a walkthrough of the plane. It's open and there's people coming in and out.
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1: Can I get a 29 on 2 juveniles, please?
2: Go ahead.
1: It's going to be last of Hatcher, phonetically, Henry, Adam, Tom, Charles, Henry, Edward, Robert, first of McKinley, Mary, Charles, King, Ida, Nora, Nora, Lincoln, Edward, Yellow. Date of birth is 12-20 of 2010. And she's a white female juvenile, I think, blonde and green eyes. And then Vic's the second juvenile.
2: Go ahead.
1: It's going to be last of Bundy, boy, Union, Nora, David Yellow, first of Gabriella, George Adam Boy, Robert Ida Edward, Lincoln Lincoln Adam. Date of birth is 03-13 of 2011. And social is 680-299-532.
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0: Reno Nord 234. No DOP. Info given. I'll be en route to Akron. King Captain 24.
1: Sergeant 24, copy on shape. Name?
0: Lindsay. I'm out on him.
2: What's your 20?
3: Watch
1: your 25. Sergeant 24, what's your exact location?
4: Flat 10-6, 2021 to main infirmary, non-emergency.
0: Copy.
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5: 7-5, stand by just one. I know there's another one waiting. Stand by. You were talking over each other. Break to 941, watch out.

0: Babylon. Your first subject is clear with info given, valid instruction permit, describes a female 5'1", 105, brown and brown. The second one is clear with info given, no match, Nevada, describes a white female 5'1", 102, brown and brown.
1: Copy, thanks.
0: 75, go ahead.
2: Mom, Lincoln Ocean, Nora George, first of Jeffrey, John Edward Frank Frank, Edward Robert Yellow, date of birth 10/14/76, Nevada Oral Line 080-175-8434.
0: And then other unit, go ahead.
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0: Project Long is clear valid.
1: Copy, thank you. Can I get Alpha to gate number, please?
0: Affirm. And be advised, just further, that's a Class B instructor permit that he has.
2: Driver's father told the reporting party to tell police to respond to his door and will allow officers in as he wanted the son to be arrested due to his binge drinking. Father and son are currently inside 1650, Ruby Star.
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0: 243, we drove up and down Opal Station, we're not seeing any damage. We won't have a tendency at this time.
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2: Or 231, 63 on 1. Verbal only out of Nevada, last of Silva, hyphen Ramos, Sam Ida Lincoln, Victor Adam, hyphen Robert Adam Mary, Ocean Sam, first of Fabiola, Frank Adam Victor, Ida Ocean, Lincoln Adam, date of birth 12-3-04, Socia 680-64-2512.
3: And so our unit's on the Eckerd call. We're pretty clearly contacted advising he's now following the subject. Is on Eckerd near 7th.
0: He's on the air.
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0: Golden Valley and West 7th, 1040, unknown direction of travel. There's a black SUV dragging a bumper and was smoking due to being dragged. Attempt to locate traffic problem stack, 534 West O'Clair.
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0: 27-29 on one male juvenile, please. Or male adult.
1: Jennifer, go ahead.
0: Last of Adam, Sam, Charles, Henry, Edward, Robert. First of Mary, Adam, Charles, Adam, boy, Edward, Edward. Date of birth 07-14-2007. California DL, William 12-13-477.
1: Jennifer. 2077, Washer. Your subject's clear, valid. Henry 1, go ahead.
2: Last of Manchu, Panacli, Mary, Edward, Nora, Sam, Henry, Edward, William, first of Michael, Mary, Ida, Charles, Henry, Adam, Edward, Lincoln, DOB 082278, Nevada OLN 320073656.

0: Marine 9, Washer Asia. 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
1: Very one arriving on scene. 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We're moving a couple of rigs out.
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3: M16. Arriva has been woke up today and is on one. For prior calls, male have been arrested for 1016, and there's multiple juveniles in the house. Verona Apartments.
1: 11.
4: 31. Looking at to the ascent on Steamboat 3300 Skyline. Looks like possibly from the main office. Checking for a trouble unknown at. Sounded like there was a whistling noise heard in the background, and then the line had disconnected. There's no answer on callback. 3300 Skyline, the ascent on Steamboat.

0: Sam 319 Chase.
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0: So you have 5, that was 261, you already number 3?
1: 2621.
0: 2621, yeah.
1: 2-2. We're only at 220, 10.4 last night.
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1: So thank you.
0: Goodbye, thank you.
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1: 10-4. 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
0: Last up, Duncan. First up, Ann. DOB 10, 17, 78. Elmalin 0802, 612, 177.
1: Thank you, sir. Engine 12 right now.
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0: 3, Sam, 10 and 1, 24 mile last tonight.
1: Sam, 291.
0: Last up, William Edward Ida, King Edward Lincoln. First up, Derek, David Edward, Robert, Robert Ida, Charles King. DOV 0409 81. Social 530 175 482.

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0: Interrupt the Hyatt Place 1798 East Plum at the front desk, referencing Golfer of a subject stating he's lost, appears to be confused. He's a first of William, a white male, 65 to 70, with white hair, wearing glasses, a red checkered shirt, black cargo shorts. Hyatt Place, front desk, 1790 East Plum. 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
0: Golf. 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
3: I'm not getting that return out of Nevada. He's clear otherwise. I tried it with the OLAN listed and the social.
1: Thank you.
4: Back, moving it back over to red.
1: We can pull back, everybody going back to red.
4: Copy, thanks, sir.
5: We're
4: above 23. 10-4. Yeah, we're going to get both back. We'll move all remaining units over to red.
0: Command.
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0: CM 275.

0: is Gemini 10-2, your Echo Charlie. Washington Union last seen southbound I-580 passing mile marker 22 Pleasant Valley in 11:30 hours. Vehicles a silver Mercedes-Benz, California 9, John Edward Frank 819. Almost caused two 1050s and was unable to maintain lanes. RPO is willing to cite and NHP is advised. Temp to appear at the driver, stack 587, Washoe clear.
1: ID card, registered as homeless for B-Boy and F. Frank. Also positive, Adam Zebra, trespass, disturbing the peace, boy, and shift.
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1: Engine 12.
0: Engine 12.
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0: Engine 12.
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2: Wait, no, no, show me route to the area off the Reno main ATL to your suspect.
3: Suffolk, do you want another?
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0: Sparks, 221 Sparks Boulevard, checks negative from Lincoln down to Craig.
1: Zephyr.
2: Zephyr.
1: Zephyr. Code for East Palm.
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1: Sam, 281, stand by just one landline.

0: 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Go ahead with that second plate.
1: 662 Union 27.
2: Sam, did you traffic?
3: Sam,
1: 2 I copy. Your show is complete.
3: Copy.
4: Copy, thank you.
2: Engine 12.
4: Reno, engine 5. Well, that wasn't us, but we're responding to 4110 Latigo Court, switching over to TMA.
2: Roger. Charles, 252 Nora, 344, that's 60.
1: 52. 344.
2: Until I have south available, if I can start both units to 1235 Autumn Hills Drive. Location obtained from a space 2-911, checking for a trouble unknown. It was an open line with a verbal disturbance heard between a male and female. The female heard saying, send them, and then the line disconnected for attempting a locate. 1235 Autumn Hills Drive.
1: 5-2, 344.
4: We're going to send 275.
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2: Sam, 275, 10-4. 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
1: 5-2, copy, thanks.
4: 344, thank you.
5: Sam, 291.
3: Sam, 291.
5: Mail check's okay for now, and is going to wait for Renza to bring in the South Meadows. I'll be in route to the code 50.
3: Sam 2914, copy. 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
2: I'm 16. It's a reporting party's daughter and her ex. All information second hand from the mom. Subjects are not verbal disturbance. 11 Cabernet Parkway.
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3: Reno's MPD, can you log the fires? 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
2: Three is responding to Cabernet. The male half is outside, refusing to leave. 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
4: Temperature. 91 just cleared, 505.
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1: 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Respond 3125 South Virginia Street, Unit 65.
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0: 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It appears that Lexus is leaving.
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3: First 201, definitely sounds like multiple smoke alarms in the house. Can start fire just in case. I'm not seeing anything though.
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0: 359, thank you very much.
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0: Reno, Sam, 3, completely out of the key on the route drive call.
1: Looks like it's somebody who's going to be standing by, but not associated with the business.
2: Ladder 51, sparked fire main assignment, activated fire alarm to 7161 Wolverine Bluff Road.

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0: Been in R2P4 at first, back 611, 310 safety from yesterday, and source has already been informed about the trees.
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3: 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I'm looking for RP, well, the female that was on scene, Amber's information.
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0: Just check if you made contact. We're still working on a locate for that number.
1: Hey firm, I made contact with the phone holder of the number.
2: That found the subject. Is that who you're looking for?
1: Hey firm, I'm looking for her phone number.
2: 775-354-7147. And I'm entering it into

0: Reno 7275.
1: 7275.
0: Sure, okay. Beacon A. We're in a SAM 283, same traffic.
1: SAM 283.

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1: Pepper.
0: Washout 2-0, 41.
1: 41.
0: Two undetained juveniles released responsible in 10A in the SAS.
2: Washington or 11 fuel, Jackson's clear, good.
1: 11.
3: Dispatch. Dog call. The RP is refused, but he gave the address where the guy is going into at 65 Washington, number 107, but the car is parked on Vine around the corner at 245.
1: Coming.
4: Charles, 1.
0: Perfect, thank you.
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0: ahead.
1: Hey, can you head my way? I'm going to have to shut down 445. There's a lot of hay over here that's obstructing traffic.
0: Copy, break, washer 6134. I'm clear, multiple advised, en route to 41.
2: 10-4. 991, washer 7-strike on the hits.

0: Southbound 445 shut down temporarily, just north of Junction.
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1: Hello.
0: Both units, the Park Home Virginia Apartments, it's 5295 South Virginia, unit 1789. Reporting for any calling for a neighbor whose Spanish speaking reference a return runaway juvenile. There's currently a disturbance at the location. We're still in line trying to get better. 3295 South Virginia, unit 179, Park Home Virginia Apartments.
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0: Command, Reno Sam 283.
1: 283.
0: Looks like this call might be related to the pending follow-up.
1: Alright,

0: assist, and I'll be interested in follow up on South Korean Union.
1: Sam, 21. Jim, 275 Viking, JT.
2: I'll continue until the 4.

0: 1060, where do you want me?
1: For units responding to South Virginia, the reporting party is actually calling from Cold Springs, is available by 21 if needed. I think that the mother is scared that the daughter might be hiding something in her pants and is scared of the daughter due to how she made entry into the apartment.
2: Deirdre. Hey, Warren, I'm sorry.
1: Customer.
2: In the San Pedro, I think that was the same call as 524.
1: Hey, customer.
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1: Heifer.
2: Can you give me my case number one more time?
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5: Washo 3 John 6 8.

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Seems been left with building responsible.

0: 75, can you bring a juvenile referral with you? Hey, sir. Clear, check's okay. I'll be in route to the shots call on toll and Geiger.
1: I came from Story County, I guess it's on our side. Target shooters, unknown vehicle description. I guess there's 2 to 3 subjects wearing all black sitting at a table shooting. Toll and Geiger-ish.
2: Not done, but they're out of the roadway. I'm going to move all this traffic and then we'll stop it again.
0: Copy.

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1: November.
0: Lost units to 2539 Heiko Avenue, location obtained from a phase 2 to 911. Checking for a trouble unknown, possible 1010. It was a mail reporting party who kept repeating, don't get mad at me, and then the line disconnected. 2539 Heiko Avenue.
2: 121.

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0: 857, nutmeg number 4 for diabetic issue. District 15, red truck 15, truck 15, 857, nutmeg number 4.
2: And Silver Trailer, California, 4 William Edwards 7670, unable to maintain lanes and swerving, NHQ's advised. Temp Tokyo, reckless drivers, tech 633, watch out there.

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0: Fire to prayer and the dispatch will be available or returning.
1: 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Over now. Just status checking, you're still on scene up Kinsley.
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1: 53.
0: Do I have stops available if I can start both units to 4465 Boca Way, space number 9. Location obtained from a phase 2 to 911. We had a juvenile calling to 911 stating his grandfather was abusing his mother. When trying to get the location, only stated lot 9, then asked the mother, who then told the juvenile to hang up, yelling profanities, and then the line disconnected. We are working on a locate. 4465 Boca Way, space number 9.
1: 56. 53.

0: And for units 2, Voca 43, we're leveling with the number again. Sounding like this might be more of a medical.
1: 53.
0: Roger, 53.
2: 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I have flash radio check.
3: Thank you,
2: Temper, thank you.

0: entering into Boca, it looks like the patient is going to be a victim of fall. Fire and Rems are responding as well.
1: Boca number 9. I initially came into the trouble unknown, then they called back, advised the victim of a fall, and Rems is now responding. District 6, red frequency, engine 6, 4465, Boca number 9.
2: I'm only seeing 2515 and 45.
1: 10-4.
3: Then and there's no key inside.
0: Alright, 248.
4: We just sent 280 for that call. I got an answer, and it was just a hello. I'll try again. 10-4.
5: 10-4. Go ahead, Marver.
6: Sir, if you're not 10-6, can you please 21, house 2?

0: Can you send through?
1: Sounds ready.
0: Okay, 46 is calling. He answered, said he doesn't need assistance, refused to tell me where he's at. No disturbance in the background. You can just do a quick air retreat.
2: Copy, we're 2545 now.
3: What they're wanting us to do?
4: Let me read the call. I have no idea. Somebody.
3: You want to stop traffic again? The truck's back. Copy. Washington 6-4, we're going to have a southbound 445 shut down again.
4: Temper. On the street, and there's fluids all over the road. I think that's the main concern, for what I can read. Not to work in the car outside. Copy.
0: 6-4.
4: Boy. 37 and quarters.
2: Red Rapid 2, assistant back on the 7.
1: That's your 2.
5: And for units to Boca for 43, the reporting party advised that there was nothing physical and that the reporting party's adult daughter was having a disagreement with the husband.
0: 5-3. David, you know, David, Edward, Lincoln, Ida, Nora, Edward.
6: Yeah, me.
3: Ruiz, 10-6 with the releases.
2: Deputy Santos and Ruiz, 10-4.
0: Yeah, David was 2013.
4: Sam 283, 10-4.
3: Hold the code, Sam.
4: Sam 283, units code bar, South Virginia.

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2: Hi, Rim, with the spelling on the last name, David John Ocean Union Lincoln, I don't know where Edward is. 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
3: Valley?
4: Hey, 711 Trust Space 2. RPV, I've been arguing all day, and the male's been an aggressor in the incident. RPV, they've been 1056, and dispatcher's asking too many questions and hung up at 511 Rancho.
2: Okay, thank you.
4: Okay.
2: Thank you.

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1: 28.
0: Subject reversed is still clear in CICC, just no match, locals no match, 27.
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0: Reno, Sam 376.
1: Sam 376.
0: Abram, good morning, 1041. Can you show me a map of the training center?
1: Good morning. And what's your badge?
0: 18043.

0: Both units will be 10-8, nothing seen, nothing heard.
1: 6-1.
0: Sapphire.
2: That's a DOP.
0: Sanford.

0: Until I have felt, I can start you towards the area of 1198 Fulbourn Lane. That's going to be between that location and 1196. Checking for a trouble on the was an open line with a male juvenile heard stating that let me go in the background. It sounded like subjects went further away from the phone. And I'm certain if it was a possible disturbance or not, we've since disconnected. In the area, 1198 Fulbourn Lane.
1: Running for a fall, 115 West 4th Avenue.
2: Tapper, did you want me to run her that way, or did you get what you needed from records?
3: I got what I needed from records, and also did cancel case number 128693.
2: Sam 2 Zone 5, Tapper.
1: 23, and no checks, please. 2005. Myself on 6, do I need to speed up or slow down?
4: Slow. He's going into the smoke shop. He turned.
1: Copy. Then my only chance will be getting him on the way back.
4: Okay.
5: And confirming that was the 4777?
4: Abrams.
5: 10-4.

0: 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Respond 300 Sage Street, Unit 149, District 1, Ladder 1. Respond 300 Sage Street, Unit 149.
1: For a fall at 115 West 4th Avenue.
2: Engine 45 copies. Break, medic 45 here. Yeah.
1: If you get a chance, do you want to stop it and I'll jump over right behind you since those plates come back to nothing?
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3: Remy, you're questioning for a lift assist, and if you can advise if you're code 4, we do have PD en route.
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1: Hotel, continue.
0: Hotel 251, I'll change state.
2: Infer units inbound to Boca, fire is on scene, they're advising the air code 4, PD is not needed.
3: 5-6 Golf Booster, go ahead and check it.

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1: Yes.
0: Will you get a clarification on when it was stolen? Because it hit a Prather and Galletti 20 minutes ago.
1: Yes, sir.
2: Bottom of copies, thanks.
3: 1 minute, thank you, Steve. Sam Tweedy for information. Tweeting route 227 East 7, fire on slot on scene for a confirmed code 50.
4: Great.
5: The service tag 660, what's with her?
4: Silver Knowles Park.
5: Got it.
4: 45. We're up here.
3: 237.
4: Just at 45.
5: 45.
4: Washer 2279, 10-8, check with Cam.
5: 2279.
6: Yes, it's going to be Eastport, not Westport, but can you confirm 115?
0: Still has the smoke shop parking lot to defeat the red light. In the probably gunned it across next to Mendoza's coffee.
1: No, 335 right now, radio check.
7: Thank you.
1: No, I can try.
0: I think he probably spotted me down by 5th and Woods and decided he was going to go through the lot and take that. So he didn't have to sit there and let us catch up to him at the light.
1: Makes perfect sense.
0: From West, he stopped at like Hobie's or one of those other stores or gas stations.
1: Yeah, I'll scroll by and look.
0: I'll fly over there.
1: Copy, older style, dark blue Chevy. I think it's only a two-door. And the fictitious Wyoming plate.
0: Copy. It's listed with black wheels.
1: And Hawk 3, if you're still up, I don't know if you've got anyone from Arctic in there who wants to start checking slot cameras.
4: Debris throw away.
1: He's saying that he's certain it was 5 minutes ago, and he did not believe that it was over off of Galletti about 20 ago. He only has one Nissan registered to him, though.
0: Looks like it was running around in Reno at like 1924th Street area like 50 minutes ago. And then it hit Galletti and Prather, now 23.
5: Thank you.
4: Washington 6-4 on me tonight.
5: 41.
8: 15 East 4th Avenue, and there's these residents did not call 911.
5: Okay,
2: 1115 East Avenue. East 4th Avenue, sorry.
8: Copy, 1115 East 4th.
2: Correct, 1115 East 4th.
4: Angel, what copy is available?
7: We're going to send 275 in the air and check it.
2: Okay.
9: Engine 1, Rupert, coming another.
4: Go ahead, Reno.
9: 195 kids key outside of the Maverick for an unconscious subject in a wheelchair. District 13, red frequency, engine 1, 195 kids key.
4: Good for
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1: Lady.
0: Can you 21 dispatch, please?
1: Hey, sir.
0: Thank you.
1: Negative one.
2: Negative, I'll show you 10.
1: Sam 283, coming.
3: Occupied by 4.
0: Temper. Do you want to pull you off your assignment and put you on these, or keep these all under the assignment?
3: Yeah, please keep them under the same assignment. Thank you.
0: Temper.
1: Yeah, Sam 281.
2: Sam 281.
1: Assistant on South Coast. Paula, not related.
2: Sam 281.

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1: Unity.
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1: Good morning. Six call 34, thank you. Give me a handle.
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1: Charles, get back here.
2: Suicidal or figure out what's going on. She advised she was going back to the house and was going to burn it down, and there is 32s in the house at the Dundero Court.
3: And I'm not finding either one on a map.
4: Yeah, that's correct. Those two addresses don't match, and we tied in with 115 East 4th Avenue, and they said they did not call. I believe there might be an address 1115 East 4th Street in Sparks, but...
3: He stated he's in Sun Valley.
2: Is at the house.
0: Copy.
5: 2161, I'll give him a call.
0: Copy.
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0: Check's okay. Yeah, I'll be around for the trouble unknown in 90, or EMS in 90.
1: Center.
0: Reno Charles 252, assisting on for the Charles 251.
1: Charles 252. Sam City, when you're ready to check.
0: Go for it.
1: Sam City.
7: Do you have questions as well?
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0: 11:31. So after clarifying the timeline, he said that he saw it 5 minutes before it went missing, and then he had to go track down a phone at a nearby gas station, so 30 minutes is about appropriate.
1: So I'm out running around for us, so you let me know if you're receiving the same waiver.
0: You're 10-1, can you 10-9?
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1: 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Sparks has signed waiver. 10 to 899 vehicle. 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
0: Lester Smith, Comet, Connecticut, Sam, Mary, Ida, Tom, Harry, First Fleet, Connecticut, Charles Lincoln, Ida, Frank, Tom, Oceanora, DOB 072252, Nevada ID 460062-4731. Last name is Smith, first off Christine, phonetically Charles, Henry, Robert, Ida, Sam, Tom, Ida, Nora, UB 020689, possibly 88 for the date of birth, and I don't have a search for her.
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2: We have a minute. I'm going to need to draw a case number for a past tense incident. Add the stack number whenever you're ready.
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5: Note in your call, there's a lady calling. 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She said she's house sitting for her granddaughter and it escaped this morning.
6: First 201.
1: Go ahead.
6: Did he say how he got up there? 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I don't know.
7: That's unknown. The call taker's on another 911.
6: Okay.
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1: And where are you? 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
4: 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First of James, common spelling, with a DOB of 07-26-1999, Nevada OLN of 02-06-480949. 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
0: Thank you. For 43, this unit was on a trailer and we are trying to get hold of the company. They got a GPS on it. So we'll have an updated location hopefully soon.
6: Reno, Mother 20, Lana.
7: Mother 20.
1: Engine 31. The RP is still on scene up on the hillside, yeah?
7: Sure.
6: I am good afternoon. 71, and I'll be 10-6 down now. No need for it here, sir.
7: Good morning. Factor 2.
8: 4 Zen 23 Tom, I just flew over there and they're behind 2635 Lakeside near the telephone pole in the fence where it meets.
7: Copy, 2635 Lakeside behind the telephone pole.
6: Hey, direct traffic.

0: 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Respond 4300 Mule Road, Unit 59. 15, Truck 15, respond 4300 Mule Road, Unit 59.
1: 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Thanks, Sergeant.

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1: Understanding.
0: Bye-bye.
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3: It's gonna be 1097 for... Subject Joan, she's going to be 1099 at Mary FTA, original charge battery, $1,000 bail. She has to send in Nevada 27 and then James is clear ballot.
4: Copy, thank you. I'll wait for my second to be here before we start on confirmation.
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5: 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He's up there a ways.
1: 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Sixty-one, 23.
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0: continue 10-9, you're all set.
1: And 5, you can close it unfounded. That's the traffic problem I just cleared prior to this call.
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1: 6-4-34, and if you could take a look at SAC 705, it's related to that child call to 21.
0: Copy, I'll take a look.
1: Thank you.
2: NR248, NR246 are now, 10 speaker. And I'll get you the David unit if he's available to me. 2301 Audi Boulevard, number 127. It's a negative injury, 1050. Driver is 1055. Smells of alcohol and is also driving erratically. Vehicle's going to be a blue Suburban. Driver's a white male in his 80s. Parked at this location. 2301 Audi Boulevard, number 127.
0: Both in route. David 3 and out.
2: David 3.
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1: Hi, 3. Over.
2: Green North 344, I'm actually downtown right now, I can take 24 spot.
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1: Today, thanks.
0: I have another unwanted call that just came in with a verbal disturbance at 1530 East 6th Street. Subject's refusing to leave. Comfort, I know I have 2 before, but I can show you not. So good for.
1: 4 4 now.

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0: 281, 1060 checking.
1: 281. Attempt to okay, reckless driver. Watch continuing last seen turning westbound Limber Pine from Lemon, 1334 hours. Vehicles an older light brown suburban unknown 28 was swerving and road raging. RP's not willing to sight. Attempt to okay, reckless driver. Stack 708, watch clear.
2: Sorry, 10-9. Do you want me to fly the drone up there and see if we can get an exact location?
3: Yeah, we can. We have the GPS from where the caller was, so we have that, but if you'd like to fly that thing up there, I'm fine.
2: Copy. I'll just walk up there. We're good.

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0: 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Will you have a moment? 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
1: You too. No, I think they probably don't have time to keep it. Female on scene pushed RP Sun, and now she's in the Rebel 10 with the female half. Still getting further. 205 Silver Lake Road, number 242. I'll get you the next one covered.
2: VNR
1: 335,
2: final
3: off,
2: all
3: being
2: route
3: to
2: 10-10.
1: No,
3: I did. One hang up from the Hyatt. We did leave a message with security. How would you like me to handle that?
2: The group of girls accidentally called.
3: Suffer.
1: Gasoline cooler order at
2: 5630 Sun Valley Boulevard, apartment
1: space 5,
2: Crossed at Main Street and 6th Avenue Court, MHP. 946. New Long 253. Good.
1: 743 to the outlet of 7800. 946, go to second.
2: It's going to be off the handicap, sorry, handicap plate of Nevada, John 0122.
3: X-ray 80, Washo. Washo. That 21 SAC 677 that you were on, she did recontact. Not sure if you were talking to her about that. She's going to meet with RPD today.
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2: 2013809 14.
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6: 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Sorry, that's Adam Robert. First of Adam Lincoln and Frank, Ocean or Sam Ocean. DOB is 1002 of 69.
1: 12-250.

0: 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Frank 45. Norwich, do you for me now, checking code 4? Chief, do you for me now, checking code 4? 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
1: Yeah, what's that about?
0: Just checking in, code 4.
1: Yeah,
0: I'm on order. 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
1: Short 261, 6301.
0: I think it's fine, this satellite. Looks like the juvenile involved is going to be 11 years old. Stamp treaty for information. And the female is possibly 1056.
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0: Thank you. 253 right now. 53. Charles Ice Clan, JCC, just local, the denied Nevada 27, are you code 4?
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1: Charles 252.
2: Reno Sand 275, RTF, I'll be 10-8.
1: 275.
3: Sun Command.
4: Time for it, go ahead, Sun Command.
1: Evidence
3: 44. 45. Got a little bit of smoke. Appears like we have an attic fire. We're going to call this an offensive strategy. Single wide mobile home. We're going to be continuing this investigation at this time. Continue all units.
4: I copy. Do you want to transition to offensive or continue with investigative mode?
3: And we're going to start pulling some ceiling here in a sec. We got two intel established. Two outs going to be engineer and captain off 45.
4: Time 40 copies off. Break. Kim dispatched time 40.
5: Battalion 40, I copied all. Now going to offensive strategy. Do you want additional resources on this?
4: Yeah, can you ask for a sparks engine, please?
5: Will do, Chief. Stand by.

0: てます。
1: I spoke with 8230 regarding the call that I'm on. He'll be en route from his house logging in shortly.
2: I copy. Are you still continuing?
1: Abram. And do we have any information or phone number for Courtney?
2: They just called from the main Washington County jail line.
3: Can I get a case number?
4: 7291, case number for your battery is going to be 12873, 12873.
3: HMA, black or black?
2: 81.

0: Again, I've got a slightly different DOB and a middle name now.
1: I'm ready.
0: I'm Nora, David, Robert, Edward, William, Sam. Same first name. King, Robert, Ida, Sam, Tom, Ida, Nora, Adam. Middle of Marion, Mary, Adam, Robert, Ida, Ocean, Nora. DOB 227 of 1970.
2: Further investigate. We're not finding anything at this point. We do have strong smell of smoke in the structure. We're going to continue to investigate.
3: Hi, Copy. We're staying in the offensive mode and we're continuing to investigate for the scene of the fire.
2: That's a fair. I believe engine 45, medic 45, and then send to the next two closest units will do for now.
4: We are on 335 in the area.
1: No, I have 55. 5630 Sun Valley Boulevard. Do you want me to send 21?
5: Yes, please.
1: 10-4.
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1: 253.
2: Sparks, ladder 51, sir.
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3: 163 Nevada, Nora 244, attempts to recover.
4: Hold on. 44.
3: 1205, Charleston Way, that's visible 1016, RPN husband who punched her in the face, negative medical, 1205, Charleston Way.
5: Locate the scene of the fire.
6: Yeah, that's correct. I'll pass command to you. 360 is complete. From single wide. Just stay in offensive strategy. Working on securing utilities at this point.
5: I copy any other needs at this time.
6: Negative.
5: I copy.

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2: I've been for Adam, COB 0605, 1965, white female.
0: Dispatch. 30 Sun Valley. That Sparks Fire is responding to as well.
3: Cool. Yeah.
0: 10-4, thank you.

0: purchase 261.
1: Go ahead.
0: How accurate does our body cam location get?
2: Charles, can I see Charles? Can I do it now? Hands, can I?
3: Okay.
2: I'm already with David Unit. If he's, when he's available, going to be the in and out 915 West 5th Street and drive through. It's possible 1035. It vehicle's me a black Toyota Land Cruiser. I have 80King009. Female is nodding off, almost hit the vehicle in front of her a couple of times and rolled off a curb. 915 West 5th at in and out.
3: Thank you. Thank you.
4: Good, David, do you know where you are? I'll be in that front.

0: Stark with a middle of Luis, out of California. The informational DL says unknown sex DOB of 6965, and there's no descriptors, but I don't know if this is going to be your subject. No match Nevada and no match NAMS as well.
1: Okay, sounds good. Thanks for looking.
0: You're welcome.
2: Copy, primary, all clear.
3: Hello, Charles. What's the name of the Golden Eagle Sample 5, please?
4: Charles, do you have the Ashley to me?
3: I'm 3-10.

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2: 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We have all the RPGs out with the seller right now. They're close for.
3: Charles 253, Charles 256 right now. I can show you route to 1998 Helena Avenue until I have North available.
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3: Stand by.
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0: calling command on command, calling dispatch on command one, go ahead.
1: Change dispatch, that's command, be advised, secondary is complete.
0: Copy, secondary all clear. And Sun Command, just be advised, we do have a REMSA unit responding due to the structure fire response.
1: Yeah, we can go ahead and cancel the response.
0: Copy, Chief, will do.
2: Marine 10 off the water at Pyramid Lake, and we will be heading back to Spanish Springs.
3: Super.
4: Both units clear the subject. Info provided, and we'll be doing a check.

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1: Anyone say HOJ?

0: 36. I'm going to go ahead and give you engine 33 as well. 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
1: Yeah, 1060, 21 house 4.
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5: Can you advise if PD is needed? They left a message, they're not responding.
6: I may need them. Can you see if there's a maintenance number responsible that can open the door for us? And I'm going to need a PD officer to make lawful entry.
5: 10-4.
1: Sam, 30 minutes.

0: Just so you guys have an update. In fact, 760, fire's on scene. Negative units available.
1: 13.
2: Yeah, we don't have enough on our end to make entry. They can if they want.
0: Hold on, no.
1: Beeping district.
2: Hey, 2710, how am
0: I? We're at 244, go ahead.
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0: Ephraim, go ahead.
1: It's a Mazda Lincoln Oceanora, George Lincoln Edward Yellow, first of Charles, spelled phonetically, DOV 0312, 1939, and a social of 548-64-6506.
2: Dog inside, but no answer, so we do need an RPD in it, and hopefully you get a hold of somebody.
3: Coming, Sergeant says that they don't have any available units. All we have is UNR at this time. Can I give you the sergeant's phone number? Maybe you can call him directly to see if there's somebody who can get over the phone.
2: No, I need an officer on scene, so send the UNR guy.
3: Coming.
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3: 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White female adult, date of birth 12-17-70, with a social 571-11-8172.
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0: 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Engine 4, 700 North Sierra.
2: Kind of Max Gray, Fagasite, but just Western Greg C. And then Fagasite might have heard you wrong, but it was Tom Adam Boy Edward, Tom Henry Adam. She shows 1099 on local for failure to appear, but a court order out of Reno Muni, clear and safe procedures, and has been suspended out of 27 due to.
3: Court order request. Failure to appear. The driver and registered owner convicted of driving. Do you want to confirm the warrant?
4: Oh yeah, we'll confirm it, and then we're going to need two case numbers when you get a chance, one for that and then one for the trespassing.
1: For site trespass.
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4: Code
5: 7. WKLVO 10-4.
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1: Plus 0 6 4.
2: Can you log in? Okay, check staff 166 108 and leave it open, please.
3: Ten four. Copy.
0: Not yet. Whatever unit is responsible for 1140 Jones to 25 at the Terrace campus, please.
2: 2-3.
4: Negative injuries.
3: Okay.
4: No, 7.3.
1: Just 7.3.
5: Did you make a decision on if you want Swain?
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3: Temper.
4: 5-C-O-M.
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3: Temper. Future 33, Reno radio check.
1: Who will be at Terrace campus shortly. His transport was reporting a domestic that occurred at 1140 Shelby Street.
0: In route.
7: I have a 24-hour contact number that I'll probably email to the supervisors at dispatch.
8: Ecom ops would be perfect, thank you.
7: Okay, copy.
0: This is actually going to be going there at St. Mary's.
1: Steven 3-10-4, break Charles 216, copy St. Mary's.
0: Steven.
8: And engine 12, Reno, run to ZTA is just down the road.
7: Okay, thank you. Can you give me that email again and spell it out for us? We're not sure.
8: Edward Charles Ocean, Mary Ocean, Paul Sam, at the normal Reno.
4: Negative, thank you.
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3: Good morning, 741, and don't be sure to take with you.
2: Speaking of making trees,
3: moving up. 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
4: North 344, can I get the case number?
0: 344, case number for the 1016 is going to be 12876. 12876.
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1: Charles 315.
0: And 330, 10-41, North and Central, good morning.
1: 9-330, good morning.
2: 391 Reno.
0: Yep.
2: You good for?
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1: Sam 291.
0: RTF, can you show me about the main 44?
1: Come
0: on. Bring a Sam 303 assist, turn around me.
1: Sam 302.
0: I'll
1: take you
0: right there. I'll take you. Ranger 3-2-2-1, good morning. I'm here. I'm David 3-2.
1: Charles 3-1-2.
2: Text ready.
4: Stack 677, waiting close. 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
4: Reno 2-46, assist on last, I'm not clipped.
2: Reno 2-46.

I'm sorry, flashing it on green, you will low volume. 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
1: Nevada ID card 02046802 16. Dispatch, medic 45 and quarters.
2: Medic 45 and quarters.
3: Charles 253.
2: Right, Sam 271.
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4: Wait on Sam 281, assist and route main 44.
2: Sam 281.
1: Tack, please. Switching over. Very deep there for a second. Strange, I didn't think it was you. Now that I have most, and this lady has called repeatedly, with your phone call, do you think that maybe she could use most services, perhaps?
4: It's funny that you ask, because I haven't been able to make contact with her at all. So I was just going to go to the residence and see if a crime can be established and go from there. But I'll keep you in the loop.
1: You know what? I've got nothing better to do. I'll go with you. And 7B's pretty close to 8B, you know, as far as like numbers go. So I think it's only fair.
4: Well, you're welcome to the company. Thank you, sir. I'll see you there.
1: Copy.
2: I copied all on tech.
4: Thank you, Marshall.
2: You're so welcome.

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1: 3 up out of 3, don't
0: we? Out of 3.
2: On a Super Enforcer.
3: Available.
0: Go to that address.
2: I copy, thank you, Watson.
1: South Virginia, Moana.
4: I can't hear me, you've fallen something.
0: David.
5: Can I get a 2729 on 2, please? Or sorry, just on 1 for now.
0: David, go ahead.
5: WFA last of Randolph, Rillian, or Robert out of Nora, David Ocean, Lincoln, Paul Henry, first of Tangi, Tom out of Nora, George Ida Edward, DOB 1121 of 1981, Social 539-396793.
0: Excuse me. Is that a female?
6: Thank you.
7: Washington 2007 out the 74.
0: 2007.
8: David 3 right now.
6: Hello.
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5: Henry, now David 3, I'm sorry, my computer is down. Could you log suspect information for me, please?
0: David 3, go ahead.
5: Should be a WMA, loss of Stafford, Sam, Tom, Adam, Frank, Frank, Ocean, Robert, David, first of Ricky, Robert, Ida, Charles, King, Yellow, goes by Gizmo. Should be about 51 years old, white male adult, heavily tattooed, 5'1" and about 160. And either lives at 140 or 1140 or 1160 Jones, number 6.
8: Okay.
0: To 1063. 4-2. 205 Harmony Lane, physical 1016. Or disturbance, RP advised your roommate hit her. We're still online getting further. 205 Harmony.

0: 2291. The same thing happened in February. 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
1: That's right. Thank you.

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4: Oh, 6348. I keep changing it. 6348.

0: Lake PD, and I'll be out with two in reference to that trial case from, or the trial call from earlier.
1: 10-4. And Mayor 9, this is going to be party 1 for sick, altered, 30-year-old male, conscious and breathing, 340 Lemon Drive.
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1: West of Sam Paul, Edward, Edward, Robert, Sam, first Cheryl. That is Charles Henry, Edward, Robert, Yellow, Lincoln. Date of birth is 05-25-1966. Minnesota driver's license is Charles 463-065-766-013.

0: Echo Hawk 363, please. 996 3 David 5 on a white Toyota 4Runner. 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

0: better description?
1: 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Oshkosh, last seen northbound I-580 exiting East Lake, 1450 hours, because of Silver Chevy Silverado, Nevada, Nora 6591, unable to maintain lanes or speed. 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
3: Okay. Charles 1037.
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3: 325.
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3: A mile from the bypass, he was a white Jeep, unknown California 28, was swerving all over, almost went into oncoming traffic. Attempt to appear Echo Sierra Stack 811, Washoe Claire.

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1: Vehicle related is going to be a red Ford truck with unknown plate, six subjects, and also a child about 5 years of age, negative disturbance, and a piece advising access from Eagle Canyon to where the subjects were. It's about less than a quarter mile, and advising they were shooting handguns in the area of West Eagle Canyon, their extension of Chickadee.

0: probably 10 a.m. Hello, so it's or 10 left. 10 for
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1: 24 here, en route to Renown to drop off the wheelchair.
3: That's 4.
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0: 9330 for information, Circus Circus 500 North Sierra. 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
1: 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Charles 316, not that.
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1: Nothing, sir.
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0: 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I'll be checking Circus North Garage.
1: Copy, just for 43, the RP is now going to the west parking garage to see if he's at our vehicle.
0: Yeah, I'll go there first then.
2: Hey, Charles, 3-3-3.
1: Charles, 3-1-3.
0: Hey, Charles, 7-4. I'm being hailed at the corner of Sierra and 6.
1: Sierra and 6.
3: Reno?
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1: Charles, 2-3.
2: Wait, Charles, 2-3. Are you still landline with the mother?
1: Hey, from.

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1: Charles, 2 and 3.
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1: Hey, Ephraim.
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0: Charles 3, you want to take that with 1-4?
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0: Sam 3D.
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3: Thank you.
4: And 32 and 86, we're now 1063. Also, Tomar Motor appears at South McCarran and Skyline westbound on McCarran for a two-vehicle unknown injury. It's a silver Subaru and an unknown other. South McCarran, Skyline.
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1: 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You can't confirm, sir.
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0: Okay, it's about a university on the corner for a strong armed robbery that just occurred. All information's from a passerby who's with the victim who advised the suspect came up to them and stole their purse and shoes. Don't get better. Nevada University. 347. 347. 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
3: AC3, AC4, three workers returned, have been uncle searched.
0: Going towards University westbound near Ralston. Get a description now. No, 349.
2: Charles
0: 305. Charles 305. Can you remember the one on Lake?
2: Yes. Yeah. Three, nine, three, four, one,
0: David 3.
4: We're calling the top bus on Nevada Mary's Tom Ocean, Paul Edwards, Tom Edwards.
0: 10-4.
5: Two Tepper.
6: And we don't need the David unit, and we will take a tow for a Subaru unknown as drivable. I don't think he's available. And it is up on rocks. Up on the.
0: And blue jeans.
7: I'll head up to my drum from
5: 341.
7: First 351 to name.
0: Did y'all show you tonight?
2: Got that tonight.
0: So back on your assignment, yeah.
2: Yes.
5: Sam 382, Sam 386, Pearl Rem's a crew on scene, vehicles unoccupied, and there's a note in the window stating that RO will return to have vehicle towed.
7: That's 42 in available quarters.
5: 42 in quarters.
7: Nine, on one. Last of Aguilera, phonetically Adam George Union, Ida Lincoln Edward, Robert Adam. First of Gilberto, phonetically George Ida Lincoln, Boy Edward Robert, Tom Ocean. DOB is going to be 0822 of 1965, Nevada OLN 260-033-4601. No further.

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0: Travis.
9: And 43, there's an 8-tail in that parking lot.
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9: Effort.
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3: Charles 7711.
2: And 330 on 347 is called.
3: No, 330.
4: And I'm an adult female.
1: Jim 396, go ahead.
4: Chief Inuasta Kane, Charles Adam Ida Nora, FIRSTA phonetically Paul Adam Yellow John. DOB is going to be 427 of 93, and SOSH is going to be 490-08-0446. And I don't have a DL number, but can you check for a current Nevada or California?
1: Sam 396, 10-4.

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0: 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She does no locals and no match 27 qualifying for Nevada.
1: And what is that plate come after that I ran?

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1: Okay. 074 Coop, last of Puppy, first of Michael out of Fernley. And confirm code 4.
2: Code 4, thank you.
1: Samantha, I text before I call the industry. Did you want the name of the unit to continue?
2: Hello? Sorry, come to summit.
3: Charles, 316.
0: Adam Lincoln Charles, Adam Nora, Tom Adam Robert, first of Amanda Common Spelling, date of birth 07-07 of 1989, Nevada OLN 080-831-8062, break.
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3: 35.
2: Posing as 1405 Sky Mountain, number 315 for 1016 between two adult sisters, 1405 Sky Mountain, 315.
3: 35.
2: 23.
3: 345,
2: I'm ETL. Nora 323, she's hit.
3: Alright, thank you.
0: Give it 3, Denver. Five, William, 5-6 is clear, record not on file, California.
4: Copy, it looks like a temporary tag and it's dated for 2018, so I'm going to say it's expired. And can you show me on traffic on that vehicle, South Virginia, in front of the Atlantis?
0: On South Virginia, in front of what business?
2: Charles 2-6.
5: Central
6: Deal, same traffic.
5: Deal,
7: MNK,
5: good morning.
7: Central Cameron, also same traffic, good morning.
5: Cameron, MNK, good morning.
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1: Charles Newman, 7.
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0: President Frank Gehry, go for it.
1: 347. No, 225 on area check. Okay.
2: Right, sir. 20 for 21, sir. 8728.
1: Charles Sam 3, Charles Sam 4, Reno 1063.
3: Go for it.
1: Oh, it's in a 1212 Plymouth number 4. It's actually the apartment below number 4 for a 1016 RP involved. 1212 Plymouth below number 4.
3: Go for it.

0: Am I 330?
1: Mara 330.
0: Reference back 0401, that's reference by 1021. Can you reopen that call and then send the two set units to do a check on the female, possible domestic related?
1: Mara 330, 10-4.
0: And then you can cancel the 21. Thank you.
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2: Looking at 7350 Silver Lake number 3. Mr. Kim in the welfare check, Nora 330 is requesting you go for a possible 1016 situation. 7350 Silver Lake number 3.
1: Put it out. 45 copy orders. Can entry.
4: White Lake, right before Reno Park Boulevard. Yeah, on license to a Tacoma.
1: White Lake, Reno Park.
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3: Good.
1: Nothing that I can find in that neighborhood that is south of Lemon. I'll keep looking. I'll let you know if I find something.
3: No, that's okay. I think I'm just going to clear it on green. Thank you for looking.
1: You're very welcome.
3: Nora 335, code 4.
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3: Chef, can I get a 29 out of him, please?
1: Go ahead.
5: The 5 Tom, Edward, Nora Lincoln, 4-2, Nora 9-1, Zebra, 873339. Should be a Toyota truck. And if it's not a 5 at the beginning, try to send.
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3: Copy

0: 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Notes on the call.
1: 11. Wash at 2761, clear Longley, and I'll be out at the Reno Car Wash for a vehicle maintenance. 10-5.
2: Last track, George, Robert, Yellow, David, Edward, Robert, Percy, Sabrina, Franklin, Sam, Adam, Boyd, Robert, Ida, Nora, Adam, date of birth, 3/30 of 72.
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0: 2729 on the owner. I can give you his name.
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1: 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Three 11.

0: Do you have access to an MDT? 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
1: You can just send it to the MDT. 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

0: behalf of Ross, genetically Robert Ocean Sam Sam, first of Robert Common, date of birth 5-7 of 79, Nevada OON 420-071-9021, break for entry.
1: Go ahead.
0: Going to be John Sam, I believe, 1, George Robert 7, John Adam 2521-07-934. Should be out of Nevada. He's saying about a place for the pursuit or Hall, so.
1: Turn 4.

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0: Charleston Farm, Plymouth.
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0: Same turn in 4, South Virginia and Grove.

0: 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Thank you.
1: We got a caller from apartment number 2012, said it's a fire alarm going off. She said it also went off 3 days ago.
2: Three on the line, 323.
3: Not 323.
2: We have an apartment number for Michael.
0: Registered EF, 42726 homeless for grand larceny and Berg, positive zebra, Tom Nora, vehicle Berg, Jen Jail, and the bins clear suspended on 05 Suzuki.
2: 10-4, 10-4.

0: responding with REMSA. We have pretty limited information. This is going to be mile marker one for a traffic accident on Geiger grade. Airbags deployed. It's going to be a... Cyber truck.
1: Engine 36, how does that do?

0: Santa 2, out with 1, Coastal.
1: Anyone all send them courts?
2: Anyone, thank you.
0: Washington 6 County 3, B10 8, checks okay and notes.

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1: 311.
0: Eastbound Prater in Kabul on an unlicensed black Sonata.
1: 10-4.
2: 371, I'm 1060.
1: 371.
3: Not the 82. Okay. Washa 6534,
1: both units 23. 6534.
4: Washa 2005, 1042 tonight.
1: 2005, have a great night.

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1: Okay.
2: Wash at 6534, both units, 23.
1: 6534.
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3: Central DL 10-6, visiting lobby.
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0: Marshal 2911, do we have confirmation that 892 is in Story County jurisdiction?
1: It's actually going to be our jurisdiction, but NHP and fire are responding in medical. The involved RP was trapped, but said he was okay.
0: 10-4, thank you.
2: 7 traffic.
3: Traffic answer.
2: Fleet Penalco, Frank George, 33983, Illinois.
3: Sensor.
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3: Chelsea on 6.

0: 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At 3808 to 4009 Geiger Grave Road, cross of a Nation Street and Trojan Road, mile marker 1.
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2: Henry 077996, should have a valid permit out of Nevada.
1: Tumper. Do 3.
3: Ocean, Robert, David, Ocean, Boy, Adam, Space, Paul, Ida, Nora, Edward, David, Adam, First Connecticut, Lincoln, Edward, Nora, Edward, Robert, date of birth 728 of 89, and deal number 02073764, and break for second.
4: Can you read the late taxi that we gave you?
3: Robert, Union, Ida, Zebra, First Phonetically, Charles, Edward, Lincoln, Ida, Adam, date of birth 4-11 of 88, and deal number 08027434-45.
5: In that unit in question and the alarm panel, they're going to come out and take a look at it. So we're going to call this an SFA, and we'll be available.
1: 10-4. Thank you.

0: Vin comes back clear to an expired plate, 5QDavid399, Nevada, on a 2000 Subaru wagon. Manzanita Lane.
1: Copy, ATK. I'll take you to 2729.
2: So, I guess we'll just call it good. Thank you, guys.
3: No problem. Yeah, we can't find him either.
1: And first to Edward Union, George Edward Nora Edwards. It would be 12261 Illinois ADL, Henry 620-2176-1343.
4: First subject, clear valid, negative tip. Second, clear valid, clear tip.
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6: 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Will do. It does look like Remsa just marked on scene. I'll get you an update once they give it to us.

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1: 6134.
2: Both units and the RP will be en route to 4572 Tupper Rock. Their phone is pinging at that location.
1: Tupper.
0: Sorry, it's a white sedan.
3: Tupper.
2: Sam Henry Adam, Nora Ocean Nora. 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
4: Check some free comments. 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
3: 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Yeah, I do 23.
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0: Charlie 8 Nevada. And when you get the return, can I get the RO information?
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1: Customer came in, pointed at 32, at him. We're still landline, getting further. Wearing light colored t-shirt and brown shorts.
2: Copy. All units, Command 1 now on staff.
1: Affirm, RP advised male is on foot, possibly with a female. The 32 is a black handgun, had it in his waistband.
0: 311.
3: 29-1. Confirm, was that Sam 372 or 76?
0: 76. World Cup.
3: Anyone?
4: Adam, Robert, Robert, Ocean. First of Mary, Adam, Robert, X-ray. COP is 4-26-1976. And social is 506-418605.
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5: Last in Isaiah, Ayala, Adam, Ivan, Judah, Adam, George, Adam, Ayala, Adam, Adam, Adam, Adam, Adam, Krishna, Lord, Beth. Lincoln, Ida Lincoln, Ida Flair, Edwards, Tom Henry, CRB, 6-5, Savannah Dale, number 080-804-2085.
3: Nora 323,
1: Tupper. And I'll be in district.
6: And we are the personnel of the apartment, too.
3: Yeah, I'll take her for
7: could use that call. Look at the text I sent. Could be impossible.
3: Subject marks is clear in CICC, just locals. No match 27.
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0: Good morning, and Brooklyn has been about 9-0-7.
2: Ship permit expires 12/10/26. And confirm, Cooper.
3: That's four, thank you.
1: Charles Sanford.
3: It'll be out of the way.
0: We are now at 335, 10-6 on 21.
1: No, I think you're first.
0: Sam, 12 minutes.
3: Box 41 is on scene, two-story wood frame construction, nothing showing, we'll be investigating. Works 341.
2: 341.
3: Sparks ladder 51.
2: Ladder 51.
3: We did not find any gas in the residence, but if you could keep NV Energy en route, that would be great. Can you show truck 11 completed, priorities 2? Make sure all stand 3, both units, 23.
1: I'll send it. Chapter 16 now, 1063. Charles 3169, 1063. Okay. Showing out to the left me at 100 kids.
3: Yeah.
2: 1060.
3: 1041, good morning. I'm routing Quinn.
1: Charles Yance, flash 8 to me.
0: Can I get you?
4: Just got off the phone with both RPs. They're supposed to stay in. It's still pretty hostile, so I'm going to be around.
2: Temporary.
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0: 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Sorry, my handheld's having problems. 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
2: Charles Sanders.
1: SAS and both units will be en route to welfare check, River Rock.
2: Stack 886. Susan 61, if you still have traffic, go ahead.
3: Brown colored shorts, white colored t-shirt. 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
1: 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I thought they were at Peavine Peak.
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7: 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It was 11-04-99, Nevada DL, 080-754-3766.
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3: 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The suspect's girlfriend might be there. She is described as a Hispanic female adult with long black hair. Nothing further.
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0: 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And we're code 4.
1: Not even an answer, Jim. After two.
2: Washa, 2060, I'll be 1042. Have a good night. Thank you.
1: 2060, thank you. Have a great night.
0: Can you log the second plate, please?
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0: First briefing, we have White Tail Dolphin, last Zobel, Zebra Ocean Boy, Edward Lincoln, first Brian Boy, Robert Gallo, Adam Nora. Date of birth to be 9-4-61, and social for you, 386-749-069, break per second.
1: And just out of Nevada?
0: Yeah, I believe so.
1: Super. Go ahead with the men.
0: I got one more male.
1: Go ahead with the male.
0: Yeah, BMA, last of Jenkins, John, Edward, Nora, King, Ida, Nora, Sam, first of Otis, Ocean, Tom, Ida, Sam. Date of birth would be 04-04-61, Nevada ID card 08-01-48-0088, and break for Vince.
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2: 311.
0: The victim advised that the suspect also frequents the village at Wall Creek Apartments, potentially Unit 63. He doesn't live there, but he has friends that live there. Burks 341.
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0: 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Attorney six neighbors trying to break her windows and get into our unit. 1851 Steamboat Parkway, number 11631. Sam 34 and Sam 36 beginning in response time. 1851 Steamboat Parkway, number 11631.
1: Nine six,
0: Cooker.
1: No, no, that's 335, 10-8.
0: No, that's okay, sir.
2: To an 01 Honda sedan four-door. And be advised, the first subject also has some history with PCS.
1: Okay, thank you. Good morning, 241 tonight.

0: Sam Adam Lincoln, Victor Adam, Tom Ocean Robert, Edward, First of Alexander, Adam Lincoln, Edward, X-ray, Adam Nora David, Edward Robert. Date of birth is 12/13/89, and it's Nevada deal number 08025559 37.
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0: 10-4.
2: Green or 349.
0: No, 349.
2: J4 picked up, 24, and I'll be en route to park, continuing with the J3.
0: No, 349.

0: the dirt extension before the dog park entrance.
1: Over. No, 345, we're not 1063. 345 and North 330, be advised. It's going to be 9th and Quincy. A county unit is out on a traffic stop requesting a cover unit. 9th and Quincy.
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4: There was a pretty good attempt at the North Pyramid and Horizon View. I'm out of that, and you can clear the last one, I guess.

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3: And 371-331, the subject is not walking west. Found him at Karen near the east sign.
0: Where are you guys?
4: I do got last break in, fluid leaking, and I'm blocking. Give me 30 seconds.
0: Bike, all right. Flip around, let's go out on this guy.
5: 7394, 7396, 7376. VRP's update, most recent, is they do no longer hear a disturbance and believes the subject went back towards his apartment, but are unable to confirm.
0: Greedy copy, we'll keep the code here.
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